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Accommodation is also free for the 3 days. Nyame Adom Eburi Prayer Mountains near here. Eburi Prayer Mountains, so me and Nyame name so I establish our prayer center. A prayer camp in Camp Kesiepa. Last week, the Apostolic Church, Achimota area. Ombeye Omu Youth Camp, Ewo Yehonom. Over 400 youth. Were gathered. We hosted them for 3 days. They came on Wednesday and they left on Saturday. Over 400 youth. Baby die. And their program was very powerful. I really enjoyed the program. Omu area apostle, the superintendent, a baby. And they are so from Penifobi by. They were all at the mountains Wednesday, Thursday, Friday, and they left on Saturday. Their program was so powerful. Over 400 youth were hosted at the Eburi Prayer Mountains. The Apostolic Church. The Apostolic Church. Atimota area 4. They really enjoyed the place. Because Eburi, you just like the place. But next week, dear, may your pastors retreat on them. We are so for Asori Bia. We are not Asori Bia program. Bia is for all pastors. In part of making sure say you come. And I your talent family, pastors fellowship, no. You be kedje gumu den. You be kedje gumu den. The talent pastors family. It is a pastors fellowship. And no, your bab, you be kedje gumu tumwa. Moya aware of them. I'm moving did I know when you're ready. The Talit Pastors family. Talit, you're the prayer show. Prayer show, you're the bumper. You're Israel, friend, the Talit. It's a praying pastors family. Praying pastors family. To baby Biobiano, you can connect. All right, before I bring my session to a close, we've entered into the fourth day of the ninth month. And then on the fourth, 12 above. ETT way showing soon. Baby B Obiana, I want me per seven in the past 7 a year at Pambi. 7 people. What kind of Bible? The Bible said the prophet asked the woman, "What do you have?" And the woman said, "I have nothing." Till the prophet asked the woman, "What do you have?" 2 Kings chapter 4 from verse 1 to 7. When the woman went to the prophet crying for help, the prophet asked the woman, "What do you have?" The woman said, "I have nothing but a jar of oil." I have nothing. Minishe. I don't have a car. I don't have a land. I don't have anything. All I have is my children. Maybe that is your story. You have nothing. You don't have a husband. Some of you don't even have children. You don't have a child. You don't have a husband. You don't have a job. You don't have a wife. You don't have a house. You don't have rent. I won't mean rent it, baby. Maybe that is your story. I pray that the Lord will change your story. This woman who had nothing, the prophet told her, "Go and borrow." All this while, my life deny you borrow. But this will be the last time you are borrowing. Go and borrow empty vessels. First, no kobora or borrow vessels with oil. Any other things. But this time the prophet said, "Go and borrow empty vessels. Start pouring the oil." I feel Bible so nya oil be brain no different can say go and sell. Into your faith. The woman who used to borrow now started selling. Obiano stress radio patcho. A free niama. I feel nan crow for but me sure say binum by crown on they also came. I'm also baby free idea. Oh no, no, I credit it. See, oh no, so they crediting Crawford. You see, God turned her situation around. May the Lord visit you. Amen. And turn in here, maybe around. I want to talk to 7 people prophetically. 7 people, person, my prophetic direction for the month September. 7 people, I want to talk to you personally, one on one, on phone. May the personal line to you about, and no, you are sending your seed. To that personal line, we are. What about sending this seed and you call me? You are sending a seed for the 9th month. So you are sending just 90 cities. Or you can do 94 cities. Add today and then a 4th day. So send a seed of 94.
9 near the month and a day no a year. Four near the day. So ti me de enobe send about me personal number so just 7 people. Me we are mo be send san 94 Ghana cedis no. I'll talk to you on for me fa in a charges and just send 94 pepepe. Send 94 7 people. Me number nanka send ye. 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O fre me be ha me. Me fresh is me pon no afre. Na mba na wo send 94 cedis number so ye 0249 97 22 33 0249 97 22 33 0249 97 22 33 0249. Just 7 people. 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Me patrol 7 people. You are sending 94 Ghana cedis. O send ya mechere wa dibia obeye for the month. 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For number natural number no. O send the way na me pon a frame na me no on kasa me ma direction be do why.

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O send the we a me pon a fre me. Na me no nin komo. I will talk to 7 people. 0249 97 22 33. That is the voice of Selena Boateng featuring Uncle Ato, Pastor Bruce Gatte. Charles Buedu, God bless you. Charles Buedu, God bless you. Eunice Odam, you are watching on TikTok. God bless you. Ajua Benjamin Tebby, you are all watching on TikTok. You are all watching on TikTok. God bless you. Pressure King. I say, God bless you, Papa. Pressure King, God bless you too. Wow, show more TikTok, Bia Nyamin Shrao. Wow, show TikTok, Bia Nyamin Shrao.

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God bless you. Frederick Amponsan, God bless you.

Yeah, bumpy, finally, me patch up your bumpy amount. What Sunday will see that lift up the phone? Wherever you are, I want to declare over your life, I want to pray for you. What Sunday will see that lift up your phone? I want to declare over your life, I want to pray for you. AJ Chum Nana Esiedo. AJ Chum Nana Esiedo. God bless you. And you'll be our shame or TikTok be a. Oh, sure, TikToker. Yeah, bumpire. Father, in the name of Jesus, lift up the phone, lift up the phone, lift up the phone, lift up the phone. Maranda Zaruan Delebe Cabran Dodobokaba. I speak over your phone. I speak over your phone. I speak over your phone. May grace fall on you. Prosperity, good wealth, and good health. Prosperity, good wealth, and good health. I pray for you. Good health and good wealth. Charles Upon. Oh, see, I am Charles Upon. God bless you. I know you are Charles Upon. You are watching. Yamin Shrao. Yamin Shrao. All right, I'm out of here. Yamin and maybe share with Buri Prayer Mountains. From next week, Wednesday, you share with Buri Prayer Mountains. Next week, Wednesday. Wednesday, Thursday, Friday. For all pastors and all leaders. Oh, ba, baby, I'll free baby, I know. Udu Madina no afro eburika. Udu Madina afro eburika. Na kachong so besu eburi prayer mountains. And I'll be su to eburi total filling station. On be suwe junction also. Most and crofon amkwano so kokampo. 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Lady Apostle, God bless you. I'm out of here. Ready more by non-shows, non-founcier, non-crowd. 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
1: 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Bible say at the entrance of your word bringeth light. 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Man, your war attack be musamri. Dear, near me be Kutian Samri. Dear Samri, what dear war, the old tin issue, dear Nenny das wasano, but was some and funny das so emrewong.
0: Yes,
1: then she would din what he near new yam. Ewa yes, you deem. Amen.
0: Amen.
1: I'm sir, as a fool, answer na ever my papa as so muno. Sir, ya kay, I'm sir, last week, ya.
0: Yeah.
1: Ena nyami ya atum.
0: Yeah.
1: Ema o program kesia nyami nam ya papa Dr. Paul Oko Hartman so. Yeah. Ediba wiye. Na emse ya ye program ya by this year way die. Operation Fire no ne ye gigim.
0: Yeah.
1: Ne ye great.
0: Yeah.
1: Ne ye very powerful. Adansi ye. Ensenchreni empaibo. 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
0: Uda be bia wo free ba e wo nkran no. 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
0: ya
1: ayo preach fire
0: hey
1: but this will push fire
0: away dear
1: edutwem you will be
0: wonderful
1: I dance here empire prophecy nyami ye juman kasa nyami pejane sa
0: ampa
1: ama program na eye success
0: ayefe
1: ye de nyankopon se se oti wiemu o ma program na eden eye successful unyami yeda wase yeah, okay, say, Uma program led a year successful.
0: Amen.
1: And now be about program, be so Unyami Unshraw, Unyami on your case here, Unyami Mawudia dance here. Program now about one banoqua. Say, Nyami, I be case be at the Eddie amount. Now Uba be de a dance so I then as in Yami Dinunyam. Cause oppression fire a month for de a dance and a dorsum. It is Saudi Empire. Udenam conceding Eba. Expect your miracle. 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So to me bow preaching fire nibi. Amen. And then you mean so, ye den yam coupons say nyami. Am I eating my baby for ye so? Maybe be a your papa, Apostle Polokuo, Unyami unshraw. 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Amen. And yet, dear, we fear Abbe for a cow.
0: Debbie.
1: Now, so dear, Nyamia can maybe catch
0: him. Hell yes.
1: You go far. Who be do it?
0: Who be quitch it?
1: Who any pain boo? Who obian for one yashin? One can in that sway do so.
0: Hey.
1: And then Yami Babby pitch out.
0: Amen.
1: Yami Babby say when you
0: hear that
1: law. Yami will be do it.
0: Amen.
1: Yami be false soon and Yamaka said, Essie will be summon.
0: Hallelujah.
1: Amen.
0: Amen.
1: I said, You go far.
0: And
1: it does so be a no so. Now, and it does so ever boss.
0: Amen.
1: Wow, a bimbo boo. Na wo bompaya bre ene mi se on kra se my dear ema wo re ho da na eni da so eden e wo ho
0: amen
1: mi si eni da so eden
0: e wo ho
1: job se edua kra ye twa so e wo ni da so so be fifi die my dear there is hope for your future
0: oh yes
1: mi si there is hope for your future
0: amen
1: Nyami babe ye bibia ma.
0: Amen.
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0: Oh yes.
1: Insirapu bi e babe bia ma.
0: Hey.
1: Ube di a dance ye.
0: Yes. Bro.
1: Na ebe soki ne pa.
0: Amen.
1: Man dear you go far o.
0: Ube
1: du e shirankasa.
0: Oh yes.
1: De ni pe susu so unti mi nye no. Ube ye mana prosu.
0: Amen.
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1: 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Man dear wari obe ware no. 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
1: Ka amen.
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0: Oh yes.
1: Iti nyami God is preparing you for that. Project. 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
0: 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There is nothing.
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1: Yes.
0: Amen.
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0: Yembi a Bible ko First Samuel chapter 3 verse 11. First Samuel chapter 3 verse 11.
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0: But it will shock people.
1: Oh yes.
0: Onyami ba be bie kwen bia mawa.
1: Jesus.
0: Be na be hu.
1: Hey.
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1: Hallelujah.
0: Topic of the week.
1: Oh yes.
0: Cuz ye nyami ba be ye no, ebro adwene ntiasie.
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0: 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Na soon na beti.
1: Mm.
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0: Na soon na beti ebeye wotio. Cause what a miracle. What a breakthrough.
1: My God.
0: What a blessing.
1: Hallelujah.
0: God is going to bless somebody.
1: Oh yes.
0: Obi ti mini.
1: Yes.
0: Obi ti mi anope.
1: Yes.
0: Nyame ba be ye bibia ma.
1: Jesus.
0: Nyame ba be bie kwan bia
1: ma. Yes.
0: Nyame ba be bie sira.
1: Yes.
0: Na mi si ebe soke busia.
1: Hallelujah.
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1: Yes.
0: Na nipa nyina be hu sɛ ampa. Nyame wa hidden. Wa sisa wo shepherd.
1: Amen.
0: Amen. We be kwama.
1: Amen.
0: Amen.
1: Amen.
0: Yanko. First Samuel chapter 16 verse 1.
2: First Samuel chapter 16 verse 1. Now Radika kire Samuel say.
0: Now Radika kire Samuel say.
2: Ube jam Saul akosi da ben.
0: Or say how will you for how long will you feel sorry for Saul? For how long? Enko si da ben na Saul no hu be your mopo. Enko si da ben. Ano si de?
2: Ube jam Saul ako si da ben. Na mi die, ma ponu se, oni Israel so hini.
0: Radisen, Saul die, I've rejected Saul as a king of Israel. There are some people that God have rejected them, and God is going to use you to put that position, to fit that position. Nyabi babe you efren ngwasebu and wako position papa. In crofobi one man, omi a caretaker. They are just taking care of that position.
1: No, yes.
0: At the right time, God will bring you there.
1: Amen.
0: Yes. Me see in crofobi wa honuma. Omu tiokeken. 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Ne nyami will be sure.
1: Amen.
0: And on na Esther, ohini, ohini zaza eni ni yiri ana onya ohini kache ni yiri se ombra no fa ni be chire enkrofo no ni yiri anye de empiamba hallelujah
2: amen
0: ana esta o ye slave girl no ebe yo hima so at times there are some position ebi mu kura na

0: Sanka.
1: Yes,
0: Lord. To
1: yes, Lord.
0: Send no yam no. Yes. I'm brown. Say.
1: Amen.
0: Say ye dear no.
1: Jesus.
0: I'm brown.
1: Amen.
0: Say Surano.
1: Hey.
0: I'm brown.
1: Amen.
2: Yes, Lord.
0: Osi enko si da ben na ube hun so mobo. Enko si da ben na ube feri sorry amaso na so dear. Me yi ni as a king me yi ohina ide efre so. Ene onyami be kai o.
1: Amen.
0: Miss Onyami Obeka,
1: yes, Lord.
0: Baby be old Timmy, no,
1: Jesus.
0: A hindi be a bouso,
1: yes, Lord.
0: Ye dear be a bouso,
1: yes,
0: and Onyam be a bouso,
1: yes, Lord.
0: In Sura be a bouso,
1: yes, Lord.
0: And the one Pompire,
1: right, God.
0: What's the call? And your quarter,
1: amen.
0: And men also send Yami Besuinu,
1: ah,
0: and men also send Yami Bed Ebersuinu,
1: amen.
0: And men also said the table will turn,
1: yes,
0: a prune betten,
1: yes, Lord.
0: A bedroom so,
1: yes,
0: I will yes to him.
1: Yes,
0: what would Timon no? Wuna Mino Casano,
1: yes, I
0: put a better name into your favor.
1: Jesus,
0: I put a barber ten
1: years
0: into your favor.
1: Amen.
0: Yes,
1: hey,
0: now David, your three baby. Now, sooner on Yamis during David, God is thinking about you.
1: Yes, he says,
0: Umpibo Edunyamin,
1: yeah,
0: Messi Umpibono,
1: hey,
0: a friend in Yamin,
1: yes, no,
0: it's in Yami Ababa Yenyama,
1: yes,
0: I was saying Yamis Sancrophobia,
1: ah,
0: because Sancrophobia Honma, the blessing can never come,
1: yes,
0: so God have to receive some people,
1: hey,
0: so that you take that position,
1: yes, no.
0: I say, I've rejected Saul as a king, I don't see them.
2: Wasi wasi bra na fa enwo ehye wa ben ma na bra na mensuma wo Bethlehem ni Isaiah nchen efisa ni mamu ena mayi ohene afa ena Samuel se maye den makọ na Saul tie obekume na Awurade se fa na ntwe bekura na kọka se me ba se mre bebo afori ama Awurade.
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0: 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So God is going to send somebody into your house. 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
1: yes, Lord.
0: Ye die bi ba be hwehwɔ,
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1: yes, Lord.
0: Epuna mu ato
1: no,
0: epuna be bie
1: bie,
0: ye die puno,
1: yes, Lord.
0: Ebe bia ma
1: bie,
0: sika puno,
1: yes, Lord.
0: Ebe bia ma,
1: my God,
0: akwentu puno, ebe bie
1: bie,
0: ade bi e si kwano, ebe firi ho,
1: yes, Lord.
0: Enti Bible says that somewhere e feeling in horns and I call Jesse Fee. Cause someone can say, oh, call no throw. Cause I say, na me, say, me, call na so, whom, you know, or be coming so, then I mean, can.
1: Hey.
0: I say, catch her on, say, oh, call, call, bo, a for it.
1: Yeah.
0: And I saw someone feeling horns. Into a call, drew horn, mono. And I'm afraid Jesse say, name money way. I will say, oh, friend, a man, marry me in a buyer. Oh, be a buyer, who. Jesse Manberry Mana, I won't fair, I won't
1: fair. Abrane.
0: Atinti, atinti. Now, so, Nenny Nano,
1: and maybe
0: God is choosing you.
1: I said,
0: Wuna yen boo. Wuna yen found yashi. Wuna ya rejeto. Because your wound is said, Wunsimu nibinti, you found yashi. But God have choosed you.
1: Amen.
0: On Yami wa choose
1: you. Amen.
0: On Yami no nyabi abetos.
1: Amen.
0: On Yami ye de bi abetos.
1: Amen.
0: On Yami si de bi abetos.
1: Amen.
0: And that may send kogosu.
1: Jesus.
0: Wa utimin.
1: Yes.
0: And you mem na owano.
1: My God.
0: Promosi bi abama.
1: Yes.
0: No obibia wa tro promosi so.
1: Hey.
0: And the yesu timo. I got the and strike
1: fire
0: on Yamija and strike Yami to me and
1: fire.
0: I will yes,
1: yes, Lord.
0: I was promising Abano.
1: Jesus,
0: I would dear

0: yes, Lord.
1: Yes.
0: Yes.
1: Yes.
0: David it is real so. Na so nyame akai no. Nyame wa kai wa no pe. Me se onpaabo adu nyame ni.
1: Amen.
0: Dia o famu no. It is over.
1: Amen.
0: Dia o komu no.
1: Hey.
0: And now your last day.
1: Amen.
0: Problem biara ato.
1: Jesus.
0: Ade bia onam no.
1: Jesus.
0: Na me se men cancel se. Te na ko.
1: Jesus.
0: Problem e twetwa.
1: Amen.
0: Cause me kasa se nyame akwa.
1: Yes Lord.
0: Na me se nko gu su se.
1: Hey.
0: Ade bia ni wudi ese no.
1: Power.
0: Again and shia se.
1: Amen.
0: O ha bia ni wudi ese no.
1: Jesus.
0: O ha and shia se.
1: Amen.
0: Di bom ya sori se no.
1: My God.
0: Ja ampono.
1: Fire.
0: Fire. Fire.
1: Fire.
0: Awo yesu di.
1: Yes Lord.
0: Awo yesu di.
1: Yes Lord.
0: Awo yesu di.
1: Jesus. Hey.
0: Baby, biara obedi wuchi. Said wu number drosso near Pasia Brawasia, Miss Onyamiji Emura.
1: Amen.
0: Onyamitum Emura.
1: Amen.
0: Ade biara. Ya yet ya ye cassis per goose.
1: Jesus.
0: Ya the Yadabutu, so send a bayer untimuku and muda.
1: Jesus.
0: Now send up a pomper mossa.
1: My God.
0: Ade biara ya can't go.
1: Jesus.
0: Yes, Ojanto.
1: Fire.
0: Yes, Ojansa.
1: Fire.
0: I want yes to do.
1: Yes, Lord.
0: I want yes to do.
1: Yes, Lord.
0: And the demonic network.
1: Jesus.
0: And the demonic plan.
1: My God.
0: And the demonic work.

0: Yes, sir. David is also or same time. Young father David in Yashe and campaign you for Mona Cosomede, almost share now so you had a colanoide, a coselho.
1: Oh,
0: and I did be a ran. Yet that also, yeah, you reject. Yet did some disgrace be at also. Yet did a hobby at also. In Tinipen Yan Fawn Yashim, or be a crimpu, now saying, I miss a main cancer, and none of you are Kai, what kind? The Union Biaba
2: toss,
0: or Suma Buffo Bia Bounce, or Suma Engine Bia Bounce, Engine Abba Be you, Engine Abba Be Nasa Manina Unemono, and Uber Fremo,
2: yes,
0: I was yes to Timo,
2: Jesus,
0: I don't know, okay, Acts chapter 12 for Bible said, Yadu Peter Cosef, Yasrum, and the Suafuned. Diamano,
2: yes,
0: said Rabbi Buffwim, ye Peter,
2: ye Peter,
0: ye Peter, ye Peter, ye Peter, Peter, sir, Fiasino. Not Peter came in the socket,
1: and that's what I
2: knew.
0: In the prison, yes, said the chain said in a good inside, a good night. Then I could the inner room,
1: if you see a
0: and the ye soldier for someone among guiding.
2: Hey,
0: my dear, meaning baby, I was and a minimum to me a ye in a mound.
2: Jesus,
0: so on guiding. Now, so and I'm a bumper, Mose. I do what was
2: Jesus.
0: Sa in a room, they do what was Sa catching at what was
2: said.
0: Sa fias in a
2: yes,
0: and I'm a sumania me buffoon.
2: Yes,
0: on board a honor.
2: Jesus,
0: on you won't be on you won't be on you won't be on you won't be.
2: Amen.
0: May you come out.
2: Amen.
0: Look at Psalm 142 verse 7. David said, God, deliver my soul from prison so that I may praise your name. So that is when you are in prison, you cannot praise God. Or say, deliver my soul from prison. So today, wherever your spirit is,
2: my God,
0: wherever your soul is,
2: Jesus,
0: may the angel of God,
2: yes,
0: may the angel of God,
2: yes,
0: release you, release you, release you, release you, release you,
2: release
0: you,
2: release you, release
0: Mr. Ube Pie,
2: Ube Pie,
0: me who say a bit more change at the
2: same,
0: me who say a bit more.

0: Jesus, you go far.
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0: 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Ebebem.
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0: Ebebem.
1: Ebebem.
0: Yeah. Ebebem.
1: Yes, ebebem.
0: Ebebem.
1: Ubedin kunim.
0: Amen.
1: Mesu bedin kunim.
0: Amen.
1: Ube toka.
0: Amen.
1: Ube sifie.
0: Amen.
1: Ube tukwan.
0: Amen.
1: Ube ware.
0: Yes, Lord.
1: Ube wuba.
0: Yes, Lord.
1: They thought you can't do it.
0: Mm.
1: They thought you can never do it.
0: Ah, yeah, yeah.
1: Do it.
0: Yes.
1: Mesu ube ye.
0: Yes, Lord.
1: Ube ye.
0: Yes, Lord.
1: Ube ye.
0: Yes, Lord.
1: Ube ware.
0: Jesus.
1: Ube tukwan.
0: Jesus.
1: Ube tia.
0: Yes, Lord.
1: Hey. Yes. Into somewhere could do fion mo. Into ni money pieba no snow. Or yen abju so kwa no into wana. Nera this no somewhere. It's not the one. And yon wa. Afe jesse many na ye den. E babi si ye. Anna. Somewhere bisa jesse se. Jesse, u many na ni ana. Anna so. Akaku mebi kitwe bia owo esreso ehwe nwa no ano so no ko friend bra ana someone say we are not going to sit down
2: ye entrance
1: ye entrance ye ntidi this why then baba my dear the blessing that is coming on you
0: my god
1: ye dey na about so no
0: oh yes
1: people who are they can never sit down
0: amen
1: god people will give you more respect.
0: Yes,
1: sir. Ye deni so se obi ntimi ngira no.
0: Ah.
1: Ene me se nko gu so.
0: Jesus.
1: Bless you be nyame asese ma no.
0: Jesus.
1: Onyame ma ni brem.
0: Amen.
1: Eno nyam be nyame dia ma.
0: Jesus.
1: Na eno nyam na hwea.
0: Hey.
1: Eno nyam ne san sori.
0: Amen.
1: Eno nyam ne san sori.
0: Amen.
1: Eno nyam ne san
0: sori.
1: Amen. Eno nyam ne san
0: sori. Amen.
1: Ade bia ye wo dia nyame de tom wo.
0: Jesus.
1: Na ton faji from sam.
0: Jesus.
1: May you receive it double.
0: Yes, yes, sir. Yeah.
1: May you receive it double. Yes.
0: Mm.
1: And the Bible say Yasumaye for so many hours near Trace David Sobed. My dear, your blessing is on the way coming.
0: Yes,
1: we hear Debbie and I'm Quansopa. Nyamia Suma Bofobi at their bounce.
0: Hey,
1: Bofobi bounce.
0: Hey,
1: prepare yourself for that blessing.
0: Oh, yes, sir.
1: I said, prepare for that blessing.
0: Yes, sir.
1: Prepare for that breakthrough.
0: Jesus.
1: Prepare for that marriage.
0: Jesus. Yes,
1: prepare for that travel.
0: Yes, sir.
1: Prepare yourself.
0: Yes, sir.
1: God is going to open.
0: Yes.
1: I thought you said, one prepare who you need to be two troka.
0: Now,
1: who do you? Now, so, say, you.
0: Yes, sir.
1: Now, Mr. May I then? Me can't just say, see,
0: see, see,
1: prepare.
2: Bribi ba.
1: Bribi ba. Ye bi ba. Isro bi ba. Enonya bi ba. Aware pun bi ba. Ye de bi ba.
0: So
1: prepare yourself. David was there, so not David prepare no. David is siesie no. Cause David was there, so no. Say sisi ka be wi ni dwan na otwo. No a one enu no a yi ni dwan so David have prepared for everything. And you need to prepare yourself.
0: Yes.
1: God bless him be, but one prepare here, you can never carry it. Ultimate father.
0: Debbie.
1: Debbie Amika say, if you don't have the grace to control money, you can never control it. Yeah, this come out said the best.
2: Yeah.
1: Because who need a atuma? Yeah, control sika. And she says, can you be doing some a fufu? Ne udisikani church, I must say. I'll be able to know the guy doesn't have the capacity and ability to control it.
0: Yes.
1: In the band is auto. But when you prepare yourself to handle it, I didn't do, sir. You know how to control it.
0: Yes, sir.
1: You know how to manage it.
0: Oh, yes.
1: So prepare.
3: Yes.
1: There is a blessing ahead of
3: my
1: you.
3: God.
1: Ye dear be about
3: Jesus.
1: You should be about
3: oh, yes.
1: And you be about person who prepare who would be then would be best you are saying you know
3: Jesus
1: control send you
3: know yes Lord
1: boss send you know no wine I will yes you demon send the bay ya atom phone to me at the end sorintia because one prepare who are and una atom phone to me at the end sorintia a different same view but when you prepare yourself well say be son sir you know how to handle it who claim ye aware no claim ye so be crab a jiju and no be crab a wabade who are Uma sadeni ma embu wa bemu se me sore fi aware no that you have prepared for the marriage
3: yes
1: omo mum prepare na bibi kakre me ja aware no you've not prepared so what prepare then the best thing na be me wa ja aware
3: there
1: the enemy will use so many ways to fight your marriage
3: but
1: when you prepare yourself there's no door. There's no way for the enemy to penetrate.
3: Amen.
1: And then be bomb palmos.
3: Jesus.
1: And come beat the horn more.
2: Yes.
1: Now, I'll talk for the far horn more.
2: Jesus.
1: And they are sorry to break through now.
3: Jesus.
1: And they are the cross.
3: Amen.
1: It's happening among talk.
3: Amen.
1: That demonic horse. Lord.
3: Jesus.
1: You cross it.
3: Amen.
1: With the blood of Jesus.
3: Yes, Lord.
1: With the blood of Jesus.
3: Jesus.
1: With the blood of Jesus.
3: Yes, Lord.
1: With the blood of
3: Jesus. Power.
1: Any horse that they will use against you.
3: Mm.
1: Any weak point that they will use against you, may you stand firm.
3: Amen.
1: On your member one word here, would be better for some breakthrough. Because breakthrough na eban anu ya day.
3: Yes, sir.
1: Ye di na eban anu ya day. Because eni brave baho, eni ke eni na be shop, eni eni na na eni papa, eni bi wohan ma,
3: eni
1: be
3: eni bunny,
1: eni bunny. Enti afen attacks ni made mu yedim. But so prepare one. You can stand.
3: Hallelujah.
1: You can handle it.
3: Yes, Lord.
1: You can go far.
3: Yes, Lord.
1: You can move far.
3: Yes, Lord.
1: In the name of Jesus.
3: Jesus.
1: I pray for you for
3: my
1: this
3: God.
1: Onyamima atum ne enye kesi. Onyamima yede ne enye kesi. Onyamima shira ne enye kesi. Onyamima wahwadiya.
3: Yes, Lord.
1: Udibe yede asomu etina sa yede.
3: Yes, Lord.
1: You go far.
3: You go far.
1: My dear, you go far.
3: You go far.
1: Question, because you didn't ever know. I know your thing.
3: Oh, yes,
1: not the BTS Rasso. Naso Nim said, Yami, yes, yes, yeah, India be a man. And what you are going through, God is preparing you.
3: You,
1: Yami, yes, yes, you. Hey, Yami,
3: oh,
1: yes, you.
3: Oh, yes,
1: Yami, far, dear Mount Keku. Answer Yami, dear Yami, who said, this was yes, you. Now we are there. You become master.
3: Oh, yes,
1: mature.
3: Yes,
1: to handle it.
3: Yes,
1: we'll give it to you.
3: Oh,
1: in Tama Wabemumbu. The unye muno, the ofe muno, is a part of the training.
3: Yes, sir.
1: What you are going through is part of the training. Enti, emra yako fray David ba ye. David drew up and saw say, no, onwa. The Bible say ye emwo ye den e gudi oso fuka homai.
2: Verse 6. Was in our bed, Muno Elia. And I was say, I'm part the Rade Astrano. No one any me. And I rather catch her somewhere, say, I'm Henny Tibia, and then in Nipper, you are 10 ye. Na, Mempeno. Na, and I is a frere Abinadab, man who came somewhere in. And we say, oh, you so a radem fan.
1: But verse 11.
2: Verse 11. Now, Samuel beside Isaiah say, I'm renting in any.
1: I'm renting in any.
2: And we say, Akakumabi.
1: Akakumabi.
2: Now, here. Oh, here, yeah. And as Samuel catcher Isaiah say, Smama won't go for numbra. Now, young Tinasi.
1: I just say,
2: Wabansa.
1: Wabansa.
2: No, Smama won't go for no buy. And so now a bre na nani ma ayefe na ne honso yefe na urade ka se sori sra no na ono anie na Samuel fa enwo aben na osra no e woni nuanom emfimfi the urade honhom si David so efri eda no ara
1: the bible say emra ho no pe ananya mekache se ono ani Abrante Nwani, God is going to choose you from the family.
3: Oh yes.
1: From that poor family.
3: Hey.
1: Baby Ayembu.
3: Hey.
1: Nipa fa wo nya hwe.
3: Yes.
1: Na so onyame ni onyame e ba beto so.
3: Amen.
1: Onyame sunsun e ba be wuro.
3: Amen.
1: Nyame ba be yi we fi sa nu mie nmo.
3: Yes sir.
1: Nyame ba be peje fi sa ha nmo.
3: Jesus.
1: Nyame ba be se we nu onyame.
3: Amen.
1: Na nu onyame na be pa no.
3: Jesus.
1: Ano ye din se. Ube due chiri.
3: Amen.
1: Eno nyam du be due chiri.
3: Amen.
1: Na Bible so who David nu ano odi enwu ne de egu David so.
3: Mm.
1: Na Bible so onyami to me ni na ho de de ebowra David mu.
3: Mm.
1: And na me sem kogu so se.
2: Jesus.
1: Wa o timini.
3: Jesus.
1: May the power of God come upon your life.
3: Amen.
1: Onyami to me embowra ni pedwe.
3: Amen.
1: Onyami ho de embowra mu.
3: Amen.
1: Nyami cha embowra mu.
3: Amen.
1: Wa ya fa wo nya hwe no.
3: Jesus.
1: A time is coming.
3: Yeah.
1: You control money.
3: Amen.
1: You control it.
3: Amen.
1: God is going to bless you. Onyami babe ma wo yedie bia. Yedie na no ye den se. Enya nkwa wo yedie.
3: Mm.
1: Babo onyami ka che Abraham say I will bless you and through you people will be blessed.
3: Oh yes.
1: So there are some blessing that will come to you. You alone you can never enjoy that blessing.
3: Mm.
1: Onkwa unti mi nyade indeed that.
3: Debida.
1: I was saying in Crawford, a DC,
3: in
1: Sirana, a bounce channel, and yes, like it. Yammy to me a bora David Munu. On Yammy man, I'm more dinning it to me a red David Moon. I feel ye be see David or Henny. Cause on Yammy the kingship night, the Elbra David Moon. And then me bomb per Moses.
3: Jesus.
1: It's your turn now.
3: Oh, yes.
1: A true so say, we hear the bed, a baby.
3: Yes, sir.
1: A true so say, we see a bed, a baby.
3: Yes, sir.
1: A true so say, we be forward, what is a true so say, we should be too quiet.
3: Jesus.
1: On your men, on your atos.
3: Yes, sir.
1: On your men, see the be atos.
3: Jesus.
1: Your dear one will be a bore.
3: Jesus.
1: A puppy be biama.
3: Amen.
1: And yet, punky toi.
3: Ah.
1: And yet, punbia kiko.
3: Debbie.
1: Ye dear pun.
3: Ye dear prom.
1: A baby yama.
3: Amen.
1: In syrup.
3: Hey.
1: A baby yama.
3: Amen.
1: A dumupum.
3: Hey.
1: A baby yama.
3: Amen.
1: The nipping never whom.
3: Ah.
1: Now soon now betsy.
3: Yes, Lord.
1: A best shocking crop.
3: Hmm.
1: Ah. Are you sure, Pastor? I see me see me.
3: Hmm.
1: Would you the Pastor, mammy, ne drive you came? Now soon ye won't now drive.
3: Yes.
1: Or ye didn't abana na can now drive no. Almost soon, almost dance soon say. You can never you can buy that car. Omun green that so beti mato sadeno. Omun susu that so beti maya sadeno.
3: Mm.
1: Na su nyamia nu tumi brutu mi nasu. Nyamia o tumi adin.
3: Hey.
1: Nyamia oka ebemu. Se jan se nyamenu obe biye kwa ma.
3: Amen.
1: Na nano Genesis chapter 8 Bible says emra bofo nu duo no. Ombusa Abraham na oyiri Sarah we. O se o jade onu. Or see catch a Sarah say, a year by this time.
2: I feel that's a say.
1: Now Sarah Wawopa. And I Sarah through it is a mushroom monster. Me and my abrova. And above one besides, Adena Sarah a doubting. Now me catch him so somebody is doubting. My dear, don't doubt God. Is there anything too hard? Then in Yamin to me,
3: yes.
1: Nyame to me, ye mane broso. Nyame ye mane bro adenti aseso. 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Ujechi ne
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1: 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God is going to open that door.
3: Amen.
1: God is going to open that door.
2: That door.
4: Amen.
1: God Bible say emra omu bompa ma Peter no. No munim say Peter be pie. Na so Peter be bo punu mu. Ana road da twane call apuna no.
2: Peter jira ho.
1: Peter jira ho no. Ana ko ka chance ah me ti obi ni ti say Peter. Ana ba ko ka chance ada wa dwire nye
2: chu. 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
2: so beti
1: ye mi se wo beti
2: ye sure
1: o ba ware
2: Jesus
1: to Christ you be a ye di ma
2: ye
1: di ma wo da
2: yes lord.
1: Hey. Oh, God has favored you.
2: Yes, Lord.
1: Onyame no onyabia torso.
2: Yes, Lord.
1: Onyame ye de bia torso.
2: Yes, Lord.
1: Onyame sire bia torso.
2: Yes, Lord.
1: Enti nipa be hu na ombe shock say no. This is the doing of the Lord.
2: Ah.
1: Where de enyame na ye.
2: Hallelujah.
1: 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Cause Roda say no be ti Peter ne. Omo say nya Peter. Afa omo kobo ye no Peter ni pie.
2: Mm.
1: Man de obe pie wati.
2: Yes, Lord. Amen.
1: Baby, I was saying,
2: Jesus.
1: My dear, come out to
2: yes, Lord.
1: We hear the Nam Kwanso.
2: Yes.
1: We hear the about the day.
2: Hey.
1: We see this week.
2: Jesus.
1: New man say,
2: yeah,
1: we you can make it.
2: Ah.
1: They thought you can never make it. They thought you can never do it. By the grace of God,
2: hey.
1: You do it.
2: Yes, sir.
1: By the grace of God,
2: hey.
1: You do it.
2: Yes, Lord.
1: Yes, you be
2: yes, Lord.
1: Yes, you be sitting.
2: Yes,
1: you be yet to
2: be.
1: Yes, you be hold the company.
2: Yes, Lord.
1: Missy, yes, you be be one castle company.
2: Yes, Lord.
1: Yes, you dem to be warrior.
2: You be warrior.
1: Yes, you dem to be war.
2: Hey, yes, Lord.
1: Beo.
2: Yes, you dem.
1: Yes, you dem beo.
2: Ah.
1: Now, okay, Matthew chapter. Okay, Luke chapter 1, verse 20. The Bible says, now, both for no be catch a Mary say, wa when ye nyami ni matum. Ah. Se nyami adum to soa. Dieni ho ye de, eyo. Asafo. Luke chapter 1, verse 26.
2: Luke chapter 1, verse 26. Ose busumi a tosun si animu no. Onyankopɔ sumo obo for Gabriel ko Galilee kro bi a wo frɛ no Nazareth
1: ni. Ene nyame bo for bi a ba besra.
2: Yes Lord.
1: Ya nyame sumo obo embrace bi esu ye no. Onyame sumo obo for e mane ko Galilee kro no e wo Nazareth. So the angel of God is come to visit you this night.
2: Amen.
1: And obey angel bi a refio no.
2: Yes
1: Lord. Obo besi se nyama. Odi yede bi na aba.
2: Yes Lord.
1: Odi enyonya bi na aba.
2: Jesus.
1: Odi sire bi na de abro.
2: Yes, Jesus,
1: whether
2: Lord.
1: You believe it or not, the angel of God is coming to you.
2: Hallelujah.
1: Yes. Oh no, see them.
2: Ababa bia. Odina ma ware. Ama oberma bia our friend Joseph. Ah, ofri David abusua mu a. 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
2: Amen.
1: Why ya tumu wo? May the grace of God come upon you.
2: Amen.
1: Onyame enya watum.
2: Amen.
1: Onyame ma ni favor bi entos.
2: Amen.
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2: Amen.
1: Osi why
2: ya tumu?
1: Ene me shem kogu susi.
2: Jesus.
1: Wa uti mini no.
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2: Amen.
1: Onyame ma no nyam bi entos.
2: Amen.
1: Yes, Lord. Onyame ma nshire bi entos.
2: Amen.
1: Me bia phone line no. Friend ni anyone ye de embon pae.
2: Zisia.
1: 030-0301-221-65-65-61-01-030-221-6562. 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Hello. Hello.
4: Hello.
1: Yes.
4: Praise the Lord.
1: Hallelujah.
4: I'm not going to be a Muslim.
1: Okay.
4: I'm not going to be a Muslim. anko she be bia me kwa ne ni a me kwa papa ye me shira mo wa
1: mami bon pemo
4: yeah
1: rather me kasagu wa pa waso ade bi o nemu o how bi e nemu yesu o ham no tun twa e wo yesu di mu onyame bi e kwama e pon bi e mato no e pon nim bi e wo yesu di mu amen yeah. Hello. 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Yeah. 030-221-6562. 030-221.
5: Hello.
1: Hello.
5: Me pay favor.
1: Ope favor. 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Rade me bon pay e wo yesu ti mo. Ma wo favor ento abawaso. Ma wo ye de ento no so. E wo yesu Christ di mo. Se na wo favor to Mary so no. Ma wo favor ento abawaso sa. E wo yesu di mo. Amen.
5: Amen. Amen. Shiramo.
1: Amen.
5: Hello.
1: Hello.
5: Mm-hmm.
1: Yes.
5: Hello. Mr. Cho, if you can send my bus and I'm going to talk to you and you cry and my idea.
1: Oh, Freffy. But you're Freffy.
5: I'm a summer.
1: I'm a summer. 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
6: amen
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5: hello
1: yes
5: pastor
1: yes
5: asunbinka
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5: program
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6: amen
1: into bible say onyame hello hello 030-221-6562. Hello.
7: Hello.
1: Hello.
7: Yes. Good
1: morning. Good morning. But you have to say you. I can't. I can't. I can't. I can't. I can't. I can't. I can't. I can't. I can't. I be do moja e brenas unya mi se wonu nyam e wo yesu dim amen
8: hello
1: hello
8: good morning
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6: amen
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7: Shaman branch IDPM International Deliverance and Prayer Ministry Shaman branch no ewo Shaman Jericho a Greek Jericho, a Greek ni inside wa baby a free baby a odia brabe siwo a Greek police station 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
1: Sometimes a juma ye you obit to me frail. I quite remember said the last time 2 years ago. I said, what's it? Hospital in that one. In drunk as I yet throw the man for more on a oh. A drunk as I ever throw a man.
0: You must
1: throw away a bit to me at you won't quan. I will hope. But say you throw said only the man. Famicono, I was he.
0: Only be.
1: And the doctor, no, I know when you're there. And throw mount.
0: What do you mean,
1: Tom? Someone who can't, you know, Papa. And that material, they be a material, and I ring you a material. Now, I'm a minister. When you say, yeah, baby, say, oh, bra, oh, bra, and the wara, a bow. And say, which you didn't see? Oh, be sorry, and yes, and the corner, I don't go there. And you go and corner, and the cordo. But, see, Kurano, dear, or sisters here, Osha. Man talk governor Mendia. Na me imagine say make fufuo liar. And you bring me nye bi nye dey. En fang.
0: Wow, say on pe governor.
1: On pe governor.
0: Now so
1: brass so was odi.
0: Ah, obedi.
1: Tam aso because who dey obedi dey. But the year can say anadwi. Mpenisi obi asam safoa. E bi obi bono.
0: Na me be ya.
1: Believe say. Na me asam so e be bi wo
0: pono.
1: Sunsum, a sunsum of Bregu Biara, there yes sunsum calamity Biara, there yes sunsum stancy Biara, everybody obey Yefri, everybody obey Yefri, not your mamma, what bra, Yafro Concobino, who see a catch us a walk car, who be Kobe.
0: As a small girl, 15 years, 16 years, baby, do what temper, and if a partner with your man. I'm powerful, so see me. You can't run out of woofers. And the crop on the air catcher. But sometimes, sir, I'm thankful for what Cassa in Nimuno, one man, the Timmy Bobra. And I challenge you. I challenge you. And the air cost will be a
1: hand.
0: Oh, yeah, which you know. Ready, one year, which I'm ready, one year, which I'm ready, one year, which I'm ready, one year, which I'm ready, one year, which I'm ready, one year, which I'm ready, one year, which I'm ready, one year, which I'm ready, one year, which I'm ready, one year, which I'm ready, one year, which I'm ready, one year, which I'm ready, one year, which I'm ready, one year, which I'm ready, one year, which I'm ready, one year, which I'm ready, one year, which I'm ready, one year, which I'm ready, one year, which I'm ready, one year, which I'm ready, one year, which I'm ready, one year, which I'm ready, 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
0: 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Where are the quiet ways? Quiet ways. Yeah, where do you know? 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Brady, to the Mama Esther, Casanier.

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1: This month.
0: A month of delivery.
1: A month of delivery.
0: A month of delivery.
1: A month of delivery.
0: A month.
1: A month.
0: Money am I dead?
1: Money am I dead?
0: A money pay new.
1: A money pay new.
0: Month of evidence.
1: Month of evidence.
0: Ready my medium.
1: Ready my medium.
0: Ready my
1: medium.
0: Bakasa.
1: Nani bakasa.
0: Waka woman.
1: Waka woman.
0: Once a son.
1: Once a son.
0: Oh yes, should him.
1: Oh yes, should him.
0: Separate yourself from
1: your. Separate yourself from your me.
0: Me a wakasa.
1: Me a wakasa.
0: I didn't know you.
1: Yahweh. Yahweh.
0: About anymore.
1: About anymore.
0: Adiakasa.
1: Adiakasa.
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0: Adiakasa.
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1: Adiakasa.
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1: Adiakasa.
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1: Adiakasa.
0: Adiakasa.
1: Adiakasa. 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
0: Adiakasa.
1: Adiakasa. 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
0: 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I will not die a pauper.
1: Jata brua.
0: Ready means send me di.
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0: na. Ready should I mean supi.
1: Biare.
0: It's our Sir Radia Shramis.
2: Yehovah.
0: Oh, Shramis. Shramisubi.
2: In the name of Jesus.
0: Shramisubi.
2: Jesus.
0: Obey his uncle.
2: Yehovah.
0: And obey.

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0: Mo me ho se. Ewurade ye.
3: Come just one more time, say.
2: Woni mi ka.
1: Mishawa, what's all the cock cry?
0: Yes, papa.

0: 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And I'll be back or castle be the yoke or the apron, sorry. Mammy Boni Musa too. Be the yoke. You're no crying, yummy, yummy. He said, got now the car. I am up for people. Digging.
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0: Digging, they go pay your honor. Mammy, I didn't want Bo Bernie Musa. If you say any news, Kakura, you'll be to talk to me. Papa, sorry, I'm here, coffee, I'm here.
2: Surrender!
0: I say, oh, obey the yogurt. Then I'm the concordo yogurt.
3: Taste and see. More cash
0: now. I say, oh, now yogurt now. Up here, dinner, I hear anything. Can you imagine? Oh, you're triumphant. Sabra Buffet! Ready, you feel
1: me? You
0: made the Lord kaya.
1: Jesus!
0: Ready, one kaya.
1: Amen.
0: Ah, That life will be in the Christ to Nietzsche, will be in the Christ to Echi. Abraham has said for you, from a neck. Cause Antony,
1: Antony,
0: cause Endane,
1: Endane.
0: You can come from Genesis. And I must say, Huma, Edikai, the tear here, Edionu Bakun, Tinyanko Pansa.
3: Before we praise the Lord tonight.
0: Bible said the king Abraham ne Sarah wari you know. If you be brave, so, Abraham kwa no wenya 75 years and so wari. Only him say Sarah ye nua. Awari ani fi ho. Onu so hu Sarah. Mobo no fa ni di na chi wari no. 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For me, a new choir, and the boss war and fat, and the boss war goody. That and us, Sarah, swing your 65 because Abraham changed 10 years.
3: Can you lift your hands?
0: And I'm
3: one. I'm done. What's sure? No, what's happening here?
0: And you went to me on Facebook because you are 12 to a human man. Reverend George Prince Akwanda. Yeah, right. I mean, Reverend George Prince Akwanda.
3: God, a good God. Can you see?
0: YouTube, I watch a
3: hallelujah.
0: One TV. The king. And Kofi Boswa, Chichirai. The king. Ama. 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
3: Wanda wa shi.
0: They can sabi. In your Kurana, Wolfie Hokurano, and you say, and Kramai and Yeshawa Abraham Yamindipa, a friend of God.
3: Sunipe,
0: not with Nipa.
3: Now,
0: the Yerisara can say, yo, Yababa Hega, oh, no, a fresh blood, Kakra. Abraham, oh, Nanwe Sikura, Abraham, Pine. Na hega nso a oyo ho ho na ba wanno
3: menu
0: se no bia hwe sera sera da ben sera da ben sera da ben
3: jata brua
0: okay 21 verse 1 or say and the Lord visited other version said the Lord attended to Sarah as he has said. Abraham yado ye bi chira nkofo bi na om kan se afida se se no na we Sarah awo Sarah ti ye was sreye Abraham so sreye because omu hu se fi ade
3: ye
0: bi om abra bo ne du ne di
3: manidin so ye yi na ye
0: se ne rani asema kan no Sarah enyin sen
3: uradina
0: the Bible say owo Abraham Owo Bama Abraham. I want him in Cocoa Blim. Nigga, yeah, we'll be ages. I'm in our pahom.
3: Munkash,
0: Nanipano, our pension. Still all hiding. Did I maybe you?
3: Come
0: to our bravo and that is a bra. Sarah said, me, so met him, Yahoo. But I'm Abraham. Sarah to us, you know, and Abraham said, Abraham, friend, Dean,
3: my sister,
0: a friend, Bana, Sarah, Aguaman, no, Granny Isaac, Tony, but I don't know. Dickin, but T, that time, not Sarah, you say, Nanko Fujin. Sarah to tune to you jai. Won't say hey guy, I want to wash it down, but wa want to do it in the show. Sarah, hey, unipa we chawo.
2: If you believe God is a good God,
0: wow, yeah, young girl, fe, wait till me I win a yes, Amri, mommy jai. Sarah, you free here, Cassie.
3: What?
0: You're free here, Cassie. I must say, your choir,
3: mamma.
0: Mamma, any yarry. The kidney are saying,
3: see, Mokashena.
0: The liver, Wamba.
4: And
0: somebody in the court of Alice's.
2: Is God a good God?
0: Son, I won't soon.
2: In this place tonight, hallelujah.
0: Miracle, not chanty. And then you crash us, said Eban. People don't believe it.
3: Obi
0: be parki car. Obi be can say, oh, I go high car.
3: Ebiare
0: ya. Now no go di kurum no di car come so. Oh, I go rent the car no di ba be too no. People are genty. The Bible say, Obu be ye no Abraham fe wo mu nyina. No yabu from the pier. Because this is my evidence.
3: One hour.
0: Hey, this is evidence here. The Ebeko Echiri.
3: Sherati.
0: Man, you're so unsumasable.
4: Baby, yo.
0: And you're frukase.
4: Baby, yo.
0: You're the one so obinyumo.
4: Sekari.
0: Now. This is a frukase. You're the one so obinyumo.
4: Rade.
0: And come here, my baby, obinyumo. Okromo.
3: Me.
0: Me taka debi.
3: Me ho. Ani ho.
0: And come here, my baby, obinyumo.
3: Era.
0: Obinyumo be your frua. 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
0: 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The degradation is so what kind me. 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
4: 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Ana ju over kind me.
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0: 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Hey, Gawo. Men Suma Woba. I'm a Abraham. Abraham, sorry. Hey, Gawo. Because we need what it takes. But God is changing it.
4: Amen.
0: The God of this country is taking away your reproach.
2: If you believe God,
0: also
2: lift your hands just one more time.
0: Yeah. Wait till me at sending me text message and I was up. But we met me on Facebook, Reverend George Prince Akwanda. TikTok, Reverend George Akwanda.
2: Taste and see.
0: YouTube, I watch a one TV. Dicky, Dicky, do you mean
4: yo, yo, Papa?
0: Obi so on the time.
4: Yami, Uncle so a own shirao.
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4: 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Oh, that could be Baba. Who saw me journey? Oh, yeah, yeah. So soon they are none. You know that. That could yes, yes, yes, yes, Dabi. And the Kumasi plan, the Musumba Kwako flu, we know the experience. Now me flu we are. So now me kwa yano mo flu di mo. 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One day, a gradiba showing on yam
0: evidence.
4: I must say, evidence, you know, a gradiba mau. Evidence, you know, a gradiba ye. Evidence, you know, a gradiba ma was so. That crow was three. Now, what time for me would say, on yam copon, or ye yammy. A gradim wow, and a do ya show with the ya show crying. Abraham, or ye papa, or the jidia yenshira, and pampara doyeno ye yeno. A man couldn't be a day, a bye. And a junior men wow, a redima one in the hall, a redima one in the I'm a winshira, I can say, I will use to them. Amen.
0: Amen. 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God bless you. Samreni a bomba. 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Yeah.

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1: 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Now, and quite a school fees, ya, messy, what about paying quite a sack in the school fees? 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And no catcher, and the year say, I'm cana. TV is all one bones on the side, and I so kusu kakra. It's a chance, sana, kalano, a change.
0: So I'm a maca, I'm asking.
1: Pentacle, I don't know, Tim, but say, oh, you have a young copa. Papa, and no catch any wife, say. 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What did this prayer, papa? 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No, be you sussed him. Chick, not that could you say, Tim?
0: I wouldn't, I sir.
1: It's a big pro honor. None of you all catch him, sir. Oh, Benjamin, no catch him, sir. Mr. Ima, my catch them, you say, on young cupoca such them, sir. Can't me, Hunyan, metobi. 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
1: Ti mo wa the next day. 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What beside, say? Carben or pe. 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And also, one more Pesaka and I'm a boss. 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The brony catch and say, could you so car for fro? Na mento we na mentu akama wo na fako
0: hallelujah
1: so see all what say see papa aisa grisa grona papa wa shada e ti se obi a o mpene bibisa na broni no o ko tu sika fofo no tuaka no tua ne dinika no san man 2000 in the 20 million o di kan wo say ji no bi say wo driver wan o se me ne nanam so ko wa pe bebi afa. 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No boy is in a water car, no barco or fanny mechanical or driving the yiddu of ye. What's the uncompleted house? The yiddu of ye, the only answer, Pepe, Pepe, Pepe, can't be able to see you. 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No, after that's the high saw the papa and the shoe. Papa, not a bad Danny testimony. When was in Yamiada?
0: Ya bompa. 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I made the AC baby or the AC.
1: Oh,
0: this is our TV at the Copano. 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Utsu, I know I TV, and Ankas and Kasau here. 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

0: TikTok no Reverend Akwanda, Reverend George Akwanda. 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But of funny person or the moon. Cassa were yesterday.
1: Well, yesterday.
0: Cassa were yesterday.
1: Well, yesterday.
0: Ready one, mommy.
1: Ready one, mommy.
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1: I'm massa sister.
0: Some may have a papa shakwa.
1: Member you be a.
0: Maybe useless.
1: Ready one, him say.
0: I want the other mommy.
1: Me, you are Juma.
0: Your whole way.
1: And your yamshay.
0: Embrenasho.
1: Radi.
0: I know catch David.
1: But Tunapono.
0: I want a time for any radomani bear.
1: Bibiara,
0: Mamma Brabo,
1: Timaquin,
0: Mobiasso,
1: I didn't ask him.
0: Jesus,
1: and Anadria, everybody in your evidence, oh, my attitude on Seguchi, or my Edward, everybody has some Dipia, or Bibiara, what you waiting? Now, what's summoning? Everybody, so the car, one Jessican is already, or the year, Juma, never a day, a fun and sad, a cabba. God of emergency, God of Abraham, Eradicasa, Yoakasa, from Wayo, of Wafre, Bro, Brian Srabem, Bravo Masrabem, Yodina Sambibia, Yabet one four, Yadina Tum, Eradishan Mba, Eradishan Kole, and Kole is to so, Eradin Kole is to so. Say I didn't two more. Why not your shafor? The Radicasa. The Yaribia Sien, Yaribia Bonu, they are see Yaribe Kunu, Yariat Nibeko Wom, and Anagia, Anopea, the Radify and Swear, the Radify and Swear, the Yan Sanchirane, the Radify and Swear, the Yan Sanchirane, Yako Biara, Yase Biara, the Yarina Biara, and Nanagio. Yes, Sanchirania. Oh, yes, Sudibo. Why, yes, Sudibo. 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Jesus Christ.
0: I didn't want my double to me. 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Abraham of Yahoo means. 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

chini ya obaye ni se se sacrifice na ni hwa ade chini wa pe nwa ye enti min kan ye bi nimu wo mo bo di o mo di anya kura. And then I want you to challenge God. And then you're on the fourth. Are you fear that? You are challenging God. Oh, Fred was sure about fear. The beer is ready to me. And then she said, I'm going to be a training anymore. Ready and for my own. Won't be a funny 100. When the phones were what best but this is what I'm giving unto the Lord. I need an evidence. I'm a beer line, so I'm out. I want to a friend, a sudden pine, be a gusum. I mistake, right? Don't get it twisted. Man of God challenged God. Think of Mumpire movie, sir. On some be cancer, for say, on person be saying. So be to say a prayer warrior. Na ready or San Abraham. Okra 50 Ghana, and also a year. 40 Ghana and so yeah. 100 Ghana many ensu 300 or 200,000 baby with you baby. Cause I media media me one yamidi. Baby, you need to go the extra mile. Now you mean found another level. Only you can't change a damn booty. Only you can't change a long mass. Now what train won't we normally go as the Piarada? Man, you know I could go up to the answer won't mean if you be a sequin. Take a seed offering. This is our horse where you man is on Cosso. To almost a moon to me if you feel. You frack cry and fa. Oh, Yehovah. Adri. We need an evidence. This month is a month of evidence. It be pie life. It be pie life. And the party wants we need be hunu. We do more dance here. This is what you can do. Kasa we yes you tenemo. Me peja me sacrifice here at the bar. Me bomb pie we yes you tenemo. Say Awurade maninya nhyira. Awurade maninya nkosuo. Awurade maninya breakthrough. O Yesu demo. Antwe min hyira. Say na utwe Abraham hyira bre no no. Say na utwe Sarah no nyam no. Awurade min su hyema no nyam. I need an evidence. I lift up this sacrifice. Lord before you. Now Lord give me an evidence. In the name of Jesus. In the name of Jesus. I want my phone to message. In the name of Jesus. Me bomb pie ama. Ready me bomb pie. Me bomb my Jesus tie tie wasem. No ma catch a vision. Hallelujah. Era be kwai. Me ne panyin ehu se o ma ye shira. Ne panyin ehu se wasem na aba won chen. No ma ye breakthrough. With Jesus Christ it dem. Ye pija ya for the ba won dem. Yo wa for mu chi anso. Radio Sum, the be a quamay. We yesu Timothy. Amen. Patch on me more numbers and awaiting me as sending. No man now the best sending is 024 33 68

0243368145. Na second number no so any mama bruchiri mo ama no ni, come on, take it fast and be a blessing. 024 66 888 77 024 66 888 77 and 024 336 8145 now 024 66 888 77 This army in the matron, sir, Obesani, the Abbasia, matron, no man, I'm the amount. Manfred was Obasin, send who seed, no, send it, send it. That was an album pine, maybe a line snows in the amount. I'm Simanumpe, now on Sufa Sani, but your phone, Una Sani, Boko, sorry, send it. Dear was only a George Akwanda, George Prince Akwanda. Where who's our dean me and Sunday in a phone on Nessan saw Nessay. Send the number again 024 33 68 145 and a 024 66 888 7

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Reference in the one. Now do no matter who I will call you. Somebody has over Seni. I send it the year. 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China, what in Yaye? 024-336-8145 and 0246-88877. 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
0: Already a bomb pie, yet will be shower, sir. 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Amen.
1: Amen. 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Empire in the album on every year. 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
3: Hello.
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1: Disappointment to Kwan Ben Show. 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
1: Disappointment, Kwan Ben Show.
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1: Uh-huh. 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
4: Oh, how so?
1: My patch or membo, the infant after me fee.
4: Domia bra, Casua.
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1: 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Me patch up, me flow seed line also. Seed line on the year mobile line 0243368145 and 0246688877. 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
6: amen.
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1: 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Nwa jobo mauli nyagbe masi mamboni ya fachemi God bless you. Who's with your program here? Facebook, TikTok, near the Donald Quartin, and coupon Unshira, pa. Obibiara Utie, I mean Unshira, Mama 3 days. God bless you so much. Mama, your mommy Gladys, Prince Boateng School, in Sawum. Yeah. Mama Gladys, you mean shut up, papa, and you mean and come home. And then you can see, I know you did some of the private schools in Aka, free senior high school, no, at home. And you mean I don't Prince Boateng so come home. But so school, papa, and Bombardier and the Uncle Slayer, mommy, now be beyond so etimi Uncle so come Mama so mania, Mama so mania. I mean, unshira, pa. Afi, ya mami, Mary Ejekum, nukunu, mihumu wacha dodo, Stephen Ejekum, papa, ya mi unshira, pa, ya program nebe basho. God bless you so much. Professor Samuel Emewu, ya mi unshira, ya mi onka home, Sofu Benjilo, my spiritual mother, Georgina Owusu Tebri, and Nya Mada for me be a prophetess Georgina Kraman. God bless you. And Yami on Tinanim and Chiro. 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PK, God bless you. And yeah, papa, yami, unshira, Mr. Ochili, God bless you. Sheila, yami, shira, we be all out here, biano. 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

0: All right, Abusia. On Facebook, we have a cancer community. 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Yeah, Alter versus Alter. 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The DVC 5 crown was And there were can't mind in Genesis chapter 15, 1, 2, 7, 1 to 7, yes, and go.
1: I can carry an uncle as a first, a woman, sister, woman, a decay. It tray do inum. You may a barcon, a day by a form. A different as I said, when you uncle one day, or basse Abraham Bo. In some yet, you know, a very assemble Abraham in chain and his to a deep room, say, and so Abraham. 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
0: 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It's not sure. A radio sem ban in chain say.
1: I am a radio assem. You are different, dear. To know who is that? Back on the
0: end. The idea of mobile phone, dear. 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
1: And Jimmy and I, a radio assem bar, main chain say. 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

0: 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Che I could point to say Abraham cry on not dream on or persuade se no when you hold more per se what de the fino eja Eliza. In fact to the extent say Isaac go put what you cry why I don't know. Or no smile. So is sensitive position area say or so woke. It tells you, Eliza, the faithfulness, the loyalty, our Abraham, the Nante. Onna, Bible say, a brother say, a bitch, lot near the Eliza, in the dominant name of the Omkwanajo, or the Mkoya, Kukaji lot near the Yerenomoni, a dear by Eliza. 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One rather very few on one Yankupon's debby. Remember what Sinimuba. I say I'm going childless. I say there be my mother sinning me back. Abba be do adie. Maybe I will be a dad. Maybe I will cast a mini move. Maybe I will near radia nanti so many years, so many years. Ni ah just say only nanti pa. The whole chef here radia was say your baba adie and I say I say yadi be na we come on as tema brabo and I pim pim wo. Enti wo se Abraham was na Abraham bisa Awurade Nyankopon e de na wodi be ma me de na de be ma me mini ba ena menam
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0: 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What's some more can I know? 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Who be drinking with your friend? Who had the casa? Now, my country was the 21st, 27. 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Yeah, Bob, why was I say Rade Casa? Kushia Rade, say Rade Bacasa, a man and Sasso, Edia Maye. I shan't win with yum. Now, yeah, ha, now, me see, but what the answer of a bassa program, maybe? Because if we are, there's our boy, and the cassia, and the ass, and the gathering ourselves for the greater one. There's dimension. Midi banaminabo, now the obey di matia any Damasco ni Eliezer. Now Abraham can say, eh, media, one mammy, I say for, eh, me fear any partner, obey di matia. 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Nobody, my dear crown, Elise, any Damascuni. 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Now, for Abraham, say, Raddy, I says, what can you mean? You watch new. 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All right, until my cat, oh dear, Cacrana, and one pie, and we'll be soon. The other was a one so, when you back.
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2: 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Urade minibo. Just that Abraham no e ba na de enna ehia no. 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But of Felicia e ba ne nchen. 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Because uti to sema na ejapani Abraham no wanya no ho papa
0: obibia bi
2: o obibia bi
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2: sa
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2: bi etie na no pay
0: e ha won say Lisa baba ten fi oswa wari ya wo bibiri na ono a ono ma tran in change so a woni ba no go for man asabi o fi men kan go for ma e no show
2: e no o show
0: ono adi woni bi and was here at the okay, you know, grew. But it's okay. And go for a better and young one, and me and Cassam in the bee. And I'm in them.
2: So, and I'm in all. To the open Cassano. About so can I didn't chapter 15 verse sooner. Was say, Abraham Subois say, oh, a radin and coupon. A dinner, what did my mammy? What a bra mini ba. So, a dinner, what did my mammy beam? What brought me at the mini ba? Just not a ba, and we had 8 year a Japanese Abraham. The writers are also over Sammy. Would you be a bram generally a bad head in a yammy? To a tobibia, Nacopo onumia here, dear, but ya yan salmon you hunu. Say, Raddy, I dear, we ain't had a yammy, sir. And what do you mean, yaw, dear? And what do you mean, ya a bar? And what do you mean, ya a quentu? And what do you mean, ya a sa? And what do you mean, ya a drama? I was here, my lady. That's all my new hunna. On one new, but on any one's no. I yaw how I'm part. Just me there, me here, the mouth.
0: All right, fast forward. At that, it do point to be a man as one in Yangupon and Abraham still had answer when you in Yangupon, so bra. Bra. Review. Review. Now, as one can, I dare say, you know, one bear 7. Aho. Nan summa pee bebre was review. Oh, Hunsumano. I didn't know it was Hunsuma.
2: Hunsuma.
0: Over to me, I can.
2: What's
0: the day? That's what I'm between cousins. Sand, I'm was for aye. Oh, you see, Jamaica, you know, I feel okay. I do point with Abraham, as I be saying, now we crowd, okay, then I just have a bum. And then I rather chill and say, and for we, and here for we, and here for we, a year, some a year. For Janina, what do you infirm answer? For your cuckoo, for Abronoma, for Bridgely, what do you infirm answer? For me in Umbra, but wow, for the other day, and mommy, but so yes, sir.
2: And I'm about, maybe I say, and then the better say, me who's a bum. What's the means of my name about for the
0: I see.
2: I mean, but for the matter, who say, and never been a boom. Not Abraham, not a person, your person, Jenny, but a nipper, I drink, young body, I drink.
0: A brandy, what has he? John, me. Hey, Abraham, you can't have a woody John. And, Obisuti, Abraham has gone this situation. And, a hanopa one in yamin nam susu problem. 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
0: Yes.
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3: Senya kupa timi kasa ma Abraham. 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
0: Obe kasa.
3: Me gona Abraham nema o FM nema o komu no. 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
3: 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No, on your mebede, a beggar summer. 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
0: obey your mouth,
3: and to man's throat, Kawakuma to him. On your mina or channel. 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
0: Mesho bose nyame be yama. 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Genesis chapter 15. I will be to request that to be announced. Na what do point say? Ah, many radian nanti majisi majisi. Abraham no walk as asking me. What's the ground when the nanti may answer? Confirm if you have a dosso. Me miniba.
4: Miniba.
0: Miniba. Nami nam.
4: So I said, a do baby, as I said, where you're frank. I won't ya meaning.
0: And John Van Wadawada. And ready say that ye.
4: You see, a brow, no, a way here, dear say. Never a day and so it's true. Na many watch him.
0: Many watch him.
4: Now catch you up a door, so we play. No, see me that's a pa, but me neighbor.
0: Mm, you can hear me that's a pa.
4: Me neighbor,
0: me neighbor,
4: me neighbor, and
0: I'm in numb.
4: This is CA, senior, me with the MCM, and I'm here in Chemu. Sincere, aqua me, Matisica cotton. One day, a bit demanding,
0: my dear. On the next side, any problems?
4: Ah,
0: what you know, said Tim, or no, be demand.
4: Bra me bray. Makua, Elias, and a bit demanding. Nah, Radin so, a share and a boss, and Elias, and a bit
0: demanding.
4: A bar if you was in him. Ain't you no baby?
0: I was an inner grand one in you, near as the
4: people. Now I conclude, you say. Baby, I know I conclude, you say. Akwane bi nade nyame ka chen se da bi nyasanate.
0: Nyasanate.
4: Ti sa na du ba bi aye nso ya dwen ye se eh ti se ya na mde be ko wu.
0: Sa.
4: That the assurance say Radi si no. There is hope.
0: There is hope.
4: Emadria kura se eye den ya ebe sa afefe.
0: Eye den ya.
4: Ebe fefe.
0: Ebe sa eye den. I twa so kura se ne ya. So the scent of water.
4: It's
0: your notion and can't. Ah,
4: Ebefefe.
0: Anne. Ozofu. Obi, I mean, that is the burden of somebody. Nanti, and you make a grassel, I never am not, or that's also, and out to you, Namzi, with the people. And you may want to say you're serving winner. Ozzy, and I was in the home so much.
4: Nancy,
0: I ain't kind. Well, Kenny said, I said, I said, I'm a massive guy. And I said, I feel glad it was a kind because I didn't know the old king ever been. I'm sure it's a sabbath for the. So for young Kenny will be a wabompire, but also caught to the extent, say, well, ye be busy, it is see, I didn't know wabompire no po. One mouth for the
4: wabompire in a year. But for real,
0: my rather. You know, our kind of visual Eddie John and Church Ravis, then what for the and Yamin, now for the man on the dear, we hear she and Yamme, I'll be to you now, Coba for the and Yamme, or Hobby. A book of four, and you know, people don't even know, sir. Yanko Pontrebi or Perse, yes, I didn't know. To seal our prayers, of all
4: yeah, sir, yes, you are Chira, dear Bacon. 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
0: ochre
4: afore bo ochre mpae bo so entino so ohwe ye urade Yesu Kristo kra ne ma miensa bia meka sese esun bia ke beka se pillars ochre mpae bo
0: so mpae bo oma
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0: ye will life
4: apam no daden nyankopon ka se mwa from mafano one busa se dim
0: dim
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0: afo. 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
2: Jesus Christ. 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
0: Jim FM. Alrighty, Abushia, baby, I will be at that. I also rather Casa. Will be at that soon. Will be some coming home. Every year, say. Abushia, go home few years. Somebody came there. Abraham, on dear, or did Papa Vinian go on friend catching and say, oh, Michelle, Mamma, dear, I can see no name. I mean, I'm easy. Yami as I have a catch and some your seed in reward. 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

Yes, Abradia, a Japan Abraham. Not neither Sala and Philippine Omo. Not Abraham El Company, a Radiminipa, a Radiminipa, a Duelco or the Sumbo Boris of Radi. A son said, Why, Mamma and Mantino? Here I quala, you better warn me, Fie, you better warn him, Menace, and never did my dear, and what is the bitter, and my soul. 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
0: 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Ewurade kasa. Radikasa, myself, Avevo, Daniel Kwaku, Kwabena, Usu, and your papa, Bishop Yaguzwanza. Ah, so I'm coming and we're going to have a film night, ready before, so I should be great. Yes, you're Radikasa. Ninth month. Nani ngina ano no kesiye pa no ye di frama bon frama kesiye pa beba October. Why you want October? You may be from the next dimension. Ah, would you want some more? All right, Emma, dear one, dear Bompina, will be a wooty piano. Yes, ma, why?
2: Papa, and I pay your Bompire, the Nipper beer, Ochay, a son, sir. A dear Biela, I have got done a dark green at Dan so. I have quankron, we're going to pay Casamano. Well, Casama, a dark penny up Bramlin, a yes, Halano, up a Casamom. 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We Yesu jim. Amen.
0: Amen. 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Dunya WhatsApp me. 0244-511-533. 0244-511-533. 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Sa jumedi. Uko Facebook. 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You get it. 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Sa jumedi. Uisi. Ewa honmo. Anopaye. Ote. John Kobe. And can and tell my hand and can. Sheila Donash and on all the call Facebook. Maybe didn't do for your time. With my test, I was up more 0244511533. Prophet Daniel Avevo, Swada, a age media 40 days prayer and fasting. Maybe 11th, Nanyasam Ketua. And to Quada Bay, hey, for any chair, a foreman, a blue command, a foreman. Last stop, would you draw on one? But Musakofo, the America Elko, Aquaco Bompa, you be sounds in Amuku, yes, we are called Gracious Promise of God Ministry. Gracious Promise of God Ministry, only Echo, Echo Bompa. So for Daniel Kweku, yao, Avevo, Kwekuno, yao, Avevo. All right, Gracious Promise of God Ministry. Abisha, so for Avevo, I so simple 0244 Papa. All right, 21st to 27th of this month, Eurade Kasa, the ninth month. Inyina, you see, Eurade Kasa, or Kasa, Eva Christian, say, or the Ebekoya, next dimension, the month of October. All right, so Resurrection Power Living Bread Ministries International, Tabura Laji, and your own Patemo. So the Radi Bianco Pombe a few weeks. Yes, so Radi Bamanes. Okay. Yeah, sorry. Na aye de Edgemedia Freno. A brand new swan as a soft child's cuckoo at Dum Dakwa. A betrasso, a brand new swan now soon.

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1: 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Mechias of our platform is in a Yamasmudi and Camu and a mechia bass refuni, Miss Mechamu, Nyame in Shamu. Pentecost for Mechamu, Methodist Apostolic for Mechamu, Resurrection for Mechamu, Muzama Disco Christo Church. Me chairman, you know, and I'll be in Fiba as a chairman, you know. Menina, so no bit him for the bar. I don't tell what Menina's with him for the beer.

Made in Jack, say, my bishop, daughter, who's answer, but I will be an enemy, as soon as we encounter papa. Sans number in Jack, say, a man, my moderator, right, Reverend Abraham, Nana, or Paraquach, papa, and me as soon as we encounter, and me as soon as we encounter. Nami Van Chama, Reverend Enoch Ajepobi, ZIA former chairperson. 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Anapain so many Katris Dixon Emmanuel Afani ewa hasi. Inti ya mwa oko oko anasa oba biko mabu udi uruyo ni so di chupen na pebita. Shila anzi so ewa hasi. Shila and the suit, and me as would be and papa. Okay, and I'm a war, Curtis Emmanuel Innocent. I don't know, or doctor preaching a point. Baba is so a wassy, and see a real baba. And I may as would be in council, corner soup, papa, so would say, and it was our corner so. Baba Pencil, yes, Baba. I buy you a baba. What's in the natural cry? I'm a comic class in your doom, what you call us, and your bassum gym. To me, Chem, Sophia, Macha, when I'm your summary gown, and depending on when you are not just all move fresh now, Papa, what to say, oh, yeah, the Jemiasi, who wins you while on the just and fun, who wants you, one by one, who bans by a man. Hey!

obekasa wati ewurade bekasa de amon afi wi bosimi wi nyam bekasa amon we in the ninth month my month of delivery September to deliver I shall be delivered Any Gina. My Bible said the steadfast love of the Lord never ceases. They are new every morning. When you're made done, it's in the Biada. The Biano Pa, a yellow from Anopay, when you're made done, a yellow from Awati. Well, we'll see what we change our jaw. I met Chiasiwati. You mean you're Miss Akana? Nuncia, we bump in the cousin. You want upon Nuncia, you want you renuncia. Be the Ebanopa, be the Sibon, you read. So Bressoa, now Sumati, so Bressoa, the Yamiaka Fahon, a bit bum. Bonsambiano bit me so kind. Bay ye be any in your memory, and memory pa the appointed time, the proper time, the due time, the exact time. What are you talking about? I'm talking about God's time. God's timing. Yeah, Christy Michel. Yeah, Christy Michel. Before they are for Michel, call for Michel, find the for Michel, find the for the yeah, Matum. And the phone call, I'm no way. As I'm the phone, I give for me chamo. I copy him for me chamo, made a number. Manunaka, and claim my chamo. You don't claim for me chamo. She'll be here. Papa, mommy, I would tell me. I'm a pay when you mean shrub. What? When you mean shrub? It's when you mean shrub. Come and I can bear.

0: Listen.
1: Papa,
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1: But you're going to go to
0: the house. And now, what about your husband? Oh, my God. Catfish director.
2: I'm
0: probably saying,
1: I'm here, Papa.
0: Oh, yeah, there.
1: Yes, you are.
0: We didn't know, ma. Bibia boko and we travel to Saron Pekabia, Umpekabia, Uncle Shadrai, Bia, Munko, Washing Bia, Umpe, Wasim.
1: School day, Yabina, and one card at a loss.
0: Oh, Yametiasi,
1: we ain't a fool, you know.
0: Senate, be Yamay, William Abayo, why ye be that? Why ye be pain? Because why ye be you? Yammy, we need a small one was our corner. I was never with him in Yamias movie and count. Or from a Charles, Koku Adam Daka, Bass. So for an obey, but in Jack is the Ebro. Be by one or two on a yinshim. Exodus chapter 3, verse 7, verse 8, verse 9. Nayan Queen, Osimuin, a woman, the month of delivery. Wow, Missy, the one you send from January up to I guess September, you ever peer with his name. Entertainment, a sign education, a sign we can for. Indian Cray.
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0: Like with your custodian corner, maybe do a chair, maybe tell me in our
2: call. But you make a free most a woman, Timmy and Sanchi Chemo,
0: most
2: a woman to some, you know, and Timmy and Sanchi Chemo, so watching him
0: clone.
2: Now, a radical say,
0: not a radical say,
2: Ampara.
0: See. Ewurade na ekasa no ohun na ewurade kan se ewurade kan se onyame kan se. Oh my Lord, and the pay na no ewurade kan ye and then ewurade be kasa
2: obekasa
0: watch me say na no ewurade kan se and then ewurade will be kan.
1: Amen.
0: Oh ewurade me say ewurade will be kan pay.
2: Amen.
0: Who are we do if they are to adum 106.3 now we tell you they are to the ebre no so
2: na so
0: ebre no so
2: na so
0: ebre no so
2: na so
0: ebre no so
2: na so
0: ebre no so
2: na so
0: na no ewurade kan se na no ewurade kan I'm not paying this so.
2: Eradic
0: Becassa.
1: Amen.
0: But your kind young way.
2: Now, Eradic can say, Ampara.
0: Ampara.
2: Mehunu. me man a wo wo misrim no amane hunu
0: ma hu me man a wo misrim no amane hunu
2: na won so a wo na won won so a won so ahwefo nti wo su frɛ me no mate
0: mate
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2: I'm para me hunu me mana a wo mizrim
0: me hunu me manya a wo mizrim no amani hunu mizrim ti mizrim no yankwasum the Lord said I have indeed seen the misery of the people of Egypt I have heard them crying out because of their strength drivers and I have concern about their suffering. Hey, I'm a hand on woman. I'm a woman. Minya, me jinny home. Me jinny home. Just say, Nidhi can say, Mati.
2: Mati.
0: Matio. Mati. Mati. And the mehu. Rather say, Wati. And the wahu. Na Awurade ti na se ohun a oye hun bibi se Awurade wote
2: na ohun
0: a na se ohun a o se I have heard I have seen verse there so I have come down kadiye mazandaya this morning my God will come down
3: amen
0: my God will come down
3: amen
0: I don't know what you are going through but God have heard
3: yes,
0: God have seen
3: yes,
0: and my God will come down
3: in the name of Jesus
0: he will come down
3: in the name of
0: the situation
3: in the name of
0: whatever you are going through my God
3: Jesus.
0: He is coming
3: yes,
0: my God
3: yes,
0: he is coming
3: yes,
0: he has come
3: yes,
0: he has come
3: yes,
0: he has come
3: yes,
0: to deliver
3: yes, so
0: kadiye mazanda ya o on tra o keke
2: dabi
0: on tiere keke
2: dabi
0: ya ni me betimi ate keke na betimi ehunia wo mu but on ka ho hwe
3: on ka ho hwe
0: me se me dia mate
3: mate
0: ene me hu
3: me hu so
0: na me sane aba
3: yes so yes so
0: yes so busu me gru yi
3: yes
0: so onya me ate a
3: ate a
0: onya me ohu a
3: ohu a
0: on tra se na wo sai ba
2: yes so
0: me je ne ma no
3: yes so
0: onya me ate
3: yes so
0: onya me hu
3: yes so
0: e wu komo no onya me
3: Yes,
0: sir.
3: Yes, sir.
0: Yes,
3: sir.
0: Yes, sir.
3: Yes, sir.
0: Yes, sir.
3: Yes, sir.
0: Yes, sir.
3: Yes, sir.
0: Yes, sir.
3: Yes, sir.

Kasa, I'm a baby. I'm a baby. I'm a baby. I'm a baby. I'm a baby. I'm a baby. I'm a baby. I'm a baby. I'm a baby. I'm a baby. I'm a baby. I'm a baby. I'm a baby. I'm a baby. I'm a baby. I'm a baby. I'm a baby. I'm a baby. I'm a baby. I'm a baby. I'm a baby. I'm a baby. I'm a baby. I'm a baby. I'm a baby. I'm a baby. I'm a baby. I'm a baby. I'm a baby. I'm a baby. I'm a baby. I'm a baby. I'm a baby. I'm a baby. I'm a baby. I'm a baby. I'm a baby. I'm a baby. I'm a baby. I'm a baby. I'm a baby. I'm a baby. I'm a baby. I'm a baby. I'm a baby. I'm a baby. I'm a baby. I'm a baby. I'm a baby. I'm a baby. I'm a baby. I'm a baby. I'm a baby. I'm a baby. I'm a baby

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2: na ohu a
0: Ah, Osane.
1: 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Anope o Nyankopon be sane amo.
0: 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Me see. 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
0: 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Eh, Peter no mo de fiase. Bible say, "Ya tchiri wonsa."
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0: wa wo so na ho.
2: Osane.
0: 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Na pruni na. Na bie bie. Se nyame ti
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2: Gado.
0: Oye bibi.
2: Yes.
0: Anabei. O nyame ye bibi.
2: Wo Yesu di mu.
0: Sister nyame ye bibi.
2: Wo Yesu di mu.
0: Brother nyame ye bibi.
2: Wo Yesu di mu.
0: O ku se de o nware obi o.
2: Ah.
0: O se yu di makọ.
2: Ah.
0: O nyame ati.
2: O nyame ati.
0: O nyame ye. Wo Yesu se de.
2: Hey.
0: O se wo yu no parking.
2: Ah.
0: O mu hu no. Bleku kada. Nyame se.
3: O ku no yere no. O mu hu no o mu nti.
0: O mu ti kro mu nyame.
2: O mu ye che.
0: O mu ti mi nyame che.
2: O mu ye che.
0: Me se. O ku no betimi anhu.
1: Wo
0: hu ma. O mu da se sa.
1: O mu pa.
0: When you want to be an assassin, Wahoo, what ten name a cost?
2: Ah,
0: I don't well, own few. But me, I'm here. So what here?
2: No,
0: that's the whole one. This month, my God will deliver you. My God will deliver you. He will deliver you. He will deliver you. He will deliver you. He will deliver you. He will deliver you. He would deliver.
3: Oh. Thank you, Jesus.
0: Mate.
1: Mate.
0: Namahu. Namasani.
3: Namasani.
0: I have come down.
1: I have come down.
0: Namabasani be yiwong. Avisa haonumu.
1: Ow.
0: My month of delivery. Nyame. Bosimi wei.
1: Bosimi wei. Amen.
0: Missy, and Faho name I ever
1: found.
0: We will GDSA.
1: Jesus.
0: Namia Nano, ye is
1: Jesus.
0: We ye name mine.
2: Yes.
0: If you quassimo,
2: sumo,
0: I see Timuno, Suja Timuno. Ah, Yariamuno,
1: so
0: come on,
1: Sanyameno,
0: obey you.
1: Obey
0: you, Sudimu. Yeah, Miss Obey.

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2: Enna.
1: She about me. 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No, a best yes. No, back as a into me, pa me. No, I am me, Demi.
2: Hey,
1: fancy number.
0: Natchi,
3: My month of delivery.
1: Yes, sir.
3: Oh my God. Yeah. Consider we are never come once. Yeah, me and Sanya.
2: Yeah, me banana,
3: me and Sanya.
2: Yeah,
3: me and Sanya. Yeah, see me
2: and
3: it's our month of expectation.
0: Onyame nkasa obi.
4: Na onyame etie ni nimba esufre. Yes. Then so na Israel fu na omu mizim no omu hu. Onyame dia omu ye. Na won bre na ye den enso ye. But nyame a anape ye kan ho asemi. 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The next time, I'll call you or quite near the da, the old man, Bruno.
2: The one I woke.
4: But then I pay. 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You may to the dean and bonus and that scene. 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
5: 430 years bonya me say mehu hwe wodi wa ni man kom sa no
2: onya me ye bibi
5: ka na say no engineer nya juma no dia boss no
2: working
5: behind and kolanski fees no
4: onya me wa ye
5: I want 7 no what's the 30 that
4: was easy
5: 40.
2: Ah.
5: Now me see
2: working behind the scene.
5: Me what? Me e come Ghana no.
2: He's working behind.
5: Patrol no.
2: Now me
5: see wahu. Now me see what? Mr. no. Eye ye. 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Now me see hwe. Me bless one. Me bi bia. Bible say in his own time
4: so appointment
5: he will make beautiful. Things beautiful. Me ne ka come to you. Na wo bless one. Na aso anapai eyo bibire adofo anapai eyo bibire
4: eduo bi so
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2: bibire
5: eyo yewo baby
4: obi bibire aso
5: eyo nyimire o baby
4: Jesus
5: afelo bi kwa koda
4: yes lord
5: obi so asori me se eyo bibire
4: eyo bibire
5: sister eyo bibire me no ma drungu
4: debida
5: eyo umbre
4: eyo umbre
5: asa brano so a
4: watch
5: nya me bam
4: ebedu so a
5: brano so a
4: Ote
5: a na so hu a
2: obesane
5: oh my god what a message
2: obesane sande mumbra mumie nu na mumbe ka
5: what a message adofo se ya beti a na so hu a
2: obesane
4: obesane
5: okay mama say na mesane say me be ji me ma no de akwasa ase a e wo ene nufu si
4: wo
2: e wo so
5: ene na
4: e ho na ye wo a wo mu hu ni kan no
5: ya
4: I was saying,
5: me na mu ye mu
4: aye ndu me
5: ene ye kamu ena me nam mu me jibu mu bi enje
2: life
5: no se urade me se ma me na wo me ena otu me din bone
4: ena nyen
5: so di ade ye ya
4: ade ya
5: ena be tu me are wo mu na me nam na me de ko mu me ma me de ye me de ohun ye no amane ohun ye no no de fa mu are tu me din Benjamin, you are the one who created me.
4: Yes, Lord.
5: When I was born, maybe as I did so. Everybody, say, "Can we see me?"
4: See me, see me.
5: Do you mean Sunday?
4: No,
5: what shit? I mean,
4: I'm going to
5: Hey, no what? Let me see
2: you. Let me
5: see you. No, don't start to me so.
2: No,
5: I'm not going to come here. The Bible says, "And God granted." his request. What is your request this morning?
2: What is your request?
5: Oh, nyame awote.
4: No,
5: no, no, no, no, no, no, no, no, no,
2: no, no,
5: no, no, no, no, no, no, no, no, no, no, no, no, no, no, no, no, no,
2: no, no,
5: no, no, no, no, no, no, no, no, no, but the name is Yahweh Abraham.
2: Oh, Papa, and when you remember, now me cross to La Paz, and me by this side. Now we jump to say, "Cast new co." We just say, "Cast Nina, Edina." And we team, so we been so new. Now we been doing something different. We are so on. I am more bold.
5: This is the name Tina Sohu.
2: Obem,
5: obem,
2: obem, obem.
5: My basin be give me man. Onyame nimne ma o.
2: Onyame nimne ma.
5: Onyame nimne de. Na wo kom bia woni.
2: Na won na.
4: Woni.
2: Wode won ho to no so.
5: Me se anapai nyame nim. Wate. Ka akuma to ye. Sister ka akuma to ye. Na yesu nyame a owo ani.
2: No once.
5: No waso.
2: Awrante. No wa ho adin
5: a. Nyame a owo ani.
2: No waso.
5: Owo aso. Iti wote.
2: Na
5: owo na ye wote mi sare ba.
4: Owo ti ye ankropo.
5: Na nyame na.
2: Owo ti ye. Eh, papa pa je din mo braba.
4: Owo ti. Owo ti ye ankropo.
5: Yes, nyame we say.
2: Owo ti ye ankropo.
5: Owo ti ye ankropo.
4: Ah,
5: ba ba ba. Ye wa sense. Na wa we say. And from baby, I was shed.
4: Debbie,
5: see, I had to prune.
4: Oh, we will be.
5: I'm going to say, me and Kunya Kopo and then I would name Namia or
4: tea,
5: Namia Wu, and a payan said Namia,
2: what
5: the Muslim crowd, maybe I will be able to buy a cat to me, Mazandaya,
4: Oraya Dassi,
5: Oraya Mazandaya,
4: Oraya Dassi,
5: Oraya Mazandaya,
4: Oraya Dassi,
5: Tima, Zuya,
4: so when you have your way down, what's some of
5: the Abdain? What's some of
4: the Abdain? No pension, what they are playing.
5: Father,
4: we thank you. I'm not going to be able to do it.
6: And then, yeah, you can't even buy it. And I did read my word and buy it.
5: eh nyame a wote na wo sanhu na wo sane sabo simi my month of delivery September to deliver I shall be delivered but what was let me ask you in kan but you better okay
6: your mom.
5: Ain't that all free, baby?
6: Okay,
5: but you, but when you are ready, you know what thing, you know, you feel ready, you know, when I cast a lament on car. I meet you. Low radio, no cry, low radio, no cry, low radio, no cry. Meet you. Yes. Yes.
7: Hello, have a good morning.
5: But you, Nyamia Sumuyinka had a good morning here.
7: Thank you, sir.
5: Now, but you, I want to say. But you meet you.
7: Thank you, sir.
5: But you meet you.
7: I'm going to say, what call me, very young. Very young. Less cancer.
5: You never won't pay what he
7: breast can't buy
5: a man. The area point of contact. Nyamia or tear who could not miss any fire, breast cancer. We yes to him, and cool with it. You trip with yes to him. The mean sanimra or baby when your breast cancer. We yes to him, you don't bring me any. Yamen Samyare, and we yes to him. Amen.
6: Amen.
5: I'm a fool for you. But you are also no. I bring a swan.
6: Nurse,
5: but your friends are here now, Fifi.
6: But you, if I mean, I'm a boss.
5: Meet you. I'm a meet you, Kaza.
6: You're very hard,
5: oh, Jesus.
6: Oh, Chamonix. That's the ladder, meet you, but you want me to bump by you. You did your poor day. Midnight time, I saw a few right to me. It's a near to be at me. The more bump by you, I'm a sore, my dear.
5: Let me, I'm a too much.
6: I'm a good boy for your bump. So be a real old swan for me.
5: Yamme, I'm a yammy, so what you know, I'm going to be a baby. Ye no ka sey nyame esmu bia ba wonche nyame ba ye omwa wati ye pon ayi no bi din komo wati nyame nka ho ba me fa last one enko wa was na ebre no sun a
8: nje nka ho
5: ebre no sun a
8: na sun
5: ba chokwa na me ka sey na brief yi
8: ba chokwa na fm ya
5: ya miti ya miti o
8: ba chokwa na bon pa e mami mami mun ya ye mi ya mi da mi ti mi da
5: but you point no bomb pie what you know pie also for na man to be an uncle for and friend number na yeah 911 bomb pie
9: umut my friend it was
5: 0242 51 51 20 68 68 02 02 02 02 02 02 02 02 02 02 02 02 02 02 02 02 02 02 02 02 02 02 02 02 02 02 02 02 02 02 02 02 02 02 02 02 02 02 02 02 02 02 02 02 02 02 02 02 02 02 02 02 02 02 02 02 02 02 02 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72 72 72 72 72 72 72 72 72 72 72 72 72 72 72 72 72 72 72 72 72 72 72 72 72 72 72 72 72 72 72 72 72 72 72 72 72 72 72 72 72 72 72 72 72 72 72 72 72 72 72 72 72 72 72 72 72 72 72 72 72 72 72 72 72 72 72 72 72 72 72 72 72 72 72 72 72 72 72 72 72 72 72 72 72 72 72 72 72 72 72 72 72 72 72 72 72 72 72 72 72 72 72 72 72 72 72 72 72 72 72 72 72 Tabura, na minchita mbapa, nyame ya aduma mbosime ya yesi 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
9: 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Oti. Oti. 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Oti. Oti. Oti. Oti. 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
2: me da me ma me akwonsa kusa nya me cha se awo wa plafo misha ketwa no starti so tie wo na ye so ya homa che a the first thing of best of the battle em say na wo joy o say dey o the battle wo no we be in ho ho nti ye be tie sa a first na me drum sa e ma me papa we tie sa na first so na me so no. It's one day I'm gather courage to be sad. I don't want to be with your radio station back up on us. I also put us on our homes here. It's actually, I mean, she has a meet ye, what's them, it's you preaching, more bombire, because you're so much in the moon bombire the same thing. Did you want me to be near me, cool screening, or my radio, or say, Fatu, I don't say. It's your don't buy and no new frequency now, say. I'm what is our radio for some catching one. And see, me, you should station, miss your air number, but see me, you may search it. But me, I'm sure I'm watching that. No, my searches are me. While I was at the chimney, who was the sun to shed the next day. It's in less than a pressure, neighbor, I'm too. I'm not sure that I'm searching, and I'm starting 17. See, you who say I do my 106.3 for so many years. The story of my chair, the station, me changing. Fitia ho machi wana ye bo sori a me de beto wana me mite wana me de beto wo tie twitching bia ni osofo bi obebe bia de sha no pa no bi sa me se ne wuti osu osofo wusu ansa me se an wo se se ye no ka 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no I feel that over here, my downfall. Miss many are my womb, may. Menusa men and may, they be our doom family, and with a ma, minimum relationship, and then church, I'll be here, and now I saw us too. Almost on Colonel's and I'm said that I remember that the Wilson side is stuck, you know. Menus solely, I was now found to open one because I'm back with me. I park was assistance ever got to station because they are two in change. Me, mammy, introduce you about my bra boom, and bet you will preaching. A bay ni ye o mama ben Christo
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Thank God it's Friday. It is really good Friday. Good Friday. Do fiada se ya omo ye wo mu fiada no na mo bu mu trinko na mo je mfita. Oye, if you had any in a so home for where I'm home for, and I would dance where I'm more with a papa. Say a quack or jay or baby, I a front so radi mount could him dear. Say a cot two nana beans with dear radi mamma could him dear. Say, what old babies is so I could so pity see a maker say now the labor order, radi manna wanting on fango. It is a month of delivery. It is a month of delivery. It be our years or so quack or what. And I would let if you went to me and for your uncle, shame on you. Shame on you. If you so are, mammy, and answer the papa, Ephraim, they went to me and could be so, so shame on you. So could be so, and our Timania, thank you for standing with your wife and your partner and our fiancé. When was the last time our friend was it? When was the last time our friend was it? That is a question. And on your back, I was him. I be the uncle. And you may have questioned. I was so for friend you. What is the question? I be the first Sunday of the month. Of September. If you say, who trusted the ama in Chirima? So I'm go school and so I'm forced to my money in Aqua University. I see a costume media, a problem. Just wake up. What check your accounts, dear? We income here, say. Dear, now we are my income, no, it's me, a costor kakra. Now, what check you in fear, wedding? With himself back a pension. Once if you know what Timuna ya buying fear no. If it were free hole. What will you do? What's number chat? I didn't tell him to be my Ghana. Okrata 7 years. A day now ye. To two ever had to go. Well, good morning. I'm on a page so young co J the councillor Tina de Bebay na yeah share senior. Yebaye ye kaho. Na kakra kakra every kind.

0: yo yate and do socket now to two. Okay, I'm with many kaka baby and I'm a charge me niema and I'm a into yeni a ye pie free fee that ye do dredge me say say ne yeni a tete care man. What do we do yeni yeni
1: ne ye be ye be one said that the abribia wo pie free fee ne hwese ene ma e wo so dum no no wo dum ne nyana ne wo so so si so obi timi pie free fee ko du na wa free obi so won ko ne fee ko dum na air condition man.
0: Yeah.
1: Obi e kan bibi o se nana ayon si so ma okwa adwuma ba na msi nyame na ye wadum ga shi feel.
0: Oh yeah yeah yeah. Yeah.
1: Ni re fi no. E bia no oto ade kra na e ma light off. En kan ya ne ba ye no wan kwa nko hwe.
0: Yeah yeah yeah. The light off no kra na nka so o de kan ho kra because to be light off ba we condition na we jaho. No say ye so automatically no. Na asha si e adwuma. A beye juma till a brebain. Be an obedi 4, 5, 6, 7, 8 hours. Apart from this season, Oboka. And you free. In 2 months, we seek a sem, and then we seek a sem or costro. It is because we are not managing even the energy. There was your dear, you know, your band, your mamma, your auntie, your madam, madam. 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
1: ba kwa edi ho fo pa ne say ya charge phone obeso tam na okwa charge phone na edum a obeso but obehun say nipa na wayi phone na waja ne sa enti say socket na ye ne a wo hu red light no say wo hu fuse na say aswa ebesi so akopem say obi betwa mu a obedum no
0: right
1: but time na na ye okwa charge ye no it was off enti wo wi a no ane say obesan edum no
0: counselor managing energy is a biggest problem for we Ghanaians. He ain't Ghana for Ankasano. Managing energy. Yenian, ye jama is susa. Ube hun will be office, go be unto near so a condition. Intimic officer, many did I be an officer. Hanesha is will be answer. Not much so a condition is I had. Cause Capre Sempuano. Eti enkwere bi omo mi fi se omunye ho se me gate me droop e ubun se e condition ubun se ye do na e dum adenti na jese ebre bi onum kura uso e kono de aye dey pie free bedroom ne ba bonten be gym from akakra oh na ninyi na no aye consumption oh air consumption will be a more your power. Yeah, Juma said, yes, and if yo, that's it, with the alcohol weekend, Papa, with managing our home electrification.
2: Juma fans.

0: to me, you know, at Danny White, do I do any nanny bring you now? And every season, every day, every time. To me, a free Jesus Christ, you know. Now say, counselor, what to do, you know? I don't know. Name Wes, you know?
1: Yes.
0: Oh,
1: yes,
0: sure. Okay. Don't quite to my head here. One, two, three, four.
1: And the voice of it.
0: One, two, three, four. Counselor, to you, no. One, two, three, four. One voice. Okura ye, enti yen suro.
1: Oh Jesus. Oh, sorry, no bow.
0: A Ravana.
1: Yes, I don't know. Oh, nasty. A Ravana, I don't pay yet. Ciao. Oh, Papa, I said, oh, I'm sorry. Oh, yes, I'm sorry for you.
0: Oh, Jesus. Okay, Busia. And if you had that. The first Sunday, eh, your question. So, yeah, I'm wondering a crown, sorry. Crown, sorry, I check. Uko, she had a match. When in Yamikunya and Kitamundia check. For telephone, if you know what I'm for, be say, you should answer any counselor. They were ready, so. What TikTok, Dada. I'm going to let you good morning. Good morning, and thank you. We will be a radio dria one, said, has the Lord planted you or not? Now, watching you now, you're this uncle, you're this uncle, you're this uncle, you're this uncle, you're this uncle. I said, radio dria one. Because a radi driawa, a radi edina sem ashewa jene wa koma unipetia. Baby a radi di ujine bian udriawa emma botai for stability. 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Counselor was all kayana. So we be your Bible, no? And tis over so kind, be my kind.
1: But you making kawa. 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
0: And to, or to say, dear, etim ye diano. 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He planned us. 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What does it mean? Your leaves will not wither means that there will be a name be a behind the bruisomeness of your life. Anna. Say, do you be a woman who senior name mine and then in crabata a tretra? Am I going to send quam? It will young coupon the word do you be a or per se a sesse a chasse? Will be a woman who I know who say, Osu and send ye and ya woo and ya woo now be a woman. Nyamia ma wo so haban wa haban no de biada na efefe. There can never be a time where be can chiro say he said the usu anso aye irrelevant e bi nsida me de me di ye mfato it usu betimi afa wetin. You can never be irrelevant wo so nim faso. 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
1: Patrice.
0: Said ye baby, wahabai. 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

0: 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Bible said, now Isaac, was said to tune, was identify in Shiono. But just say, what was trouble? Just say, what happened? And Nadia be pool. What happened? And put the beer at that. E be a nipper be a drinking, so Suyane power on you, and I say, make cut a wo. Dear wo ye bia so but as dan kenya me say twere ne say na wo be ye ti se bia wo sie so bonte ho wahabai wo nye dua e figure of speech into won habai e wo hefa wo workers wo ma wo nyuma wo bie wo companies esese ye hunu consistency growth systematic growth SSN near me be and ya me a dear woman. 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There are leaves on you. 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
1: amen
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1: see adan

0: so busy see a die. 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Will be to me about quiet me and Noya me and say, and now you know you and see and so and watch it, dear Oyen. As I say, will you be a what do you know? Then be a genie. Think out of the box. 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Bring something out. I'm always thinking to bring something out. That is how I work. Because the way yenina nature say e wa ha ban ni sisi so ba bi edu adu ento nyame pese da bia no bibi mpiem firu mumra bibi mpiem firu ma entin hweng di ankro the criticism of people. Bring something out. 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Sister, you will never fail. You also answer, you will never fail. I fear you will never fail. Ati asese de wo ye nyina de aba umu aso be ye na me de I'm afraid. I don't know if I can do it. 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Bo she bi da wa bra bo se de o ye nyina e be de
1: e
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1: daddy me pa show me that say
0: ye be ye ne wie ne de o ye nyina e be wie ne
1: daddy e to da ya ne
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1: ye re fi ye ho se nyame aka bibia to ye so waka e ye bo she nsem a waka to ho kra
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1: 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And say, Juma, na ye ye ne be
0: and here's the go,
1: Debbie.
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1: 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Ya bum bibu.
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0: 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When ya me boshe dama bra boshine se. Dear me ye ye na, baby ye me.
1: 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Wakato ho.
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1: 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Ye koye be. Yeah. Osi ebe wye ye yi.
0: Ni awo ye nyina.
1: Esa se.
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1: Wadi yanamo etintim.
0: Wadi yetim baby pa.
1: Wadi yetim.
0: Wadi yetim baby pa.
1: Subonten ho.
0: Ni awo ye nyina. Mama Mary Ganza. 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The woo yin yina.
1: A
0: baby, a
1: baby,
0: a baby, a baby, a baby, a baby, a baby, a baby, a baby, a baby, a baby, a baby, a baby, a baby, a baby, a baby, a baby, a baby, a baby, a baby, a baby, a baby, a baby, a baby, a baby, a baby, a baby, a baby, a baby, a baby, a baby, a baby, a baby, a baby, a baby, a baby, a baby, a baby, a baby, a baby, a baby, a baby, a baby, a baby, a baby, a baby, a baby, a baby, a baby, a baby, a baby, a baby, a baby, a baby, a baby, a baby, a baby, a baby, a baby, a baby,
1: It's the way and Yena Yeni
0: Yena ye
1: Yena ye
0: because a bay ye
1: Yena honte na a real ye ye
0: the all ye
1: who draw ye na
0: ye na bay ye
1: fancy ye
0: ah
1: for more day more ye
0: counselor woman win the rade crash on between your making na ye ni name rade ne de piano ye quayeti ne ye quayeti debi dear me ye ni na bay me ye. Who bet me on negatives? Who bet me on negatives? Be a can so on a bad you say, don't give up. Dear O Yenina, dear me Yenina, Yosuan said, dear me, Trina would dinner. Who are TikTok, who are Facebook, who are YouTube? Dear me Yenina, what to fear? Bow with dinner, what bush your dinner? Dear me Yenina, be me here. And Tanassin, you're not by euphonia, by your dumb, and any baby I won't pay with you. Any baby one, my dear, who you be an umpire. But I rather said, "Yahweh, you never be here." Oh, I am destined to prosper.
1: Yes,
0: I am destined to succeed.
1: Yes,
0: I am destined to make it. Finocas.
1: Yes, Lord.
0: Ah, soon some number.
1: Yes, Lord.
0: Ah, kuya fatuso.
1: Yes, Lord.
0: Kuya fatuso.
1: Yes, Lord.
0: Kuya fatuso.
1: Abu Sia, ni Yahweh no. Me say, fa modern moka hon.
0: Be here, me here.
1: Fa kukodro kan ho
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0: Ebe ye visible.
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0: Visibility.
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0: Visibility. 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
0: Dia mi, counselor, you see, na me prepare bibi ananke, na me, Proverbs 28 verse 1. Was say, the wicked flee when no one pursue. 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Atini ni ni diye. Wo wa kuku odro wa namoyo etisa abua jata we otini ni okwa sori watwentwom ho sa wo nante kra sa wo to akwa ka akache wo yem eno so che say
1: Jesus
0: bring out the best take decisions
1: yes Lord
0: si ejina ye me sidano me to asase no me ware
1: yes Lord
0: I want me wo watini ni is like a lion. You are not an elephant. Yes. You are a lion.
1: Yes, Lord.
0: The king of the.
1: Yes, Lord.
0: Tiwase, midi, dimi simbi anase, hini dimi simbi anase. 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You dare come across me, you hear. You hear words. 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
1: Yes, Lord. Liar.
0: Go and study the characteristics of a lion. Go and study. Counselor.
1: Daddy.
0: Counselor.
1: Yes, Daddy.
0: What do you Swaba.
1: Yes, Lord.
0: E ready dial swaba.
1: Yes, Lord.
0: Emma Ukron shall also. Emma Yeren shall also. Emma will be Bian shall also. Yet if you be in your high down, we to be my semiso. Community ni yenyina na yetio meswaba na de me yenyina so be wie me ye. Who dare you? Who dare you? Abeka say we dwa ne be ya me ahwe o ministry be ya me ahwe. Who dare you?
1: Ebesi me ye daddy.
0: The way you know. ne wo ye nyina de wo ye nyina be sene ye
1: amen
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1: ready and ready o ma ready dia also about na ba say o dua dua ba bia o dua e bia me fan say akutu a akutu so aba na so aba won every mu na we dia aba na abeso no e betena hoda aba na obeso no enye say be one season per season ni twama e bi ni ho e san say wasima tim e wo nsubu tan ho
0: Radical and Edia,
1: Edria,
0: when your political plant.
1: Say,
0: 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What, by way, dear Radin Edia, Independ Diawa, with me, you with me fire. 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Say, Radi Diawa.
1: Now, Yahin, ever sat
0: ever did Diawa, and Timaho Kramme Radin Ria. 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
0: A Radin do dear baby, a Raditin Timua. 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
0: 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Dear Mimi in yana,
1: baby,
0: 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A guess, ever?
2: Yeah.
0: Say one powerful bracket, too.
2: Yes, Papa.
0: The way in yana, baby, we.
2: Yes, Daddy.
0: Yeah, just, yes, Daddy, yes, Daddy. Just, be bold, be strong. Psychologically, see yourself as a winner. And this can now once, Basha BBS. If you said the woo in your man, a radiant dominant adaroma, a baby wee. Be nam quemu bow. Opportunities now. Because I'm talking about young couple. Santin, they can't send me. Now, I'm only a powerful. Also, be into me can't Santin ship. Also, free and an hour to tell you, no, say Kotoko, a Santa Kotoko, Ukuma Mapimba. Look at the influence of the Ashantis. Do you know how many times and Crawford said diabolically to suppress them? Crawford can't say be emede. Was a quick kente she obashibo. Be da form dear, nan so me sorry am apo. Quick kente she. I'm not sure. It is Sankasano, me kaya quicken tissue. Miss Kanka Krama, Miss Soria.
1: She boa, didn't she?
0: My buaka cow winning. Ah, you son of the wouldn't be also cardinal winning. No poor good and no. And only ask down for boys. You're very few winners. Your cow, no, you're saying poor good, no, sir. Do I dear? Messanso, yama bronsam, yama nipa. Let the spirit that is in you. Soon, soon, a woman, a chirasa wo, dear we yen, baby, we, counselor. I'm so provoked. Dear me yenina. Dear me yenina, it must be on the line of the scriptures.
1: Baby, oh, ye.
0: Dear me yenina.
1: A baby, oh, yes. Sans say a radinum wap quain. Only more quain.
0: Dear me yenina.
1: Only me aquain.
0: Let me see the comments over here. Yeah. Let me see it. And the TikTok and I'm the internet and I was like, yeah, but let's yes, and yeah. But counselor,
1: daddy,
0: I already said dear meme yen.
1: A baby.
0: It will be sound said dear crana me. A fishas ya be pione, dear no way. I ready person ye be the view ye. Once what you had those ash or them refer. Why are you folding your hands? Counselor. Counselor. And you may be brought home with ministry, no between you. And Tatra Honoman and your home, I saw a presbytery, a senior, just answer the count. You may be brought home between you. You see, we need to understand that philosophy and ideology is that I have a ministry that goes far beyond the small church where I am. And an SDA for and Ramon Canohan. We need one voice, a collective voice of responsibility. Yes. 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
0: Counselor
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0: 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We must experience metamorphosis. Min Kenya mea seminar is a Kenya debi, and you know me here. As a sending satire, crofuit me ye juma, crofuit me Barbara Bonoko. 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What you're by this time, I mean, I'm crying because you never crack a pigeon, anybody in the Gina or the money, a jar, papa, you cry. Apostle Michael Yao and Sansapon. If I crack with Java Pay Cray. Name by Yina, Mamma Shutting, and Nebus and Funina, Mamma Shutting. And Rami Frona may check it near my court today. We are say, well, I was checking because the man or the nebre is some mepa, and we didn't feel it. obeba no one oba me office amechi book one wo de me sua down how to win souls, how to move to winning souls and discipling them into this and to that obeba no wo be chere wade office ye yard ye master so is a course. Yeah, but this man the way you know we my head in America eh boapa yo apostle Michael Yawan Sansapon why adwuma pa wako be a unyankopon afro do wako nema monso na monto azo Esther monso na monto azo ye eh ye mo ye nyina be wi mo ye counselor
1: daddy
0: Yeah, dear, dear,
1: Mitchia,
0: Tobo. A dear, and one, I wish you. Why?
1: Enra minya opportunity name a boss of Stanassi for the first time.
0: Oh, first time?
1: My boss, ladies. Omunyana, so na a mammy and son. A mammy and son, sweet dear, queen, no more do a tree, oh, position. Oh, may mother company, I'm here, Juma woman.
0: Madam,
1: I mean ya opportunity ne Madam Sheila Emi Fakwame.
0: Ame ban.
1: It's I obano. And see Madam Sheila.
0: Emi fa.
1: I don't pay
0: Omususa. Omususa. 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Me bano no. Ne papa ye me one of my closest friends. No boy minya me juma pa.
1: Oh yeah, shop food services manager. Okay. Shop wa ye wono ene enuane food ye manager no no and na me Accra West area manager ono so madam Gina Bimpo madam ano pay me din check asie amount and na ye training manager ono so ye friend madam Hajia for Zia to Tijani
0: eh hey, you know what to me kai ni nyina
1: oh so
0: can you mean Jenny Hajia
1: Fozia to Tijani.
0: Fozia to Tijani.
1: I was only a training manager. I was Total Energies. And I Obema Baku be firm. Isaac or Accra East area manager. Now I'm check. And I
0: don't care.
1: Oh.
0: And that's in your voice. What's on what kind Isaac in Kwa?
1: Men and the worst. Men and friend of Ike. Now I am the area manager. I saw Accra East.
0: I saw you're a feminist.
1: Yeah, also, I'm super far hobby. Ah, August, na meni ni na di birthday. Network manager. Ah, oh yeah, brave friend Brahima Emmanuel Bernie. Brahima, onyango pon Israel. Na meni chama Auntie Millie. Millicent Nyako, Auntie Millie. Birthday na intremo. 50 hot year mo akwaba. 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Hey daddy. Huh? Enyo amope. Total, your managers are your Ghana and your chairman. Ora George Afo, or no,
0: so
1: no, come home.
0: So, honor your bema.
1: Aye, or 37 total.
0: Honor your bema.
1: Aye.
0: Total,
1: 37. George Afo. I want to hear the knock, so we name.
0: Oh,
1: yeah. They are no part, which you
0: are. Okay.
1: And now, okay, and then I say, total.
0: I say, son, baby, I will talk
1: to you. Julius, Kusogo, or no, so no, to Subi.
0: They say, but say, son,
1: what's that? They be broccoli boot.
0: Yeah, me aduma September ye age me dey ba kon so wa London. Yeah, you know what Birmingham. Your friend of Grace Overflow. Grace over. 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
1: Yeah, me here your ticket.
0: But so no say e be ko border town. And Grace Overflow. Grace Overflow. Grace Overflow. Grace Overflow. Yeah, Rabran, you. 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Grace Overflow. Grace Overflow. 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

0: as up to Sunday. 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Feasting Festival. Okay, you made it. Feasting Festival. Feasting Festival. And also Basel, Germany. I'm a Düsseldorf. We are your next dimension. And Hamburg one. And also Basel the following week. That is the next dimension. 2026 in Hamburg. Resurrection Power and Living Bread Ministry. You know, pay your
1: Counselor. 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
1: the comments are distinguished
2: very distinguished
1: okay
2: uti asye asetino asetino apart
3: wamami ya mashimi
2: uti asye asetino apart from the history of
1: the judiciary
2: and
1: not to a different
2: level. Different pedestal example of a leader who does not see himself in a cage. What you say? Can a speaker of parliament give the same comment or not? Or make the same comment or not? What by Wambo MPP NBAD say mo MPP government came and did this or didn't do that? Wambo Mudio say mo myth na mi wo say yes rate na mi wo more performance in the last 8 years is what I am addressing. That's the book companies you know ah yeah bubo mudino the past 8 years no more yeah profit and I am yambo mabaso were they doing better than they are doing now and I hear acknowledge you understand please let's allow the facts.
0: Adesh mama ni pretending ken enkane na oye mashebo jwe ni madeshi ya omo ewo adenta urumunyamfu kwejo edu asare ni pretending kanu na

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4: and one of the things you're realizing is decentralization na ya ye kan huwa semeno ewa paper so but in reality no sa decentralization no eniho because at the regional level no institutions need to take decisions unless any nina asanswa baba to national and that's how come in one of your recommendations near kase parliament enhwe no introduce the regional entrepreneurship freedom act say ne be ya regions nina no e betimi ade omo by so doing no omo so betimi take decisions because omo ni entrepreneurs no ana ejumaifo no ene wo regions on them and I walk on my level put them on them
3: at the time I'm a edipa yetede ke odo ye co-founder Emma the Africa Center for Entrepreneurship and Youth Empowerment I say

0: kwa egu adwuma papa papa ntire empanufo ho ne manu ya no wo mo etu hwana mo
1: 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recommendations are hold war ababon ten so recommendations no eh bako 10
0: are shimama edipetere ken eye Emmanuel Akwa ono ena eye co-founder ema the Africa Center for Entrepreneurship and Youth Empowerment ase ena yetene nkano
2: na

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And a political parties at and no see a tin tim no yet to

0: of Elections, Edema CDD Ghana, Ora Joseph Oti Fripon, Etche Semu, Etche Science, Seye Weno, Ebe Boye Pasa, Zesika, Sam Ewa Manye Semu, Ono Egushuana, Ekosro.
1: 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We are not so so if we honor more scadodo as a political parties at the Yomo campaign. You're not so so no, you said that in the Biwa Hopotia, you bet me, Jinas Wakase, or be a Bapro, Abepe, the Brewa Manuma, or Sister Say, and or spend it depending on the Padodo war or constituency. And see, sir, and to create war, Yamran Ebo political parties from Branum, Yanona, Yapesa, Yena, and Rabia, a Beboa, a tutu as I'm to go to Kruno.
0: And this undergone, yes, you bet Pietriana, or a year or two from Paul Tony Cassiasun was sent to the force was Sayania Yama a year or my mano and Wunu and Sinsuansua and Wasika Sama Edia to say, oh, Yama.

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1: 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Wu hun so aye fe pa.
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0: It's Friday!
1: I honestly, sincerely think that there's nothing wrong with having a national cathedral. It is my honest belief that there's nothing wrong with having a national cathedral. I honestly, sincerely think that there's nothing wrong with having a national cathedral. It is my honest belief that there's nothing wrong with having a national cathedral.
2: You have done marvelously well. See, because sometimes when we hear the things that you have done, the things that some organizations are doing now, we wonder, some of us keep wondering what really we have been doing in the past 8 years. But it looks like, because we've just come back from SNITS, we've been to SNITS this morning, and the kind of things that we heard and we hear, we knew, we even heard before we went there, and what we were told. If you compare that to the fact that not too long ago, the state was preparing to sell its prized assets like Labadi, Pleasure Beach, you wonder how Ghana could have sunk so low. But I think maybe you have achieved all this through proper management and then use of resources and recognition of the fact that we are not here for ourselves. We will live the day but once.
3: The time why I'm saying it there, I mean, three years ago in Siwarum. It doesn't answer no. And as we are in the Pamania with the Passa school, a Paris school, as you see a multi seat for a program of boy. We are Saturday, and I'm a home so my name was Scar and Pentamon. Come back to come out with me about it.
4: Wow.
3: Oh, okay, now send them a moyen. Ah, listen, more I'm one day pound to be a similar Moyamon. Come back to work on National Theatre. Na ma sumu ni mwenye mpa nuku biya kaa ya mwono mwono mwono isi kwa nika masaa tufi ya mamu
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6: pukia na uko journalism school heva
5: ade
6: wa be papa
7: wa kama ayo de wa kama ayo de
6: journalism school okwe me do be doko
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7: Relax you. If you are still doing, a man who trained me, they didn't wish him to come. Yet that open up would die now. A bebem, Joahome. Yeah, do baby now, brand new Joahome. I want that. I want that. Yet the way I do, Baba, Tumpemo. 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So one, because I want to find one Tumpem. 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I know I'm found one tumpem. 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Yeah, what tumpem? I send the nasem call. 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

0: 106.3. 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
1: Yes, mame. Good morning, me hon ye paa, mame. 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
0: Adumni nti, me hon ye paa.
1: Yes.
0: Na Y2K, miji di se sabre dok, na uja na so paa u. Ye 2000 mu honi nyumwe bubabo ba yeno.
1: And
0: then you have a 2nd October. I was all them a ye and Panyani a day in a go, now Bani Jim Pass and say,
1: Maybe Jim Tocano.
0: But yes,
1: yeah,
0: yes, in the treatment, no.
1: You may ask it. Now, Queen, you didn't come more afar, low libido, and then you did ye a cat walk cra. Nay, yame boa, yet me a dee and come off. And the moving yaka said and said, I think, eh, dear, say, so I think, then on chesser, sebi, we are gamanfo. Then on son chesser, sebi, won you be a wound summing a me and I be there e nyakopon na yesa ade no atenka e ya ade a so bi atenka wo sora e chire nipa no total well being said they were born then 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sound ka no it me e di ba se ye the Valentine's Day ni sa na mani na e ya ade a ohwe said the medical, you know, said the CTNO. Was it during that time or no? And I ya now boon say, Sanomano, a wash rocker say pa. Now you say, low libido. 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Maybe bring one or some hormone or things like estrogen and then progesterone. Any the testosterone in you know it reduces so much. Now, some day it reduces, I know it. 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And basically, no, you can these are the causes here. 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So, what can you perform? And now, what can you perform? Now, why are you saying? Oko to a drug car. A drug bit menya betaya aphrodisiac. 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

0: from. 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Wo bru the cause of it in that. Ti de pia wo no ma be ko ni system mu. E me ka ko ni system mu. Wa we ya na no so ko fa ya na foforo. E de ma be she no. And in the end point to me particular like say, wo yo ba wo ye be ma wa think out from especially me ma no kra de. Ye so ba. In not that ever chill, not that yet, chill was a do me highly effective. That day now by and why, yes, shall one. Yes, shall one way you pull yard a corner, a dread in my own. That same day, no, was in the moon, Sakaya, and then we are dancing, said me twice. So I have been under the dying, it beats me every hole. And in the end, honey, a dear come on, a she. Now, Medeman who see, I make us an end point to me, Pata Clinic. Now, Bushumi, you know, a janamo. A ye abia ye de ye se ya de be a can se prostate. In a mepa and se a bus na what you free simono, ye bit made in common after prostate cancer and it's animano. Sa ya deano a ya dea a papa formono ye no na eko fa how a babeshuin. And into ye teko cram ya dea ikum mema paano ufimwa ye dimwa kotene a ya dea be can se prostate cancer. Into end point a busumi a ye world prostate awareness month and idea. End point here and why we decided said a pet dear wo tie bia se bosumi o ba ba check prostate wo prostate no scan no and wo lab no nyina no o ba end point me part of say it pintes for cell sign board say ye kema committee 22 say ye kuma se kono mabo ahia say ye techiman all the branches abe ko bia no o nya ba sa scan ne lab no e free of charge for you. E ya bia yenye se sikano. Into ba se wuni card da da bia card ke da ba. Se wo card da da bia oba and one said be se me checking me prostate no. Ah ye be yen free at the amount. Nemmo mun si wie na wo how be wo prostate no ho de ya. E no no e ho adro no enye de enye free. Into what a keda last year wo check. Last 2 years wo check ya. Mesere se abie na ehu. E ni ti se wo tie ni a Yame and let an hour china and as a Monday who couldn't say with my end point to me about the clinic. No, I'll be a free positive checking maybe scan and labono with my baby. My end point with my friend, yeah. Be a help, yeah, only a crowd team, you know, about the phone number in the friend. Number near 0244 867068. 0244 86 70 68 0244 86 70 68. Mm-hmm. I mean, I salute you this morning.
1: I salute you back, Dr. Dubuatin, Edna Otenekano, End Point Homeopathic Clinic. Low libido, and you see, and what dear can't have some room. Mr. What's your bill? What's your bill? So, ain't it dear? What's our ye? Now, soon young hotono is answering a docket can or what in canna, what in can was trench, so you jam for what I say. Will be to me, Edinus, I will be fee, Ben woo, Nina yard, papa. Into no bad old Hobema, the old honma, I was soon yatting canny ye to mechanical hodom, mammy. 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
1: thing my friend Mr. SK Amuaka aswa
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1: I need it.
0: Castland, actually. Because you call. It was so bit, and I'll be also that. Young Quay, and you're not ready. Hey, would you be? Hmm. Ah, and yeah, it's your monument. So we have,
2: Yeah,
0: but oh, lower radio, no, I bet you can. Your first off, Riffy.
2: I'm Godfred.
0: Godfred, who's Riffy?
2: Miss Riffy Adrikuma.
0: Now, why are you ready?
2: I'm ready.
0: Yeah, okay.

0: Odofita.
1: Hey, Ose.
0: Odofita, Odofita.
1: Why na boy?
0: The book back.
1: Hey, Davio. Hey, ah. Title the watcher. Na kadi o boy no.
0: Blight. That's Blight.
1: Oh, oh. What a tokaka tokaka na miti. Man beat, man okay. Beat.
2: Be money.
1: Okay.
0: Man beat.
1: Aye. Yeah.

0: Medicia can tell say unkwaname dowe, unkwaname dowe, oh makume modu kita.
1: We are too much, what?
0: Also,
1: offer from Blue Kuma. But once the one who poor boy, and yes, I didn't come out ticket back.
0: Oh, mommy, and your book back.
1: But once I do fit a man, it's when I have 4x4.
0: 4x4?
1: Yeah. Ah, just say, sometimes I hurt you, and I'm back on a sonar, and you're poop skinny. Na tatani ya makoma so ntende pop skinny one castro na ebosa enyum no okay obi aba na okay mame kwai na yemfa na nyumoma no okay yentism ye bo mame kozi mame kwai homa so obi aba memo atin Mammy, I froze everything. 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Yeah, Martin. 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Na ya tone, can't you know? Tickets, no, ya chin in advance, no. 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
0: Ato.
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2: Hello.
1: Metu on kaja mpacho lowa radio na yentio. 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
2: Mpacho Grace, da come on. 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
1: Oh, Devi. 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
3: My dear, I think that's every man.
1: Udini beam.
3: Ike.
1: Okay. Why are you ready?
3: Yonko.
1: Yonko. 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

0: like, oh, I can go. I can continue. What do you say? Yeah, what beats the number to me? And only when you're not what on a fee, you're not getting one come on tea. Because you're beside the way I move before. Yes, I'm from movie before. Are you? And there, also between your friend 0302-216561. Martin.
1: Hello.
0: Memo Martin.
1: Yeah, Anna.
0: Ajay Frost, you're free.
1: You're free, my pussy.
0: Abusia, why are you ready?
1: Pachai.
0: Yeah, I'm quick.

0: Where mum? Yeah, gifty. Any bacho, so we can 10 minutes on tia how many minutes kovi? Hey, yeah, they eka 1 minute. Okay, it's Obiaba. Memo ati on.
1: Yeah na.
0: Bacho udin.
1: Ofosu fresh fish come.
0: Ofosu. Why ready?
1: I'm ready.
0: Yeah, okay.

0: Aye.
1: I can make a bank now.
0: Hey, oh, I say bye bye. Suddenly, who say your bomb will be now banned the mawa? Not just say, I see a more upon that. Oh, you want to then can you do? We say, young call, last caller. Oh, will be a niske. I need to get you, Emil. Yeva, my memoati, where do you home? My moati?
1: The patcher, I had Dr. Pooh.
0: Davy, you have no your mouth of
1: oh,
0: I see, oh, Davy, once I have bono, so what fray? I was here, do the mawa here.
1: Oh, Ragnan.
0: If you have a fine, I would say, because you're going. Hey,
1: if I say boom back,
0: yeah, and a title the other day. Title near day.
1: Oh,
0: oh, yeah, last column.
1: Because back when I'm prepared,
0: well, the end, they would have been professor. Oh, okay, so the mama can tighten and show a DM pool.
1: Okay.
0: Yeah, DM pool, mini. Oh, uh-huh. Okay. Oh.

0: And if you celebrate, because it's done the best one, yes, 2nd October, the Y2K program, necessary or no. You better say you better ticket in the sound. Into Yana, oh, no, I let, especially on just so. Not yet, dear Queen, unfortunately, there will be any. But any little, see your more time, I better ticket, no. Just on someone, and I'll go so within the Star Oil. 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Omo abese 240 stations across. Ain't no ukita star card and so dear. Udu one manye jumadin din bia. Unya to ya card no crown wona o sen no. 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E wase it drew a sum gym. It drew fear sum gym. It was sendisika. Na yem se show ne kodi wrong hands muwe na ubi be hum kwae and has ubi be ye bibi kra na ochine bino ya bejim sika free me phone swe. And no na telisa cash say. Was sisi santo kronin na into a mouse safety and u sika no so no wa kroni ye emao. Into no hobby nim and a sin to be nim. There was so yen so bed dial *110# has. Ebra we used to tell itself na onum pe you 4 a day and komo ewa honum. Or sis send the keke a ye de safer choice afsa credit card no so. Boy Juma, Emma Bibia. It's a name, no, was it? Now, oh, Mamma dear, now, oh, Mamma Bissicaki to a bee, Chamequensica crabby, Ninina, a hadrain, a board ma, obesasasasre, Nafi, a yonko facrum podona essay, and untina, absa say, oh, Homau. Ya, a bibiano, one more so was sine, now so one sack can be, when a ya absa credit card. Was it say yes, to that? I can afford it feeling. Na mabibia enkwa ni mu. 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Na ekwaji credit card no. 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E mata. 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Ya hunu enkrata. Ya e free transport ministry. 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
1: Atakinyo.
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1: Ene, ame, Yosu, but we network, we ame, namna, enye, kura, onti, no.
0: Yen, tu, onka, klepa, sa, wote, wote, yankande, ye.
1: Me, tu, onka, okasa, nende, ya, waba, enye, wwa, network, denye.
0: Oh, okay. Mate, ya hun samode enkrata aba abonten General Secretary Sasha Sibi ena yura Godfred Abubri eye GPT so en Sasha Sibi Mr. Bonito fama yen edien na mokache ganafo
1: you want to say me that me cha o ti fo nyina me tin say America kre twenwe un say true prices no akoso kaka last month but to Lori Shade Ashentia Dino. Now, so you more honor. You go so Edin Koma, a bever Sorena, a buying a day released by a set. Go to city of the deserved price. And Tina a caca. But seven benefits, and someone too much. And Tina said, so no. Princess, I did it to triple. And this was signed the Abbasso of Belgium to sit with you for another month. The system I operate in Siena, ADMI and CAB to me, Akoso, this level of. And then when he says, yeah, just in the Senate, she has a tenor. I say, but Minister Naman, you know, also, and then we share, and then we share, and then we share, and then we share, and then we share, and then we share, and then we share, and then we share, and then we share, and then we share, and then we share, and then we share, and then we share, and then we share, and then we share, and then we share, and then we share, and then we share, and then we share, and then we share, and then we share, and then we share, and then we share, and then we share, and then we share, and then we share, and then we share, and then we share, and then we share, and then we share, and then we share, and then we share, and then we share, and then we share, and then we share, and then we share, and then we share, and then we share, and then we share, and then we share, and then we share, and then we share, and then we share, and then we share, and then we share, and then we share, and then we share, and then we share, and then we share, and then we share, and then we share, and then we share, and then we share, and then we share, and then we share, and then we share, and then we share, and then we share, and then we share, and then we share, and then we share, and then we share, and then we share, and then we share, and then we share, and then we share, and then we share, and then we share, and then we share, and then we share, and then we share, and then we share, and then we share, and then we share, and then we share, they will come up with their whatever they have. Now, you know, it's dry. It's dry, yeah. I mean, I cannot see on the phone before.
0: So wait, what are my orohine? What line, no? And your cry, auntie. I'm a cassandra, just see a naba. Into who did say you didn't cry? 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
1: 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have any reason to answer the proposal na ya proposal be increase no and say ya we share tables na say obi etimi any case na ya here na ni said the trial to but for now the proposal na dem omo ya na any idea a target at say the
0: na proposal ni mo mo letter ni mama ye hunu percentage ben e na modia to ministry nanim
1: oh any ministry ni ka say say be 30% effective 10th of this month
0: ntia no na mo ko di hun komo so mo be gie tuma
1: if I dey na yes I'm fine sir
0: ntia e betumi abase mo bete so
1: oh, we bet him yamba, and I feel so near, man. Yeah, think I can say, and say, we say, emergency here. If it 2024, because you're too film. And Nema Bonso, when you're also crumble, ain't in a market now, Sabi, and you might fool in a car, no be another fool in Anzoco. In the idea, a year for sir, and they are too light bill moon, you're too water bill moon, rent costs through. DVLA charges cost, insurance cost. Maybe I buy it have any internal film. But if I saw I am wise, I also can't pass for you. So sell a Nemano, a corner cost, you know. You can't even see any, you know, only 30% in the ground there. Not give it me more than that, but at one go, no, quite a casual brings so. Now, a crack way after Chiama, I have to phone. In Tina, I end say, I found 30 years, and I mean, I don't say. And imagine I use idea, and I get the film work with you. I finna read, and this idea, and not anyway. But for now, that is the proposal on the table.
0: Okay. Now, release, I'm debating. Majid said, Oro Hine, what? I said, Lori Fena Senka for Noma to Tumudada. Oh, Yahweh.
1: You know, quite to Tunia, per se, any year precon. It's answer, Yahweh, and to move from Britain. Sebi abaye no epese o program bi so asen no driver ni o ti ase ane se ene na o just stream you know o chai se just stream ensa wanye ne sa ama na ofo se woni no eni ni inti no se wo absorb petrol sika no to see the density the crown boy se la on to uma no ma ni hu se fi 2024 on to lorry business ne no. Of course, he is losing something else, and in fact, in reality, no, so no, we are losing. And you know, no matter too many than a day, if I say a year, a young coin or so, the attorney has to be our too many de biano, own ya quenya and sign MPJ mobile. Baby, all could do no one or beginner. And yet, the task was we could come the name, I will say, in a beijuan. You know, the about Chakuma to him. In your room, in your two inquiry, they say, baby.
0: Now, said your worker, say, since 2024, and to move my into a sankaphony beer to San Amono. Now, na your name is Sayer. I then I am to sir, dear yen and nay engagement are a day and to win a bebano. Now, young woman said, Bianca, I'm propose a common penny for no. Much then penny for says a man, ya. I dare for your mope. 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
1: Mwenye ba, it's unfortunate. 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Because I'm not saying, I can't, you know, be a wide but never a crazy idea can in national monster. And I mean, so be genuine, I mean, coming to you in Sigina, you may be a Missibiano, you book of your mind. So I buy a set, my G two cities, a free fool, no sentiment to one. So the Babon ten cross of my tumor, who said that I flash a radio knee and answer, we get the Navy or TV every day. Besides, we try to pass and I saw Crabans or G two cities. I don't know what's that too. Meanwhile, two signals, one year and few so. I'm a commercial transport operators in Guan. Nipadu can't carry in our own way to fool in our Obia and Yasa enemy. Name on sweepers, Nina on the road to the name Mune, a DVL form of Tom, which I just name my name, and then the whole license right is five for 1 week crumble with a penalty of 70 cities. Rudy is five, that's what we feel. Maybe we ought to coin. One baby, or who declare room baby, what we do crum now, people who are the next day who trap and I answered it, Sacrance and Dimitria. It didn't have my name on a dose of sense, and yet the Babon Tino.
0: And see, when you know what, dear, and a man to Mona at Chesaya will be a yet your pearl cream.
1: It's better late than ever.
0: Oh, sir, but me, Rohine, Mumma Yantia, Sienua. 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
1: 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Now I receive it to me, I'm a driver in one, I know, no continuing so much on. In Tiapacho, invincible answer. In Riga, I can't wait anymore. Yeah, it's to be an exciting one.
0: A business who said GRTCC, Money GPRT, Unit Transport Union, and Ghana 42 passengers and in ye, Mujitum.
1: Me tuning in to Musa as any money, a human one quite be an honor. Do the emphasis on medical and finance, I never get near any more. Hey, what a room.
0: Dear, what to the lorry for 40%, any 50%, and movie 30%, and anna, moody be 20%. What happens? Sad revenue, no, I was sorting a lorry fan or so, and that's what saw your day.
1: You may review all those things. You may review your data of all charges. I so be our charge. Nti ye I be reviewing na. I'm our comment.
0: Nti ye nchenko si da ben.
1: Oh, nyame ya domo asene ye de akomo mo. 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
0: Di etwato a me ne obe wi ro hene. Yes, sir, to say baby and anka metria 1 city 50 pesos. Say say ye ji 2 cities. And to money ba ye be calculate o 2 city no so. And I did not metria that na driver dinner two mono and the wensu ye be calculated the ato.
1: Ye ne passenger phone the bear say you mawe. It's not the moon and winning baby. Mo no baby and I'm ji omodomo per two mono. It if I understand ya okay na ji 1 city, no mudom per two mo call 2 city, sir. And she shy ever ban say ye two. So 30%, it means we'll be 2 cities or no more, about 1 city, 30% instead of 2 cities. and they were here passing upon a boy. I'm here for you, man. It was intimate, baby, and who baby, as a normal way. Namely, a mamma percentage range is a senate, yeah. Number of us, if he a chick on a sin and age in the senior stage. The other day, a drew a cinemacan. The task force will be around, the numbers will be available to street all this.
0: Mamma, not senior bra when your mammy.
1: But that's when you're going to come.
0: All right, Emmanuel Hene Yaboa, a general secretary, GRTCC. Na ora samola mwa ewo ha ono ye GPL to deputy PRO same machi
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2: abra unze the past time you know you all your past records kunse ye betu cash jabuma ye shishye bibia gu nkrata aso na ye display mpo ya kwenye yewo ewo social media so TV stations radio stations 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
3: abato ko ni me akoso di piat ne friends eh minister of transport you know en koyi me ye hun ni se won before I ever to for mo kra no o se Minister of Transport, but like also said, GPR TV, telephone me now. Normally, traffic. Normally, set when it's transport fare. As I am not to phone no more because almost only in Nipa. So no more complain. No, but you may be the whole that's not see it. No, so be you may first come coffee. But I drink fine in Tumuna or Matumuno. You're forced to say, I'm going to be on your roof of I'm letting you do my but the best ministers will say. Yeah, we jam again at 4. Once we have to abandon our money. Living here, almost so long time, no be on family in Shenzhen. I have to be a bear near pay. Obeng sa na odra person na no no faka na ho bachi no because yen twa kwatu mu ye. 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
0: Mate. 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
4: Ela bena.
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4: 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Se o mo ji 20 cedis. Join junction, we 11 cities. They so for join junction. No more 15 cities. And a driver no so America.
0: Okay.
4: It's the SS Radim Buaya, no Kaya.
0: Amen. Medas. Yamen Council, why? Matio.
5: Yemen.
0: But you're frozen free.
5: I'm a bunch of free freedom, but.
0: Yeti obema.
5: Oh, my nai wo mno. 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Oh, yiti yo mai nebe yi ni. Madam, man, we may give up.
0: Maybe men give you up. Why?
5: Minister, I did my own. I just obey them last year in some year. Again, the officer has an order next from Nassau and Oka and Nassauba. Oui. Oh, Daddy.
0: Ebe ye, the bit to me a canon. Madam, say why? Memoatio.
6: Hello, I'm in there. Good morning.
0: Morning, oh, Mama.
6: But I
0: want for
6: me a
0: dear. Me,
6: when
0: you're near
6: frozen, free thing. Oh,
0: okay.
6: I was the name of my farm,
0: oh, yes. Yes.
6: And you know, the graphic, I know, Kofaka, I'm a graphic leader. One day, I twisted with that this instead of paying CD. Sarah, Uncle Duke, I saw from Nammy Comet, Nana, no crime. I was ready to say, 15 cities. Is that some way they am here? Some papa. It's a name, okay, I'm in Japan, Papa Mumbo, my
0: yes,
6: said,
0: yes, with us, say, mammy.
6: That's
0: I'm watching. Matthew.
7: Yeah, no.
0: Mama, you're frozen, everything.
7: If I'm a big girl, I say, I akosomo
0: abiyeti o
7: yo
0: o abi abi lower radio no lower radio no na yenkasa why yo abi lower
7: radio no lower radio na yenkasa okay sese moti minta
0: me ba tu eto nkayeti o
7: so akosomo to jetiti first name 15 cities so moti 20 cities
0: mhm
7: Atimpoku to Accra, atimpoku to Pom, atimpoku to Agomenini, normal for social. So, also be dear, I didn't talk about it. You know, for no more sorry, my who be sir? Met for the say after two lolly film. Who be sir? Met for the two lolly film. Let me flag Gomen, I bad Timpoku. And then talk what it to see what came. Mitimudin, I'm saying, ah, no man, Ben Crane. Because in Penifone from Rebia, my by me to phone me a driver for Nakasa, who be someone so much in Penifone, the Abba. Into where they are, Slama, I go so much for Elsie, yeah, bread.
0: Yeah, say.
7: I go so I think go to Japan, meaning almost a two lot of face.
0: Matemame, yeah, that's say. Into a lot of fame to more officially and to Mumma by Biao. 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
8: baba good morning
0: morning be ma wo radio na no odin
8: sorry mommy
0: mate
8: Ah, mommy and Pacho, I'm just saying.
0: Me, who ye? Ye first, I'm free for you.
8: I'm Pacho, I'm the Aban. Me, ye, I'm all. Sambula, Alaji.
0: Aban, it's you.
8: Ah, mommy and Pacho, I'm free. Sadi, if you ask you, I'm paying for no. Man, I'm coming. I can say first, or I can say, the Olanses, a woo, one day, I panic. Second one, Woodward,
0: who
8: now can I panic. Mommy, third one, they see a four and now, one more come out seven or four and a boy. They see us who police for so as answer a higher. Six as answer no boy. And this are Katuna, I hear about council, mommy, and yes, I don't want to drive us more for. Because over to your sales can and so far can the whole day when me on one as a one year white car, over for no, no, there was something, no, they move. And there's someone who wants to motion my pan.
0: Nada, suppose I'm posing for that Omatumana, Omatum.
8: And your friend entity review. Mommy, the piano, which never be our son of the panel. Mommy, also at you.
0: Okay, okay.
8: Mammy can also, oh, no, also, Okobia, would you not offer car? My old driver, no, who can get a whole passenger? No, no, pure soire, also patient. Watch you, what you scar. The end of the day, no, what on me, service, Edmund and Angazano. I hand to mouth, but I want to see who you are. And so I say, Bombardier's about Serena, if you go to me, I hear you, and you scar.
0: Matthias,
8: see. Now, when I am a family, or maybe I make a say, but you have the same point, you must come and catch a while. Service, I say, Union of and come into it.
0: Uchi trotter and a taxi.
8: You to me, so entry fees are my condemn.
0: Uchi trotter and a taxi.
8: Only by them two trotter.
0: Oh, okay. And I'm your sales the same.
8: Mommy, but I say,
0: Trotter, I'm your sales the same.
8: But I remember the mercy is 3 million.
0: They be our own.
8: They be our matoff word, 4.5, echo 5 million. And they say, NSA, no, I 8 million. No. And some opponent, at the end of the day, in Mania, bet 1,001, 11 million, and I said 12 million. Maboka. Which you meet, Nika? The youngest also, they miss me. Oh. And they say, over point, man, we are you, we are you, we are you, we are you, we are you, we are you, we are you, we are you, we are you, we are you, we
0: are you, we are you, we
8: are you, we are you,
0: we are you, we Bebe ye ye. Nyamima a driver phone yina eja. Why? Na omamu customers bibri na botre. Why? Ibuwe kwa customers in dasi dasi mo. Oh, mamane woho. 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
9: Hello, ma yone.
0: Papa. Ye yeah, frozen and everything.
9: Ye yeah, frozen and kasefi kufudu ya.
0: Ye yeah, tiyo.
9: Ye wu, draft, ye wu. 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Who Young Queen, now that is the beer with your roadway. Hm, that's a moon.
0: Be ye.
9: Yo.
0: Made I say, Mitiako food ya for. Memoatio. Memoatin.
10: Your
0: frosting, everything.
10: I told me the Evans, my free stomach.
0: Evans, it's you.
10: Okay, me bacho, I say I can drive a 4 months, so I say online drivers, you know, you can say me, me treat online, okay. Your online driver.
0: Mm-hmm.
10: And to moon, four, no, I saw my two moon. If you could to four, no, you have to buy regulation, and because I'm my own say I'm pan, I am pan. But online drivers, you know, if say 14 cities and near Jedada. The four and to move baby are 14 CD nine years. Yet, the message say in 24 almost share sa online. We know almost turn on boy because Obekofa will be you're charging 17 CDs. Obe be doing not online either at 3 CDs a free so, but the same four 9 years. I talk into me patrol say regulations do a while and any truck and your taxi phone qua online drivers on us. Yes, yeah.
0: Inti se den ka entumu yi ebe ba ma commercial for na trotro na taxi for na ka moto so manya kakra ahun matiasi mate base mo no te se depending on brand on any ejuma no omo no regulate mo prices se nya ban ahun
10: prices no there because for yetuma it cut across omo omo online we no nyina anya Ghana for no mo yede
0: yeah
10: this ono oti ya brochure na se bia ya to fool my own who's here to there's regulations our Ghana I think that they get Omenya and Paso free online so it's okay. Someone related to mine
0: Mate Bema me da se pa why yo me mo ati on Mate
11: na ma apom ti sen
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11: mpache mi kase free achem apiga na me pache wo ye trofone taxi phone ni nano. And you feel more. 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And when you feel a first parliament, if one in it, I say, if one in your mind, I'm to talk as in my driver for no more. In the head in pass or mobility, like I say, for one kiss. 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And then I teach you bomb war ministry. 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
0: No crabby. 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Me pam show me beside on my moon, ye war obia. And penophobia more regulate, ebia say obia to trotra movie, and our talker movie or the Raniakaha. Tay to say in a fet all yet. And ye be a big kind of question, me beside the interim me beside that question, he said. We need me for car from Kaswa, Eba Accra. Now, trot trot driver, I know you think why you're exhausted. What bread? And then, this is an opening. I think, what bread? Pack a car on a home in a day. I saw more catcher minister. Or solid, much 3 a.m. 3 a.m. no. Or Beko Accra. By 3 a.m. no. Bilu do Bidu Accra. Or Bessabo Beko in the second trip. Not 10 could bottle off because of traffic. Two, me says, or yet. 850 Ghana cedis. Sprint out.
1: Hey.
0: Oh, yes.
1: I want quite a long journey, and I say, town running, Abby.
0: Town running, me missing you, be say.
1: Hey.
0: So, okay, and I thought to send for Nawuka. And I'm a friend, Madame Fubi, or not to a trot with a friend, Daniel. He said, ah, well, baby, I'm in Indonesia, and I was so, or see, indeed, you were yet less a cramp, I can't hear that judge or cry 6 million from Kaswa to Accra.
1: A yes, printer phone.
0: Sprinter for no. And son, I will be blue. UTC, why? Yes, he and TJ. Unia drew why? Me say, Polygana police, or almost a boy. Mimi to chunk of four videos with three police for no. Omru, why? We not pack it taking now, who's in the panel, 20 Ghana. Who do post office at 20 Ghana? And to one pay from our credit to Castle, and we're 240 Ghana. And son will be blue Castle, who was said 240 cities, 80 Ghana one trip. And to driver, no. And then I will expect a friend, what's no ma, Obekumrika, near Tosu Mirgun, Numra, a 10 seat of Beggy 20, because your police for Nadi Prince, and my two Yanisika back, sit in a boarding, full a boarding. Never shall they make and watch at
1: it. My sister,
0: you just walk right here, sir, online, Uba Dabe, and your name is see with your Toma Miamica, and I'm so, a Juma me and Nansino, Casam Naco for me, as a bosom person, as I come in Jay, in any Miamica, may I ask the Nanka media online driving. Mechanic engineer 1.6. Could you believe, sir, my first time I'm in a request, you know, it was 23 cities. Me could see me panel. My income was 17 cities. Man, because I said, I'm and I'm so far, second one. 21 cities. Me could see me panel. My income is 15 cities. Now, as you say, said the cafe, online driver, you're 400 cities, sir. Now, online, for not 110 Ghana cities. Oh, no, dear. 290 cities, or better for work, or better.
1: Best sign your maintenance.
0: 25% in almost the other. Your brother, a brother, or that business, or no one in crop on and cast a year. To have a year, 25% on to data man, on to work man, on your maintenance man, adding all because mama customer, it's 25%. Why? No waiting in number one penny for and yeah, can she not grab a voice who boom pressing the 25 to Caribbean? No, they are not moving the day.
1: No, they want to no soon to move in Ubuya and penny for no monk can want some yeah, Ubuya and sing any assembler. No,
0: and say,
1: you are the foot trot, you don't know assembler.
0: And I want your woman at the
1: party. But it's a madassa or horse answers. I also would obey once in the chair, baby, who crew. Oh, penny no notice on trot or no met them. It is also do a more before Ebuya. Do you know no boja boja bosom or 300 Ghana 400 Ghana? No, Nisi Kenyan or send you to a lorry friend. Oh, and you know, Madaroma, ye can say no. Ye genimo as drivers. Ye genimo hopa. It's in the efforts of Mufan to Munimra. 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But Edea was sent Sakon and Saba. Ye ain't to be quiet say ye chimunsa. 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
0: Is
1: still in Hanuman. 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
0: Is it a henny head, dear? Now, obey to me, a boss, so mammy.
1: By see your friends and Kufu, I mean, one thing is a man, I say, meeting a camp, what about see your friends and Kufu, a best in Concoconina,
0: okay.
1: Some investigation, every.
0: Yet,
1: so I'm not in too much. I mean, yeah, me say, me a driver, me by almost there's 3 years, me and a man lost me sight.
0: Oh, kose.
1: No, into me drive who I drive who I car into me name senate. It's thing region had your friend they are no thing. I know the me too me me a professional driver car be no we be be to me no ma me to me en fan ye guma ma. Me the call every load excavators me money that in na me me ni na ho aduma. It's thing region had no dia me dia me I know thing.
0: Mate. 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
0: Yes, say,
1: I'm passing one of me. This is what I mean. Who say,
0: anyway,
1: in the near you near the end of me doing them, say, wow, my body.
0: That's
1: my body in Jan Karina. By me, I say, as it is, I want your wife to take care of it. We now see the movie. So,
0: I'm that's right. Vedas, I'm in come from my mother no more. Hobby Vedas before for from my chair.
2: Yeah, no, I'm here.
0: Maybe I'll try frozen everything.
2: But your friend of what I'm afraid
0: of. What I eat you?
2: Aha, mention me an online driver.
0: Okay.
2: Now, the issue in that is, oh, yeah, online drivers instead of me bread, the can kind. A quiet crowd over foul beer. So, Cocosino, a kind is over banana, Unim, Mato Suzuki, brand new 3 years in there, I feel nothing. Because maybe all the kind of family, it's not easy. But send a maybe that is so can. We overcome a road where they were, police were also what so. Whereby it's like more of a mutual agreement. Who kind of some fashion? And yet, but who the open the road where the name would be a or some watching oh it's and penifona casan almost wine almost wine be special also be complain about the face but oko CFA say oko susan it says a big pad quite 2,000 over
0: okay
2: and quite a front one you get it and I know cram so part you know you baby this is oko it don't offer within short distance, no idea, 17 cities. Then I'm a brand car, no matter 25%. It will be, you know, the whole day, the Uber coffee empty. Oh, it's in a sign in a telephone, you know, because it's sana. It pushed the drivers, so we increase the fare because Uber coffee, you know, nothing. Maintenance of the car, police is a mature road ready, whereby the car is showing here. You have mutual agreement between. Now we're climbing here.
0: Mm.
2: What you need now for chilling? Send me road working here. Money on the phone and casa.
0: Yeah, Tebema. Medase.
2: Yo, Miss Medase.
0: Me mo ati o.
3: Hello.
0: Machi.
3: Ya na. Apuma.
0: Me ho ye. Na e frozen frefi.
3: Me pato me so metre ma gen kakra.
0: Mate be ma e frozen.
3: Me pato ye frem Benjamin.
0: Okay.
3: Baby, been to me for a dinner count.
0: Brabben, aye, it's you.
3: Na, me patro, listen me a trotter dava or new pansies.
0: Okay.
3: Na, send a year canny, young penny for no so. I told her be a omo high and kakra. To the extent that may tell my be or hono. Let me say, young penny for no, or must talk as maybe. You were union car or for prality. And yes, I walk. Station master, or also at the cars, and you name you, and also for priority. And there's now what carmine, or also at the car, you name me, and also for priority. And there's now what trustee, your treasure, or also at the car, and go for priority. And there are my individuals, and I am in the cars, and even I could do be car, yeah, Jumano. Oba, the whole day in Ukraine, I'm here, you're in your bingo.
0: But you're priority, na you're saying.
3: Priority, and it's a woman, I am penny for almost a woman at the station.
0: Mhm.
3: Eh, you know, who the whole day no? As I see chairman car ever be for priority. Station master car ever for priority. And secretary car ever for priority. And so na union car no so ever for priority nti no. E ba yet me the whole day nti me yabi nko.
0: Okay, nti mama nti ase dia nti say priority ne chere say mpenyifo na bobo mu di no omo car ever station a. E wo say loadu and so na wo wa loadu.
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0: 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Abibi e benya GPT for no be this am community. 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
3: Je bre pa pa pa ma wa. 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
4: 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You see, I'm a domo pay, a rukum from domo pay, and the 2 cities to move money 18 cities. Actually, I sent to move by ground almost at the bed 20. Actually, I'm a santa so about 18. Okay, that is 16. I'm a dom part to so about 18. With 18, say into so you bet you man almost out to man, but your side and most of mine. Kumasa soon 80 cities. Omoji, Kumasa, I'm taco or park on your santini. Omoji 90. The still Kumasi by and do Ben or Chokromo Jim 100 cities. From 18, I could do 100 cities. Into Musu, I see a mire, the Pamacho. Sahon or so Monsha Mire, said a guy, so Yahoo Eben Hai Kakra. Na da and Tokwane Akasakasano, Musa M. Wai, Mr. Pa.
0: Mate, Beda Sepa. Na National Identification Authority, okay, be also. Mate.
5: Hello, yeah. Ma, but so, Miss Muasam Kakra, I can't, I was a car into Twim.
0: But a die frozen.
5: The patch of a friend at Mako.
0: Okay. Now, free.
5: 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Now, I've driven for the Yoma out and far, a bono and percentage number, and not only two. I was said, sadly, one year, your family, a coin be so a cassatra won. ama bibia se ban saa na se bia otunwa ye di o se bi eto so se bia ye etumi e di wa fam bra kwa so e bi se de bibia ye took ye o 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
0: na dey dey body dey cancer man.
6: Oh, as I'm come catch you.
0: Right. It's your number 0246 422 338 and 0555 939 311. Still phone papa pa fie. Eye Franco Trading. Na na say that chicha come for. Na say back where am we? Gave you omoko enwi shop o karu.
6: Ah, me hu.
0: No baby see to me yinwi na wate e paper no so. 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
6: ah momunim o so no mko tobi
0: yo karo de na trendy
6: parks and gardens for trendy almost say I said gold board for person mo jo masase
0: ah
6: and the year omo headquarters
0: near 3 acre land bi na omo ka ho asem no
6: so mo be resist omo be resist
0: na parks and garden e wo ho
6: e wo ho Ewa hopa.
0: Sa.
6: Ewa hopa. Now they ain't see him.
7: Sir, boss, I'm say you are new appointment minister. On your resume office. I had na sa samu ya odi bano. And sir, are you too so quick? Call board. Omo ya abain adie. Flag stars na sa enka. Omo ma ya letter sir. Omo pay asasi. Obi o bebe pia sir. Ada oye. Tourism, Coco Porto, they are more generally in Abari, because they also have fraudulent. I have fraud because you must, as a quino and them pepper, because just maybe I hear you to my lady, you know, penny, gold board, no, so what's car, Uncle Ton Assassi. Yes, you let my year, I just saw you to my idea, get the beer. It is no way that will be. Let me go board. Opa, sir, you have to assume no see of command.
6: Honestly, because you video credit and come my UTV, but wager. And that's how I'm like, whoa. Now, I'm not going to be about transport. Any omo share say, cars are who do be a sea choir so near there. Question patch of a video, need to so mommy. Me name baby a free air co baby air con. Now, where would see moi? And you would not be once I would do baby a wookie. Obiama YouTube no meshe. Abana? Oh, car now.
0: A road ready.
6: Na wan ko do a yes
0: ah debi anso mo do na o be kan say
6: na we kwen ni say six skill
0: na bi o ti be e kwen na unless say bi e kwen a enam so no police fo ni kwen so e na no pe na mi bisa
6: e na mi say me ma reference to
0: e di na ye be ka say ka wei na ka wei di nti na wo say ka wei fa lorry kwa so
6: I don't know
0: e kwa police station ko bufo e kwa twa mo police barrier na ye hwe ka wei na nipa titim say say and not to the Biana, your dear neighbor, cost you MTT for snow.
6: Aye.
0: Ain't he MTD in Pajina Ho, and not a sacca when you punch him
6: on to
0: a one don or the napkin at it. Or the napkin at it, do you?
6: In 50 says, if I'm saying,
0: Nancy, you see a mobile, you hear mobile, you hear mobile, you hear mobile to this extent, Anna. Oh,
6: we are better full speed ram.
0: Me dey we me blame you a posi for because ka we be kwakra road ready certificate oni bi wey ah want to so be prove pa ah eh stay omo come friend say ba bi omo kwaye checks no checks be na why na yes aka we checks enye no crack
6: na ka na church na ya omo de ko DVL ho no no
0: eh ne papa mu dia waso de ko saint na da no ayi DVL papa e bai no ka se bebe ho omo close no because want to be mo bi nam kwan so no been to DVL. Now when you roadworthy certificate and for money panel.
6: Yeah.
0: What you sent can one farmer. I was so the can of your checky be a home light and yeah, dear be what can I see na your checky before you the certificate na ma. It is obi to office. Now can we say ah there be DVL on your way. MTT baby on am posi phone you.
6: Ah. Abena.
0: Posi phone you.
6: Police for ho.
0: Hey.
6: Now me see obeda full speed ram. 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
0: It is omo mute driver na chin, just omo te for mu. 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
6: wono. 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
0: dia. 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
6: Ah, e be foro.
0: Oh, Debi, MTTD. 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Oh, a station car, two or two, a only choice. Baby, you'll be a cassie. Now, Iowa, we are far to Facebook, my mate. 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Wase ye die pa. So badi yafanka honwate. And na insurance sa and modemonte Alessandro Unyina. Happy birthday to you. And then so aye na se mensa wo USA, Ohio, and na wawoda. Na say ye die and kwatentin and yapum de papa. Ye nyina yes so body and fanumu. Wakuma swa de nyina umano emrem. Kwasima for the big O 5. And every show of fish yapano was says or bad yeah my union shra. Babi ever be any idea don't sabe canasay or bad ye or my won sanwo jumanyin shawate. Happy birthday to you. Na happy birthday to Sandra to four from Pong or Canada. In Shra ye die and in quatenti any wati or bad yeah no more. 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Master P, have a blessed day. 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
1: 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Scan me GHQR code no. Ana se fa me merchant ID ni so.
0: Oh, okay.
1: Mm. Undem customer. Oh yeah, dear. 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
0: Oh. 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Oh mommy good service. Na fe mamre oni tia ho. 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

0: CFN must.
1: Oh, that edifice there, we normally call it, to my knowledge, it's called the mask.
0: And it gives signal to communication.
1: And that it gives signals. Sometimes in the night you see it blinking, setting out of light.
0: Now, Mati said, oh, negative effect is so. Say, baby, this area, or negative radiations here, those living around it, it affects the negative.
2: Yari Biema, Nasa Yari no Seba.
3: Before we've heard that it gives some kind of sicknesses.
1: People build around that area, let's say catchment area, it gives cancer. I don't know how true it is, but
2: na ye ifi ni pim na bebi a se ufanko no mufanko.
4: The World Health Organization and the International Commission on Non-Ionizing Radiation Protection have over a period of 30 years undertaken a research to ascertain whether or not exposure to the RF radiations from these telecom towers pose a threat to we as humans. Do they cause cancer? Do they cause any other harmful health effects? The results of research have indicated that exposure to the RF radiations from these towers are not harmful. There's no evidence of the said harmful effects as far as radiations are concerned, as far as exposure to these telecom towers are concerned. Radio frequency radiations are low powered and non-ionizing. That is to mean that they do not have the potency to cause any damage to the human tissue. The same technology is deployed in the use of microwave frequent and microwave ovens in our various homes. We all use microwaves. It is interesting to note that even the devices that we use, our mobile phones, our tablets, our routers, they all have some form of radiations which are RF and do not pose a threat. So if the devices that we use that are close to us, we do not even see the potency of their causing harm. How much more they do the towers that are far apart from our localities. This is to let us know that research over the period, like I said, have indicated that there is no proof that there are any harmful effects or cancerous effects as far as our exposure to RF radiations that come from the telecom towers are concerned.

0: ocha ebreno a nonkro abo apa ho semano edumi no 9:12 am yebepo nundu babejafo ayekrado ewo ha Mrs. Tehuna che Lara tu saka machi
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2: Maminchia o ena maminchia motif me co-panelist. Na motif o nina anape. To me, I'm so sad. Very, very sad. The way on my Ghana econo. I'm very sad. Because we share yen in our see ye obisi or ye Muslim and now ye Christian. We share 97% of Ghana population a ye religious. And to the HRN say, so mu the position mama, you were supposed to think of the national interest. Would ye kind say that she be made you know young coupon in him? Now would be some say me mouse our position ye would ye dean. Now I catch you on young coupon say me the twantro. ama wankasa che man hu say Boost Energies pays 34 million dividends to government inti sika no wahifa wo hu say siga a publishing om report wo nim say we ni siga report no so siga see only two this in companies na pay dividends to the country TDC
0: one reinsurance company but it was 60 million.
2: This is the only money I hear as a country yeah Jeffrey sir omo tins na omo see omo 90 million profit into 190 million profit sika no wahifa wonim de ya me nwanwa me hwe MPP in 2024 ye ka about omo ye ka about other state entities.
0: Mm-hmm.
2: Other state entities during the MPP era. MPP re or mobi bia norma anya a loss of 2 billion. Wouldn't him say NDC beji ye omanya 10 billion 2025. The thing jumped according to SIGA that the thing jumped from 2 billion to 10 billion Ghana cedis. SIGA report and you're being a kay. Wouldn't him say at the end of the year no na MPP 4 omo accumulated funds na eye positive 15 million Ghana cedis 50 million when him say MPP under NDC 2025 see here were negative for 41 million omo send here to negative 41 million the eye me year cramp eye a omo ka about this cook fake scam this in profiter 19 billion profit here omo say omo nya ye nim baby e wo and no dear ye me ye cramp chain bibia ye GVCs, the joint ventures. Just imagine say ye what joint venture. And at the end of the day, government was shares. In 2024, before Nana Akufo-Addo be free in mind so na joint ventures. Almost your money a profit of 21 billion Ghana cedis. Wouldn't him send your mama a Ghana for? Omama 1 billion. Out of the 21 billion Ghana cedis in 2024, Ghana near 1 billion. And a mumu ba, you see, mine your profit of 61 billion. And almost a 1 billion. What will be that? No, this one, dear, I think that we should call for an audit.
0: Into the SIGA report now.
2: Because what it means is that some government officials may be conniving with these state agencies to enrich themselves. You just give 1 million to government, the rest give it to us so that we can use it for our campaign. And yes, sir, what will be that? Say, many we here, Juma. 1 year, 21 billion in 2024, during Nana Akufo-Addo time, no. Woman, me 1 billion. In this SIGA report, NDC 4C, joint ventures, no. You know more, yeah, Juma, no. Oh, man, your sister, 1 billion Ghana cedis. And almost 1 billion. What will be that? And come my 3 and 5 billion crampo yebekasa. Now 1 billion says same.
0: Okay.
2: So me, I'm calling for an audit on the SIGA report because the things that are happening in the SIGA report, me mwa how do I even say it? It's scary. It's the most scariest of all. And I think that let's do more investigation about it instead of say the SSA on teach here, on your education on constitution, are jumping into the issue. The government have done well.
0: Okay, you remember so. Na ya shenti yesha report na ya ko Chief Justice commentary. Ya wa miki efa mef ne snit. And ya fan se SOE's ni performance according to the SIGA report no. Laratu SIGA report no. Na nomini yira Joseph Kujo, Kane Minister for State Enterprises. Yeah, sounds like you're a Sabi, you say SIGA on a choir. Audit is someone you're a dear choir, Baba, yeah, accountability, omno machasia. Oma Babaso, but only say a foundation, yeah, no hodada, any idea, and Abedru say, did you see this coming over performance?
1: Abna, say, Senior Mrs. Janet Kai, no, say, a bind we na choir say, omono. As a new creedia, dear, a shadow macumaso. The PIA, somebody propaganda, ne fracadam, a foreign. SIGA, ye cacra, say, ye share SIGA, say, and fear numi. 5 years.
0: Mm-hmm.
1: Into report no number. Say acts 990 this siga see ho. Now bo ora asama boate.
0: Mm-hmm.
1: Me that time na me deputy executive secretary for postal and courier services regulatory commission na me wo after siga so na me wo Ghana Publishing Board.
0: Okay.
1: Inti me hune from just a state entity na msa hune from a company a mm-hmm. SME make profits e ma aban. E di inti ne yedi siga siho. Yedi siga siho sen yebe ya yebe wo e jumakobia or share government interest
0: mm-hmm.
1: a e wo companies any joint venture ni mwenye na sani ya baya omu biti miya shisha omu niyo mapepepe abna sani ya tiwe we jumane se uye jumwa Adum FM
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1: 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Then I get fund here. Get fund Jessica if you are buying all. Get fund in Tonga here.
0: Mm-hmm.
1: Get fund in Yebibia. Omo di ene say enam say ye pesi ye share omanfo nim di munti no. Ni enya nkrofo betimi atena kromo a aye adwuma ma ye adwuma tumpo ni nti no. Get fund was say o sponsor nkrofo mo mukosua de.
0: Mm-hmm.
1: Etre omo nim di eso. Oh, enti government be ma get fund sika. Na get fund in so edi ayasa sponsor on diga and so beka chem say government ma get fund 9.9 million ye chi
0: ti say no one be surplus so
1: na get fund aye yi you see be 5 billion ye chi na aka be 4 point something na beka chem say enunti omonya profita we eya nanyo anaju ma na sem who explain it to me say and so your headline no modi abasa 19.8 get fancy cane come who you get fancy cane now get fancy cane inquire 20% of profit will declare and so make say as a credit anya ade e do makuma so oh na o bakra o fa ECG ECG and I'm 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
0: me da say na yenko chief justice esema waka inti ase like a general the cigar report no ne the performance eso is ni bi abanwuma ni bi ya uma yade enya mfaso na jen diena se chief justice ba baso chese se oman ni dia sudie mawa osum ganafo nti oso ye di obetumi bua konta papa ama ganafo nya hoto se okobu obi abaso e wo sakwan weso ne boni ewo mi yedi
2: si we dia ye hu ye da yesterday your fourth republic democracy you said yida say chief justice on the government officials e call football this omo ko hwe football our hifa NCC are they are going for funerals they are doing so many things NCC are they or call radio stations and television stations to speak in favor of the government you said the end though na chief justice crampo e ya yenta no Ube hunu, dakro ba kupe na wan hu se problem biaba. But sa chief justice we o ye ti se MTN. Everywhere you go. Ube hun sa chief justice we. Uko kwa to krampo or chia nipa. Ube bia ube kwa bia ube hun chief justice. Awa honu mo. Wa making nu hun so cheap.
0: Hey.
2: Yes. The chief justice should not be seen like the way ye hunu no. Obi obetimi bi she say Kevin Taylor say kai o si o friend chief justice

0: said ye woke no crampo and care ye no crea. I don't like it's not true. Obia the reporter, but we judge. Not just a judge, a Supreme Court judge. The first thing you do is to use constitutional mandate to look into this report. Now what be someone who say, a ban saying say we mu they are performing so well. Meanwhile, the only people that pay dividends to them, they are only two companies. How come even the MPP government, three companies pay dividends, 29 million, and we were performing well. Ghana, only 60 million. Chief Justice, where are, because you are an educated person, and here you come, with the constitution, and you say, we be call radio station, Ababe educate here on the constitution, things we should do and things we should not be doing.
1: Mm.
0: We be call maybe even secondary school, and now this thing, now we catch the youth. Like you are using your this thing now to educate people, to put an impact in society. Who sorry says, you see, I will be here NDC for one of Omo food soldiers. Why won't we be whatever? Now NDC for Omo name government policies, I be Chief Justice, F. Ahuben. You are into law. DAA can say they call it suppression of powers.
1: Mm-hmm.
0: Suppression of powers and check and balances. Are you aware of that? That your institution is not supposed to be meddling in the lives of the executives and the legislature. Are you aware about the suppression of powers? Now what sorry? Yeah, almost say you are supposed to be impartial. Impartial means you are not supposed to be popping your nose into other affairs. You are looking at your constitution. Why removing constitution? At their two form NCC idea. You are doing the work of the president for him. Say Ghana for na mumbua old man no na edebe agenda kurampo no si yembua no ye no. Don't turn wrong. Yambua sa old man no ne yen turn wrong Ghana for.
1: But sir, just a few months ago, Chief Justice ya e comment about Ghana saying. A draw president attention treaty say, I was say, or more, Emma, a said, you money, na now you to me to us here.
0: So
1: it in once a state or
0: debit, 419 tactics, no, mean this, you know. Wow, catch the president to see, say, Galam say. Meanwhile, there are other people of NDC for Oma site for Galam say offenses. One has to do with the MMDC. Ah, now all ye galam say ya court see munjai or violated the orders of court. And ka wuba yese ube kasano. Na wa kase Ghana for munti. Sisi asa DC na wa violate ye no. Mamma findinu guilty of galam say. Ena mi katire NDC for say Abanga ena Yamin. Release them and let them come to court. So that the full rigor of the law will be realized in their lives.
1: Attorney General Somugusu
0: investigation. Debi, me see anka miti sa because we juman no.
1: Attorney General investigation.
0: No, Debi, any Attorney General, me can about Chief Justice.
1: Uh-huh.
0: This is your language. Your language has nothing to come and tell the president blah blah. No, you are also a president of the court. Se wo bana wo ka wa se mama the president adentina SSA Chief Justice. I wouldn't say president Ope Gold. Now we catch this our president. Now Ope Gold, you say on Jai Galam say.
1: Ope Gold is a saying.
0: Any one know can say Gold, you know. Sadana, oh yeah, State of the Nation address, you know, all drew Gold. So who say now? Oh, see, this gold has given us a lot of money. Most of our things have been Bibi or Beka Bia Gold. We catch them, they say, on putting a ban on the mining sector. We the shining him, na sasa. Now we wouldn't him, sir, president, you say Ope Gold. Now I catch this president now Ope Gold and let's watch on the girl I'm saying blah blah blah. For what?
1: Okay.
0: Do what is supposed to be done and you are not doing it. So the truth be told, this Chief Justice to me, I think that it's better that he resign and then become a flag bearer, because I think that he being a flag bearer and of the NDC, it will help him so much to enhance on his political. He has some political ambition.
1: He should
0: because being an NDC flag bearer, I think he will be able to win in the NDC primary because he has a charisma. And the people that are contesting, no. But when he comes, I think you can win. So that he can now do his political decision and leave the judiciary alone. The judiciary, they are looking for a chief justice. They are not looking for a cheerleader, a political cheerleader. And he is now a political cheerleader.
1: Meda, si Janet Nablana Tenekano, Laura too.
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1: 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independent arm of state created to resolve conflicts according to law impartially and efficiently to all persons without fear or favor affection or ill will abna impartially na ill will asem na chief 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hu bebi e chere se they have to be visiting state institutions because uko further down to omo core values where omo website o edwuma no de ano no
0: judicial service
1: uko omo core values are independent mindedness honesty chief justice endi no kre because anka odi no kre ahwe even 8 years no kano time aye fast net 2016 ebedu 2024 2023 edwuma bi e we wiasim nyina 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Now, call almost strategic objectives. AFO. Enhance judicial processes and procedures. Develop both human. Omu ye monitoring and evaluation for state institutions. And see, say Chief Justice, yes, I say Gasonia Day. Say Chief Justice, Neko, ah, say, Jumakua, what a bayan say, Siganya Day. Say go more release report so many profit or pepe. Almost one ya day. And ye chief justice say Juma. No one say in Yuma Bibria ye. Also uncle sir, so be cocasa ma name be son said the ene by ubi san say and now no de ene ye. Because in Yuma Bibria ya Chief Justice Theodora Wood.
0: Georgina
1: Theodora.
0: Yeah.
1: How many times now? The only time you bet Chief Justice Asem Eye say Emra Sama Beto and our judgment we have to and no crana and you're no kasim bibri. Time man y din beto jack see was when Muntie threaten. And no crana may ye bibri who say Chief Justice Yoni. Near Basofa Kofu. And you obey free Chief Justice, you mean to say, or Cassa, and I be your tenant son, or Becassa, because all IE. Na, Justice Tokonu,
0: okay,
1: Eba,
0: ya bois,
1: and in ya bois,
0: Sana Tokonu,
1: na Tokonu,
0: yeah.
1: How many times now, Justice, in him ya bois? And how many times now, say, Justice, in him ya bois, nay, MPP for now? Near by Justice Tokonu. Onu ehe na ohun oni MPP4 so moti
0: okay it's so unim say is which way sorry you know it be referred to your mama get to kuno e woni any comments be a or pass about free stitches and the facts again for and support free stitches or san so ka so man pani dada akufu at the time no or the rule of law di tin I say as a or Kasama, the president
1: man,
0: at the time.
1: Oman Penny Akufuadu, how we trim. Oye dee, oye lawyer ni. E dee in the ma, president Akufuadu, dee, ebe ye dee obi enimo, Ghana before be a president. Ni human rights advocacy, aname wa.
0: Mm-hmm.
1: Inti se Chief Justice, e ko, ko kase, president abwa judicial service. Na president, ye mranim poa wa ye ejuma ama omai Justice Toko no ka se omo omo ba before no no omo anye bibia o ka sa asem enti se Chief Justice bafu boni e ka se o mo ya de anka ye di nkomo we
0: enti bo de why you want to say or compare to the previous government
1: no but that is so impartial. And there is the dishonesty of sir comparison Ukraine is problematic. No one say Abna me can be see Justice Tokonu, dear no man fan friend. Omu friend or sunu mami. At a point no more friend say ono ye MPP women's organizer. And he now who saw any MPP 40. But enne and this need to anybody. Oh yeah, yeah. Oh yeah, party, Justice, Chief Justice still. Inti, yes, your friend chinia papa, ya ye boni. But ye nko saadin. 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Wa show impartiality. 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
0: 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Yeah. 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
1: No, wa show partiality.
0: Aha, the word.
1: Oye partial. 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Because we him. 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Abna oko she. Code of conduct for justice, judges and magistrates.
0: Now do I know see?
1: Ushe rule one, Ushe rule two. It talks about impartial, being impartial, propriety, and about Uba rule 7B. Rule 7B, Becca Chow said, I'm not my mention because
0: Mate.
1: Lawyers know.
0: Ja ne lawyer ba kuna jina wachi no.
1: Okoka no anka ne.
0: Ai. Lawyer ba kuna jina wachi. Okay, oyi.
1: Code of conduct no. Me pese me twi rule 7B. No no e ka fa eyi. 7B 2 on.
0: Lawyer fa kwaso obo.
2: 7B2 set lawyer account. Code of conduct in 7B2. It talks about a judge shall refrain from all partisan political activity.
0: Political activity.
2: Partisan political activity.
0: Just say, Jumadie bi amanyoku bi di no.
2: Yes.
0: Onto me emfa no fori fori. Na so onko campaign bi ase. So onko obi a campaign ase. Ana. So onko obi a party bi a enye campaign se party bi to abama na ko.
2: Yes, lawyer ka che o 7B. Meme se 7B, 7B 2 ko. Na abna o san ko Okoche Yemra upon Constitution, 1992 Constitution, Article 127, not Article 125, now 127. Nini na tells you how the judiciary should be independent.
0: Mate.
2: But yeah, dear, na yeah, can I say? Only in the year, now already no cool na they over now because the only justice talk on you, a idea Ghana, a beha Ghana for another year because no beyond now one Jane say, President bets me the pen. A chief justice, an independent body. Abna, yet you say, executive, a partisan. Parliament, a partisan. A three arms of government. But who are say independent? Are you not yet the ass? I'm going Chinia Papa, she's a more kicker.
0: Mate, but I say, Janet, they say no, I retract and as a resign. I'm going to
3: say, to me, me share baby, I as a country is sad. Se MPP for abaa ye hun se omo nye de ye omo de omo ye na nye ma atu chief justice di se oye women's organizer muna motu ye en na ye si de bi ye mpe women organizer asem maybe so oye nicer to MPP for ye be yuo ma afri ho so do beti ma dane neutral na ye yuo ma afri ho no mo na ya vote mu into pa na mo ba ya Mudi Muniwa could two chief justices. So Ghana force we did not vote you because of it. But the 5 million MP NDC four out of 36 million a year were Ghana. 5 million. A mere 5 million. I sorry, no, an asset sokra. I sorry say omu pese omu ye chief justice. My chief justice no. Ma di mwankasa chief justice aba. O ba ya o ye worse than what mu si na mu ye against no. No, does it even make sense? Say the chief justice Sisi Aminu Wukesey or declare that they are tuning him now. I share, me who say na chief justice to no or praise free SHS, mami soon praise BBA. So now you don't even know how to rule, you are stepping on the foot steps of Tokunu to do what Tokunu did. You cannot do like her. Because me ye me ma dear now person won bra na won be like to be like me
0: okay.
3: I will always bypass you. So to me, and the free SHS is something that is good for the people of this country. Now tokonu si a free SHS will help everyone to be able to know the constitution. So free SHS is different. Obisi wo ye judiciary. Na omu ye bibia eya won't mean bekasa, especially concerning our education. Then you are not even helping us to be able to know the rule of law. So say based on this NDC 4 can, I have never seen a super incompetent and clueless political party who doesn't know their left and right. And they can compare free SHS to somebody who came to talk about institutions I own. He wasn't even aware that the things that they did was a fake. The 19 billion was fake.
0: And they said once I audit a senko home, am I a verdict? Who concluded this cigar report? No, you fake, and I say, and then the dear.
3: When you got in Yangin Asubia, when the I am I don't know whether our auditor general on her report away and San Oye in the 2025 report. Sa a cigar report we minim say wo ho ana eniho because I've seen say about auditing a lot of people they do so many things that they want and then they leave the things that they want to cover up because this cigar report and the things me I've seen and they are not even appearing in the auditor general's report no e ye nwanwa for anke ye me I will just listen. I'll fire the auditor general.
0: Okay.
3: I'm telling you, looking at the cigar report.
0: But I say yeah, you other issues. So na yeah.
2: Just a quick one. I say yeah, can. Eh, yeah, the old be boy be share omanfo enu na omu di be di so ebuawo bem ana omu buawo fo
0: mhm
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3: your phones through phones no be nye sika adia
0: se wo ba na kita be se 8 phones ana 10 ana 6 phones
3: so now we be tima so the NDC government have become so a petty say sisi a even phones are make kita o mo pese o mo
0: aso phone
3: me,
0: body
3: me dey e ya me kita phones at time be 7 8 9 because me hu obi a woni phone na ma ye bia ma no me ko US na me ba na ma to phones me dey ba me family members ne friends o mpa cho me ko ye almost sisi a ye ntue because of it to me I think that the people of Ghana we have done a great disservice to the people of this country because NDC is not a political party ya. I care about the vulnerable in society. Who say we care about big things are with the beba. Now they are thinking of how to take the small thing poor no war. They want to take everything away from you and add it to the rich. That's what they are doing. Just look at the number of people almost see junior high. Almost see about 500,000 people. Almost see almost 50,000 people. Almost see almost school sonko. When him say almost ni na ye, almost ni sika ban mo. Obi was sika ne babe ko what ekura. Obi ko private school. Now a shishwe school teacher mano. So all the people that acquired a low examination results, they are from poor families. And now when a di. We share all over the world that we don't put examination mark to prevent people from go to SHS. And your SHS now, CC, I better determine where your life should be. And a government like the NDC, or from National Democratic Congress, or social democrats, they are more wicked. They are more bourgeoisie than the MPP. The MPP, Nana Akufo-Addo, I will continue to praise him wherever he is. The God we serve will protect that man.
2: Me.
3: We have never had a president in this country like Nana Akufo-Addo. Nana Akufo-Addo is the primus inter pares of this country. Or the SHS bar, yeah. Omu si, eh, omu ye rich people. Rich people dream, omu omu nisi kasu chen, obi oye poor. Uko fa poverty person di bar. Ni mentality ni se, mami chu obi asika so that obi a nisi kan chen me. That's what the NDC government is doing.
0: Mm-hmm.
3: They don't care about the poor. The poor, they are wallowing in abject poverty. Even mobile phones are here, kotoba. Omusi omun taxi here. Nani pa bebre di, niema di fa poti, aye di pa e Ghana. Omun tuyashwi.
0: Okay.
3: And they are following the poor that they will take everything we have away from us. But election 2028 is just at the corner. Me, my advice to the National Democratic Congress, don't contest. Because contesting in 2028, NMU, community phone, they will beat you out of the communities.
0: Mate.
3: Because you have no message for them.
0: May that say. Loretto.
2: Abna.
0: Bonito.
2: I think, sir, I'm buying way in a Kasane Dosu.
0: Mm.
2: Because we in Yankoma, Ese, Epe Yankomo. And I'm say, Commissioner Noko Kasa, and one Kasa ye. Minim say, Customs Commissioner Noko Kasa, one Kasa ye. 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Even in tadi e utu kwina uba. No mu bi o bagim. Onza se u free airport nearby and we enkomo we free airport.
0: Yeah.
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3: dey say honorable apia j Patricia or the 70,000 di kwa ma obi
0: vet committee
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0: Mrs. Kande so nya de ko
3: I was so, the 70,000. This is small money change. How? So, omo di mani pa bako ana the whole parliament. Omo kokos no. The whole kokos.
2: No, we share letter.
0: It's a vetting committee no. Ana.
2: No, we share ono ne die ono ne memo no chro ye na. Eya ko yese ono ne share.
3: And ono ne share yes.
2: Because o kind memo na, oze. I returned the amount of 70,000 CDs
3: is it government that gave
2: allocated
3: them?
2: To me
0: okay.
2: as an advance money from the majority chief whip of parliament. In see,
0: I said,
2: no need the money.
0: You better do home come on, actually, your bread, as soon.

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0: The tilapia is ready.
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2: Relax. I know what every pot needs.
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4: Oh, jam no no. 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
5: I was a manichi. If it's my friend, Mr. Kill, I a bear man casa.
6: Wa from meme draw, Mr. Kill, I a bear memoir. And your friend now obey your debate.
5: Tell him, tell him.
4: Hey, now I don't want to find World Cup, sir.
5: That's all, moi. Missy, Mr. Kill, yeah, my friend. My bear memoir. Case closed.
4: Miss me, person, me a bear man casa. And he,

0: 244-139-176 and 0204-139-176. A member what do you feel doing what you're doing? And if Mr. Kill
1: FDA, Aji G. A. J. D. N. Kratu Yatum.
2: Ujam, girl, be a messy Makuno. Hey, which our wife we are.
0: Oh, where do you sorry for the disappointment?
2: What
0: are you? Melania, my wife.
2: What? Why? How?
0: Wakonya, Defis, Wahima, Feminine, Mixer, Nom, and Defis, Feminine Cleanse. 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
1: 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Darling.
0: Yes.
1: I don't want to see this, your friend, in this house again.
0: Okay, my wife, CP.
2: What?
0: Oh, PAPA.
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1: The pressure is on, the clock is ticking, and everything is riding on one dish. 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One will sweat, one will cry, and one will lift up that trophy. 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

0: 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Aya Y2K Jam.
1: Yes, minimum CFN must.
2: Oh, that edifice there, we normally call it, to my knowledge, it's called the mast.
1: And it gives signal to communication.
2: And that it gives signals. Sometimes at night you see it blinking, setting out of light.
1: And I'm at this negative effect into. Say BDC via or negative radiations via those living around it, it affects negatively.
3: Yari BMA, Nasa Yare no Seba, Echiwa, Edia Sabenyan Namutru.
4: Before we've heard that it gives some kind of sicknesses.
2: People build around that area, let's say catchment area, it gives cancer. I don't know how true it is, but.
5: The World Health Organization and the International Commission on Non-Ionizing Radiation Protection have over a period of 30 years undertaken a research to ascertain whether or not exposure to the RF radiations from these telecom towers pose a threat to we as humans. Do they cause cancer? Do they cause any other harmful health effects? The results of research have indicated that exposure to the RF radiations from these towers are not harmful. There's no evidence of the said harmful effects as far as radiations are concerned, as far as exposure to these telecom towers are concerned. Radio frequency radiations are low powered and non-ionizing. That is to mean that they do not have the potency to cause any damage to the human tissue. The same technology is deployed in the use of microwave ovens in our various homes. We all use microwaves. It is interesting to note that even the devices that we use, our mobile phones, our tablets, our routers, they all have some form of radiations which are RF and do not pose a threat. So if the devices that we use that are close to us, we do not even see the potency of their causing harm. How much more they do the towers that are far apart from our localities. This is to let us know that research over the period, like I said, have indicated that there is no proof that there are any harmful effects or cancerous effects as far as our exposure to RF radiations that come from the telecom towers are concerned.

0: Sweetheart, you good?
1: Good. 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
0: I'm good. 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
1: Oh, come on. 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Work and Happiness. 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
0: Work and Happiness got me riding every morning. Let me tune in.

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1: Friday.

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Oh, content creation omo a. 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

0: The familiar term for, excuse my language, black people, no? Kodaki. Dana Daki. In the Oko Germany, African beer is referred to as Daki, and as a Kodaki. And that is where the name, no, is free. In the, it simply means an award for the African content creator.
1: Okay.
0: In the Kodaki Awards. No?
1: Okay.
0: Something that solely represents the African.
1: Okay.
0: Before, no?
1: Okay.
0: Into the Kodaki Awards. No?
1: Okay.
0: Yes.
1: Fire from award room. It's saying.
0: Okay, so Kodaki Content Creator Awards. No, we are the maiden edition. The first time I heard it, but see, it's not as near who say. If as soon as you move from Africa, now call Obi Mansoa, your source of entertainment in near much sir.
1: Okay.
0: All of a sudden, you are not a customer, and as you are not used to near my Kosovo or minor Wakosono.
1: Absolutely right.
0: Yes, and see, you always want to look back at near my a free African continent now you are familiar with, no, to usher in the new environment.
1: Okay.
0: And see, conform with massage, media, easy my content creators.
1: Okay.
0: Because any content creators are, I say when they be America, who free Ghana now could be my so. Who landed at airports now 40% depression at you.
1: It's true.
0: Reason being environmental change, then more freedom be our enjoy war own minds or no. As long as you land on that shore, no, bro, unyasa freedom.
1: No credit.
0: So you need something to keep you going. And our content creators have become a big industry or more faster help, no. Previously, I carry radio, TV, science, and but when you move, it changes because when you go to Germany and also called UK, now I also share the UK and Niamh Kosovo media. So sometimes you are off tune with Niamh Na Oye Oki. I just say, Wafre, Obra Biwa Ghana, Nafi Wamor Filano, Wabo in Semi Kosovo. But now the content creators are doing it. They'll make you laugh. Obema Sports Side Update, say, President Kabi Bia. Omwana on babe kama wati. And it's an yaman. So we're like, Nanko for a year you might be saying, why don't we create something to appreciate them? And the Kodaki Awards is not an award Ghana solely for Ghanaians. And I say Ghanaian content creators. Any black person or war Africa and Nasi will be mine so all creative content.
1: Okay, so who qualifies at the end? Who am I gonna qualify?
0: Everybody qualifies. So far as you are a content creator. So far as to be phone.
1: My question we know and they say you content creators bia and seven new may be a omu to gumo social and in media and so no and what the name.
0: Yes.
1: And into me was I say so a minimum dia tempa boom penny be what Ghana near
0: So, and I must say this, I've been to their office, their cyber security for Macomb office, and the amazing job they are doing.
1: Okay.
0: Even in recent times, there was this 40-something year old lady, Okan, said, Mahama, President Mahama, wife, when you call, see, I'm Ghana police there. Ubibi, I'll show you, I didn't go as a man on.
1: You bet you see, yeah.
0: Any other. So, kudos to them. Yes, in everything, there's positive and negative. Yes. I don't DM in Canada. Won't say some quick while on the page or TikToker. No matter how bad your day is, you find something exciting. Even Ujina the page so for like 30 minutes, and that 30 minutes alone, no, whatever our boss be a catcher and dancing girl be a more broken heart, no, it's not just him, there are other creators who are doing genuinely doing content, who are the mind in terms of comedy. Some people are also educating. we have content creators are almost sa e bi mu so e de anyom obi nyom no abo aben version na ono so ato ato. We have other people who are educated.
1: It's true.
0: There's this Ghanaian guy over US always educating people on how you can go and apply for passport. I own here, middle man.
1: It's true.
0: And it is very easy. Documents are better for like can work with you 2,500 a day for like what of phones inside no alcohol. But you have a Ghanaian now, this guy for $20,000 at the Bema Ubi. So uncle, yeah, but and yes, okay, documents when alcohol failing.
1: It's true.
0: And it's animal. So people who are
1: and a crowd say, baby, no, I a crama, how uncle food, dim groove, zika, so moko pevis, and yeah, dear. Your social media content yes. creators be brave, a great chat. So you don't need me, don't man.
0: Because and Pacuna or no, they have an interview, no, or no, what spend their 1 minute and 2 minutes on no casa. And there's no way I may me back, may me ba make us a me, me don't man. Meaning the Pacuna or Quapusia and then I have that conversation. No? So we have people who are educating people on that level. Those are the people we want to reward them,
1: okay,
0: and we want to change a certain narrative. Obia, there's camera everywhere. Obia, mm-hmm. phone. And you need to have purpose.
1: Right.
0: You need to have purpose because at the end of the day, sending a worker say, see, I'll go for the 10 pounds.
1: Hey,
0: make sure, me to be in boy, Dino.
1: But who should be, sir?
0: Hey, Obapa for 3 minutes. Odia 10 back to back. Why send your trust script and mouse a kind? But no, what's your name? What for? Penio
1: and I know what you
0: know left right son. I'm saying, hey, and tenka education ka crap ba. And that's omu who say, yeah, or bits some ya bona basso say, or the media platform near the papa. It be a bit master son, I drink say, attend the DNM for me, could see baby. I knew Obia knew about my award say, because with you be attending me the way I share one, sir. And so who say, yeah, yeah, yeah, appreciate it. Sama, then the person will know that okay, me my main dana me ho, that me nyen ye sene fata. Now at least at the end of the day, somebody will recognize my work, mm-hmm. and say, oh, Jeplagwe, I'm introducing you to this person to be an ambassador for what that person. That is one Jim thing. One aspect of that Kodak awards. So the secret here is we want ambassadors.
1: Okay.
0: To handle a certain project.
1: Okay.
0: The project, the reason why you reveal it and they say, you empece, you have to answer because of one or two technicalities. We want ambassador, and instead of saying, you have the recommendation, Beba say, for we call, no. We want them to participate in this awards so that the person who comes out as creator of the year, no, not only are you getting the plug, not only are you getting the recognition, but you would also be an ambassador for that brand.
1: Okay.
0: And the any award via here can say, oh, any plug in here, the market can now come. And it's an international award. The business is not even is registered with the German government.
1: No, sounds good.
0: And not to undermine any award scheme. You know how technical it says, will be registered, idea, it will be mine. So if you don't have the necessary documents,
1: and you're easy.
0: So we've passed through all of that. Now we have the go ahead to say okay, so it's a recognized international award.
1: Okay, so going forward, you know, home base in the Germany, and I said, minimum must be UK for near that in our account. So we move you from Germany to US, from US to UK, and Ebeka Germany every year. Mobile award, no Germany. Why?
0: So the CEO, Mr. Jackson. Air based in Germany.
1: Okay.
0: And into that this made in addition, no. Yeah, they call Bremen or Germany. Yeah, on the on the 17th. And see, the reason being is
1: on the 17th of this
0: not this month. Okay. Let me just a minute. Let me have it.
1: Adam 106.3 FM. So no, asugusu awati enka uti. No, they say. The obi e ye e wo kukuom baby wo phone ba kubi na di creative bi e ye. They say emfaso abaso. Ye reward them, ye mamu award. And home come to any na award no e koso wo Germany Bremen. Into a penny ebe koso da ben ankasa.
0: 17th of November.
1: November 17th.
0: 2026.
1: Okay.
0: And the date set for the awards.
1: Okay.
0: So on that day no, back to the question, say honomukwani,
1: mm-hmm.
0: that's where we want to start. Because one, Mr. Jackson, yeah, event organizer, and on him event organizers, so it's a collab, or like on your match, and now we decide, so let me start from here. We can move it to Ghana next year.
1: No, okay.
0: It's our conversation, we've not had it.
1: Okay.
0: But we just want to start
1: from Germany.
0: From Germany, where he has the resources
1: okay.
0: to accommodate all of these people. And besides, the business is also registered there.
1: Okay.
0: So it's only right, it's a documentation. Maybe I okay. Let's start from that side. Let's award it. Let's award these creators. Nafe, we can translate. Maybe the next one we can go to UK. The next one we can come to Ghana. The next one we can go to Nigeria. It's an African thing. It's a
1: very big goal.
0: Yes. It's a black thing. And see, maybe at China cry, we talk about China. Then we start to almost more creative. I've seen a content creator in China.
1: Mm-hmm.
0: On your ear and they say, open so to idea, or sending a DM, say, open laptops 50 year. No, I saw camera machine, so no, the work of manufacturing.
1: Yeah.
0: Nothing. As much as all chill products, no.
1: There is this girl, we cry, Kizzy, I'll say. That girl.
0: Yes,
1: Ghana near girl, be. Nice, beautiful girl. Kizzy, yes. Yourself.
0: And that is a growing market.
1: Mm.
0: So, Obi, Obi, person, to then Obi, a trusted person. Then again, a trusted, and you'll mm-hmm. be our social media mm-hmm. and also mm-hmm. a trusted person. Now, if you're on the call, now if you or the camera is in so educating people, say, Obi, I'm here, saying, this are the price. Yeah, Chef, I'm saying, So, you perceive encouraging all of these people.
1: One more boy, what shall say? Ne, what content creators here will be crying your tongue, dear Hundeuru. Is it crack? Come here, see a human baby in a crow, more
0: yagi. But they tell me to win the traditional media and they say, oh,
1: yeah,
0: then cry.
1: Yeah, penny the penny.
0: Now, Papa, better not see you who opened it up for science
1: responsibly. It's yeah, yeah, what gun I bet me a baby, and
0: yes,
1: yeah, yeah, what gun because my who's a time womb to be perfect, a cry, will bet me a process. I join in Waco. A coin you be a horse, I will have no person follow no could be a coin you be a horse. And I say, Ghana for can weigh a Europe for what is right now. That's person on quantity. They say,
0: they will be a some mema or no swap being one content.
1: Yes, let's say, so far, no my cause, who remunet is saying, come your challenges be
2: content creation.
1: Yes, sir.
2: My challenges, sir, because me content, my type of content, I'm creating. No. Idea meaning, you know, idea me who area na me team. But make sure I'm going to say, a new offering idea we.
1: Okay.
2: And so, anytime we are me posting content, we are Obi or TB, even outside the scrap, or more related to content in a man.
1: Solid.
2: And tell me content to create, you know, challenges part here, me share that.
1: Who go home school? And I'm saying, like, how did you enter into it?
2: Oh, man, go home school, like, my friend said, I'm so talent, you know.
1: Wow.
2: Yeah.
1: First, now, yeah, you my brain.
2: Me too. I do have so kind.
1: And I watch media, baby. Wow.
2: Yeah.
1: And I say, enye akra. Do you bet me I can form my name rante here, baby? Because we have a page. Maybe I unye binye. Say say akra. Ye pie now shame crow for bloggers content enye easy.
2: No correct. Content there. Obi bet me content. Obi bet me content. So Oka say bia. Oh, train ehu. I did special bia nsa na waya. Ebi obeche. But then I did ben obi a content. I did Ben will be a content depending on how our personal project, you know. So maybe content is a general content. So me starting and say because time menu, you know. Now yet me be a party a year. Obi on my own name nipa na party, you know. On name nipa na we will not say be a year, you know. But then I be dressy. I got na say. I could didi. We are wasara befi. So that was what was going on. And the bill cry on man.
1: Na what say be a good bag.
2: And the bill say ye no anomaly from some more year of fasting now. Those time in some way NCC, those time in some way fast, I'm be breaking you now. I'm to meet top fruits.
1: Yeah.
2: No magada. No, mu de to meet top bread. Milo ubon pie, we are no aji. Tiny cinema sneak one ma or to meet top jalabia no ashe.
1: Dishim.
2: Okoye alualavi, want to be na no I didn't say. Balance your
1: bar already. Oh, my own bubble. I want your challenge. If you are
2: David, I don't know. Oh, my own question, wouldn't feel into all shit or quanwaco or banaba. Sorry, we'll be seeing as a what you didn't call
1: it. Kodaki Awards,
0: yes, Kodaki content creator.
1: Yeah, better say na me the mercy. So far, you may could be one better or mercy. and I say bibi ho a wo se ye na that day no November do draw yetimi de ho ahye mu a na afi ya hwe.
0: Okay, so medical aka say the Kodaki name nangasa, it's a registered name for numerous companies.
1: No, okay.
0: Yeah, well, Kodaki Logistics, Kodaki Shipping, and then Nyaki Kao. So it's not just an awards name. Say Bill Bill say Kodaki Awards pay and on moye. There are other stuff why but as you say open so call bit my call your website. Yeah, Kodaki Creator Awards.com.
1: Kodaki Creator Awards.com. Okay.
0: Yes. Right. So Honoma, every detail is there. You can just go there and then get all the details for yourself. So
1: how do you vote? Yes. Like you vote. And I say it is saying,
0: So let me do this correction. Kodaki Awards.com.
1: Okay. Kodaki Awards.com. Okay.
0: Oko Honoma, the process by which you vote, no. Ewoho. Very simple.
1: Okay.
0: Very simple. Follow instruction. Obetimi. And I'm more ya nominate you. I'm not to say, my brother,
1: Sam.
0: So, omo nomination, the categories ni na waho, ujo hono ma, the process to vote is also there. I'll just edge say, and there's a column over to me, whatever your request is, send me now on TRCR, there are numbers there, you can pick it up, call and assist, send messages, instantly you get a reply.
1: Right.
0: Instantly. See, I'll just direct Obia say, ufa ufuna, Kodaki Awards.
1: www.kodakiawards.com.
0: Now, what's spelling Kodaki now? Kodarkie.
1: Okay.
0: Now, the awards awards.com.
1: Thank you.
0: Then, every detail you just need to browse to enough, whatever you need, no, would be provided.
1: Thank you.
0: Yeah.
1: Mesdames. Na yebenya contact number be just in case of incasity. Kodaki wagaza we daki aga.
0: So ye per se bibia ye formal, so just go to the website.
1: Okay, all right.
0: We don't I can meet him in the personal number at all, but we want everything to go through the business.
1: Okay.
0: So that the concern, no, all of us on the board, no, we will see the concern, rectify it, and grow as a company and as a brand.
1: Yes, libilibi labalaba bi eni.
0: There be a person na o ebi a oni me abi din come na maka bi bi a chana se majibi. No, no, everything has to go through the kodakiawards.com. Now for whatever information you need, no, trust you me. Oko na waka se, oh me pacho XYZ, you will get a response.
1: Solid. Danke.

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So now, sir, I'm not pay. 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Kodaki Awards. Ebaso Ewa Bremen. 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One time pa. It's now. 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One your capre, you hear us okita our card, and also card, no need your quana kita 70 Ghana cities. 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Sremo, Wakuma, Bob Peri Peri Chan said, Yeah, that was a poor. We will be an agree crowd went to me and not stroke on a down this year. Be so an answer one casa a bone kaya, Miss Row. Endpoint to me, party clinic number near 0244 867068. Endpoint homeopathy clinic was the end to chronic diseases. And I pay a car park high amount. We air Joy FM. Back to school fair. A koso din din din din din din din misremo. 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Palm Convention Center. Ewa La Palm, Accra. Was that tea? E yet, 3rd to 5th. E third no, almost that tea. E yet, nra. E twemua. E ne e 4th into Ochina. E ne last day. Ko, wo pe ye fruits, ye vegetables. Aya ya packaging a fine. Udru hua. 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I want so bet me a co vendor for you because over 50,000 expected visitors and a eba Ghana Horticulture Expo 2026. Mr. Fahushim, who bet me a friend penny for whom I true for you. So number near 024-345-7783. 024-345-7783. And answer visit here www.ghanahorticexpo.com. Let register. That's like SAB Federation of Association of Ghana Exporters. As that be so Enkonfama, the Ghana Export Promotion Authority, Exim Bank, Fidelity Bank, Ellis Ghana, Golden Exotic Limited, Agromonti, Cooperative Credit Union, any Horti business, horticulture business, and Joy FM, Joy Business, Omo, and the Jumedie is you on Sreswa, Awadi Ebrewo. 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
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Enei. Be a machine be na do any to so say will be one cranty. Oh, tracker, moas, the traffic, moas, about there be Mr. Wanichem. 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

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And then you hear Chuck Wine. I say, me, the way I dance in we are dancing for what's you done, young couple, and single room. Why you dying? Says bedroom, a patch of a cell. What the Airbnb business boss, we are. Ochina wan san kwa nko tu dinosaur wan san kwa bon foforo. We a chira kwa yo DBS building numu ye ben papa ye restaurant. The hotline is 0543-286637. 0543-286637. 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And crying. 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Ye new roofing expert. 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

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Once we are on Sabbath can be. Would the Garia Maridia and Yamotun, your so much Tims and Power Bernie, Bemini, and yes, would you know, was skin a quick creature, said Crabby Aches. Your friends were sure good, Debbie. Would the Garia improve a natural skin tone so come up, Maupa, organic skin care, a number one, so English Unipediano, so your banner, Bema, would the Egaria. Yeah, what Duffy's a clean cleanser so why clear pimples rashes now fear and so improve his skin tissues and so come at the amount. Yeah, what Duffy's black spot cream and so say boy black spots are who do be answer only pedi so a cleaning and come at the amount. 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

0: It's not about the 90 minutes, it's what you put into the 90 minutes. It's not just about the win, it's about the will to win. 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
1: 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Hey, Joe Industries, omode.
0: Fikal 20, a boostui music 7. Who say yes? Ujra na so pa.
1: Ama for kasa. Oh, kasa. 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
0: Yay. Almost the game. Hey, Ghana focus.
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0: Mike 2, baby.
1: And ye de, mo kasa jumedia brum. 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And ye be ye gomze, gomze, gomze, gomze.
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0: Yes, celebrate those songs and memories to quench from Kosokura.
1: I adore my from Y2K jam
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1: La Palm Royal Beach Hotel
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0: get fee
1: single year 150
0: and a double year 256
1: over to me swat on online
0: star 725 star
1: 3404 hash
0: dress code
1: MMA
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2: Yo, but. 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
2: 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There's who jarry, sue be mouth or tenno. 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
0: Or tadie bosom tree, and I was a ugari.
2: I was sending you soon, did not
0: gare,
2: would you jarry?
0: And no, I don't know. That's one grand, and I bet they won't be there.
2: Oh, no, that's anti mem.
3: Jim FM!
0: As a Unia Gallon be an was I be sure.
2: I said, no. Inty, and I be a bosom be a cry, utimid horror. 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
2: Jim FM. 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
2: 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But some pranzo. 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
4: invitation ni bi oh what did that da
0: awo wo bi
4: eh ti chairman ye ba why
0: I mean to talk role idea dey say to be fan cool I give me kofa tundra no
4: ode ti ma munya we portfolio na chom say ye ba ai me ba den nya bo Sunday
0: response
4: ye jinam ye be da odo edi because it's a celebration 50 years is no joke
0: enye easy
4: ye no ma ye do ho na ye betumi achem ha wa etie enye kwan ketoa it no me welcome to to the fifth floor.
0: Yeah.
4: Manakwaba to the fifth floor. It's not easy. But to be 50 years.
0: From Peter and I'm trying to make room.
4: Aye, you're about to change. Why?
0: What do you order?
4: Oh, what day? Nami eshram yo.
0: Eh poku ya.
4: Yeah.
0: Wow.
4: Nami eshram pa. Sina meka sa yema ai chama na kwasi akwaba.
0: Ai.
4: Afawa.
0: Afawa. Yeah.
4: Yes, yema na kwaba. It's Sunday.
0: Unu mso asa we school. Oh school. Well, school so Anjef.
4: Anjef
0: International School.
4: Oh okay.
0: What's the way me nua preko pepa
4: wo? Oh sir.
0: Sa me no munya na starting free forward the adwuma isa.
4: Oh okay.
0: Wo fe po fun ya bro be dedication.
4: Oh daddy.
0: And you only
4: me. But Davi, the man in your man and a panel.
0: Responsibly.
4: See, Yabesia.
0: Yabesia.
4: Yeah, I'm saying, but see, Bibiania.
0: Solid. Charismatic anointing was a freedom. The Lord has done it. FTPP, Radia Yavi, Empire Weddy, so we need be a good empire. Se open Yamia Quavium, Yamia Yina Mayan Yach as a vampire. When you would demand your coupon answer, who's a dear in Adia Maudia. Any na a charismatic anointing. Tirene Heno Ewadom TV so asempa 94.7 FM Hit FM 103.9. Any Joy Prime TV so. 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
4: Mm.
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4: Oh ye jinam 2nd October. 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
0: 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We see him na basuono and ubi na peso do who remembered any and what down who be. 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
6: 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Like I indicated to him, yenkono the issue is not too much of Efutu and Agumwa. A group of people who are terrorizing people that we have to deal with. And you know, my brother, I say, Saturday, Nankasa, also Peder, Okamoneya, Bapro, Nebestra, Bushanfona, Mwahir, Wazino, Nahua, we prepare, Yaba, Nebestra. We are going to do it. And after that, you know, we are here, a roadmap, Yabe implement towards Obama, the Madina, our hope for so long, you know.
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11: Africa map as it is, no. And Africans may draw. And only Europeans, no, did it our base on one philosophy of life. They are objective, economic and political objectives. In the in favor on the ground, in favor African country. And young say an African country like Togo, be demand say it should be redrawn. So a genuine issue of concern. But to redraw, go ahead and redraw it. Now, there's going to be a lot of contentious issues. 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
12: Well, I find it very difficult. Some of us are used to the UN systems. We are used to world politics and world affairs. I'll be very much afraid, say, Togo, proposer, world, I'm talking about UN, like I say, I'm part of Togo, for any Western world, or any Western country. And of course, when you put them collectively, Asia, when you put them collectively, Latin America, Central America, the Oceania, Europe, etc., North America, almost does change the African continent in terms of the mapping size. I don't think say any country in the Western Hemisphere, I don't think say any country in Europe, neither the Oceania region. Obeka said the Togo Kano, sorry to use the word, Obeso Soso. It will never happen today, not tomorrow. And the point again is that, what exactly is Togo seeking to attract? What exactly are they seeking to attract? Also, over to my proposal, over to my put something out there. Maybe Togo wants their voice to be heard. That's okay. But there was a genuine resolution tabled by His Excellency, the President of the Republic of Ghana. He won. I would say, sir, he defeated the other side of it. Even with that, can there be an implementation? Some of us are saying that it will never happen to me today. It won't happen tomorrow. It burst up at the time. Any baby, we made it for about the resolution. President Mama, a resolution. Attractive, favorable. Beyond that, now to go back and reflect on the world map and the mapping, positioning, geographical location, etc., of these governments, of these countries, even within Africa. Can Togo tell us, if the map is to be shifted, to be twisted, to be reshaped, only Ghana, how are they going to do it? Does that mean, the unshifted Emra Volta, where the previous, the German colony type? It won't happen like that. And then let's look at the demarcation of the world as we speak. This continent of the world, there is no size of my palm. It doesn't belong to anybody. Post First World War, post Second World War. First World War, now there were a lot of territorial grants and then you'll be out there. That was one of the fights. People fought and engaged and took places. Now, you hear First World War, near you Second World War. No? Let us look at the Second World War. That one also, there were territories of the world that now, I want to see a day.
13: A year
12: old. In Tuomo Kuyano, a bishop of fire. So now if we're talking about ABBT, say Pacific, South Pacific, South Pacific, the islands are sandwiched in between New Zealand and Australia. Tonga, Vanuatu, Nauru Island, Kiribati, Tahiti, Solomon Island, West Papua, Guinea, Papua New Guinea, Fiji, any of those countries. Look at where they are positioned. The south side, the deep depth of the ocean. Almost a bit too crowded. Our archipelagos, not just island. What about the Caribbean? It is a Togo Kasep. Yen reposition, not the map now in favor Africa. But your Togo, my suggestion would be, sir, within the Republic of Togo, understanding of political destiny of the ECOWAS itself, Togo is still not having what is called a cabinet.
1: Okay.
12: Togo is not having a cabinet today. The president has been there 4 years without a cabinet, and he's running the government. So you're intimidating that small political issue of a smaller nation in Africa. How much more the Togo effort table resolution said, the world map? We came out from the colonization.
1: Okay.
12: The colonial masters have not left us alone. They are going to tell Portuguese to shift the map of Brazil, to shift the map of Angola. I'm going to tell the British in the overseas territorial grounds, you know, on CDB. No, it's not possible. This is not done. I mean, it's a fine resolution be our table, but it's non-starter in my view.
1: Okay. 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

0: 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In the same year, I case in the today. I'm an education service, the Masuna Ministry of Education, the Masuna Computer Placement Center in the Komono. What can this in the day in the Oyaza placement? No, we will report. I know now we'll be too much.
1: Now, Omo can say be a 6 and 7 because I have a do.
0: What in the how free in what Nansu work evening. Evening now, what can one cut there? 7 PM, 6 PM, 5 PM, 4 PM, another 10 PM. The may you win some day. Even now, you need I end that in the Friday day. Yes, you mean them pay for some of our canoe. We will do our shadow. Now, there will be a port and number for Manu with 2 hours.
1: Oh, Mammy, now I say, Kojo Mensa Abraham Pamana Bonnie, or see a sin name, you may a day. Once I'm USC, behind the Yabro and Kruma, Yabun, Babia, a ya, all for Babia do banetro, now sweat me a frasier, a true animal. Na young call a year, Madina, Shinaqua, a ho, Shinaqua, and I yet here, sir, a posse for Madina, actually, a nipper me nubia. Almost says any panonanki, a bomb pass woman could you. Na videos near the old Facebook, but your canoe, never a baby, any YouTube. Shine, Yamahao. Sai.
2: Nana.
1: Aha. Yet you are. 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Sai boyemu say Madina posi for actually nipa mienu bia na nkega. Wudie na nko mu kodi o sese. E ho asem te sey.
2: 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Now, our assemblies, or moji motu, no soa, woman to two motu, no one yama, aqua motu, and for the acquisition motu, yaman, who so motu, no, I was crumbium. Now, with the kind of penny power, what the police are named, and also your commander, divisional commander, our ha, within Kanya Kasaura, Doctor Sarah Abba Afari. Any akasa afa wo mo a
1: shine
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1: A confounder who phone him. 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Sanye. Ora doctor. Oh. Oh.
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2: 25 HIV estimates and projections, which is done by the Ghana AIDS Commission, and the report came out this year. We can see that for Western region, we have about roughly 23,000 plus people that we estimate are living with the virus in the region. Okay, if you look at our new infections, it has reduced slightly from somewhere around 990. Two persons newly infected with HIV. What this means is that if you should do further breakdown, it means that every day we are getting at least 3 people getting infected in the region. HIV treatment is working, but then we cannot make any gain if the treatment that is working is being in a way counter with new infections.
1: Mm. And yeah, and na Antonio Francis, okwa toy mantemwa, penya Ghana AIDS Commission wodi womanim eshom ntutu ye. Niche se mantem ne mu no, de amanebo no chene se, de bia ne nipa miensa nya HIV yade no. 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
3: Do I want one there, Western region, you be to me at such a bad news. Tabi, before I answer, and I'll be able to be the Kutina and Ando from a new Modono. And I said, a beer and a Juma Sam Ayazan, Mofama Yejuma, and the school, no Kwan and the Wuguda Woku school. Woku school, won't two more Yejuma and then 1 year. Only Adoko, na Eboku school, na Ebu Yejuma, no, Abedin Ebekwaye. Ebium, there were Canadian, Galamse, and also Wama no Homdo. Honestly, idea all promoted a Madano. 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
4: very troubling because the HIV and AIDS no bibia ya babidu yaka wase mdema but dibia kwane koso eche ubibi eche use yenteki ya sexual health seriously esansu chense yenia ya wo krumu anu yenyo mabasa basa lot of you know these prostitutions near that day of course so nightlife and also a boss so into boys no near girls and I say infantry condoms or much minds in you so ain't you know a very troubling situation. I feel say it was that buying at the 94. Nah, you to me a year before. And yes, I did a jeans.
5: CC and Angasa, no HIV, no. At the rates are Oracle or Western region, no other region. If you're a Ghanaian, you know, Western region or a Ghanaian, you know, a day you're taking it serious. A day education, no, you're more. A day education, you're more than my own. Because this time, no, you to know, when I join young shut down point HIV, them first, no, there were songs being done about HIV. They were education net, but this time you don't even hear it on TV until TV until radio met your politics and other stuff. But also HIV no queen rodo every politics and other in or taking the grounds. But HIV no CC a waiting time standard. You tell this time we will own HIV and go use a condom the media then we see then a midi toughina edit of any rob.
1: Modi say ya na edit of na rubber sa won't edit of na yari yet record. Net ne sa echo bo hobby. I want to think I'm too free. And yes, I say, oh, condom.
6: I should be done.
1: Oh, Nana,
6: more a man I am on the day, and my dear
1: Nana, that be Ubi Sama
6: Saber, and my dear Oh,
1: my me,
6: and someone talk,
1: Oh, my Yano,
6: and my dear Horn one.
1: Yeah, a man at all,
6: Nitia Kukra,
1: a man at all,
6: Monton,
1: yeto.
6: No, we draw a man as soon,
1: Nana, yeto. And I'm not so
6: much me
1: that I be brave because Ghana is commission say, Oh, Nana.
6: Na same way, cry, dear, can I say? Big old five for the your friend say, a page in his woes, eh? Eighty, and a penny at say, a year who sue a shim. Sir Prince also domos, eh? Where you say, a man no mubia, a wa, and crop for a cotton and sweet tea babia, could draw a fan colle, nina wa, eighty, and pam pare, some fine on his one. Oh, so could do also, a man for some on your galam say, biaho, and so, some fine enough. What you say, baby, at any way, I shall find this way over a Facebook, YouTube, Bobby Huno. Ozu Yamaha,
7: but you saw many of them.
6: Yamini Panabo Cordier.
7: I'm a chapter to say Radia 7.
6: Na, one Casawaka Kunus, I'm fine.
7: Baby, I'm a genius, I'm fine, and impair too many as I'm fine in the war, no, a tank be a round round. And I was Sienna, Yadin Yogusuna, a machine via the generator, a Sisuna flag system, Senna Shanfan, Tier Pair, Mijina Nimpe, Anna, Wonne Maker say.
6: Ah, and he almost a wine at the Shanfan, the BCC, a year with Jan Shunim. One
7: more extra Shanfan, a year contractor, warrior, a year Shanfan, which you may gentlemen champa. In Sua, a toy, and a uniform man for a wejahano, and a woman who say, a woman here pass over to me, a tea a year in Sunim, send your man for a wahani, in Sua, a toy, and you didn't be a japadi, and maybe moon to an anonymous at once, Jedo. And wanting a fidia woman, a year, a fidia woman, a dee not here, a war, a year in Sunim, and yes, and fire woman, a dee to a year galam, say, send your man for a fenne galano. And Timema me cassa and your tintino. Assemblywoman, our new wager is a woman. I need to come on. Machine is here, move to gala.
8: But you're there, the end to galamse. 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
9: In fact, and your Galamsi, I hear to Oblogo Densinusi and your Galamsi. And say, so me a toy, Cassina a toy, Emma Major Dam. 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
6: oh, say
9: big dresser, a destiny at the scene.
6: Ozu,
7: okay, contractor, yeah, Nana.
6: Na a hot drip machine. Any if you dear for Frobia, and you are on betting media teams, you won't catch some fine.
7: No, no, Mr. Mibi say contractor, no, and to me, Mr. and the DNT, I'm on fire, excavator, and a machine be here, Mudi Champagne, media with you.
10: Okay, I was as an excavator, he was a basha excavator. Waha, you use excavators in Kwame and San. 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At the ship, I be in a boat to say vessel. 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
6: we o see good afternoon nana say enay me adopted mother Miss Freeman Amankwa is it Kaiser Flat? Committee 4.
1: Kaiser Flat.
6: Here now that we free ya Ekufu dance man. Yet must nana say I'm for Jay Mene.
1: Abina Pokuwa. Winnie.
6: I don't care about them for you. Nah, you're my family. And a big 05. And you go Facebook on YouTube. You ever say she, I am a monetary addition.
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0: 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S-E-E.
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3: Herbal and Alternative Medical Hospital Bena Black History and the War America China Africa ne Ghana mpeni fo abona baso se o say are mo man for tia popa
4: eye Amin Scientific Hospital ayer sabia o won fidie mu aso de woda so a fidie ne kire o yade na nu asan so sa o yade
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0: 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Yeah.

0: was here for some way, minimum shay, me from inside every home. I return because I said, Tom out.
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0: say what tabby
1: tea. What tabby tea didn't neck. And I mean, yam betier. And I return them. And ne. Joy FM book fair near Cosson car park on me. We say chinching car phobia baby.
0: And you say,
1: just say we are the Mekonam Kubisa.
0: Okay.
1: And yes, I
0: did. You said, Nabery.
1: Baby.
0: you, I was your four, say, what's your married number? Mumwam, and I'm in Toman.
1: I said, married number. Why, my media, but here, my married number.
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0: For you and to us in front of one carbono and to what most want to miss them, Mumwamina, Mintose, and Nam, Emma say, why, Adofua, Mutia, Moni J. Yehono, Miss Remo, and Gracia Yakami, and Rami Tarbiti, and my number. I can't nam nor the boss who in the Yemno, Tidia da Braca, Mumwami, why, get 12 years, na Nifantonam, Emma say, why. 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
0: 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said my phone me do not be say tam
1: men for phone and fire port to they say him you know I want to make them for they say be here and say this is kind of a man and no Franco
0: it's no more more person more brave phone no and my mom fama why who first can the money and I want you. Oh, so how do your phone tuning in Ayoki?
1: Me nye dia dia.
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0: Asha, my name is Manfordi. We now must sorry, Waka, Ewa, Apomode, Mapamo. My way insurance say, na eye why na ye? 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Se we be saying, Musa, say, I don't know, we know, yen, Temza.
1: Dear him,
0: dear, we ain't see any, dear.
1: New Crystal Hospital.
0: I don't want to say, Fentema could have it. My baby, see you diabetes.
1: Oh, fetcher me. Next time, me told me, Bona Mayenne Kama.
0: You.
1: Why?
0: You. 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What empty and some kuwa dia. O qualify dial *165# MTN so *165# MTN so na enjoy up to 19,170 Ghana cedis na bibia enko kama emfa emam na obomoden na register my way na oyare da hum na wo mu e ba bitwa age wo kama pa wa brebusia ne na mfu nyina apa won ti we a great opportunity a eni kwa se ototo na se kra obomoden na e dial *165# MTN so senye my way a kase no way
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1: Farmer Trust Limited for Akofenu Fafa Efri Valuvite UK Abba Ejamai. So now when him said Drew Eye Edu Papa in Yaninro Ashimuma.

0: Revive drops and syrup on so a year do papa, about fun at one cassiano, and so there be an oosu, a be an o yare, own to me anchor, the scent to cocoa pebby, nefamano, vitamins, any minerals, a was sir a drunim. 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

0: will change your story.
1: I said God will change your story. Makololabosa. Your test is going to change to testimony. God is refining you, preparing you, adoring you, cutting off the excess.
2: Thank you, Jesus.

0: Father, we glorify your name, and we thank you for sending your Son, Jesus. We know, Lord, that you care about all our problems and all our hurts and every disease. And Jesus, we know that as we release ourselves in faith, trusting only in you, that the power of the Holy Spirit will be released, healing and wiping away all doubt, disappointment and fear. Father, let the power of your Spirit move upon every man, every woman, and every child, from every tribe and in every nation, as we await the coming of Jesus Christ, our Lord and Savior. Let your living water flow.
1: God will change your story.
2: I said God will change your story. Your test is going to change to testimony. God is refining you, preparing you, adoring you, cutting off the excess.
1: God will change your story.
2: I said God will change your story.

0: The pressure is on, the clock is ticking, and everything is riding on one dish. Season 5 brings you tougher challenges, sharper judges, and the most fearless young chefs Ghana has ever seen before. One will sweat, one will cry, and one will lift up that trophy. Who's got what it takes? This is where the next generation of great chefs get their start. And this season, they are not holding back. So pull up a seat, or grab a popcorn, or better still, join us in the kitchen. Big Chef Junior Season 5 shows every Sunday at 4 p.m. only on Joy Prime. Now let's see what these kids are really made of.
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2: Oh, that edifice there, we normally call it, to my knowledge, it's called the mast.
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2: And that it gives signals. Sometimes in the night you see it blinking, setting out of lights.
3: And I'm at this negative effect. So, say, negative radiations via those living around it, it affects negatively.
4: Yari Biema, Nasa Yari no Seba, Echiwa, Edia, Sabenyan, Namutru.
5: Before we've heard that, it gives some kind of sicknesses.
2: Build around that area, let's say catchment area. It's this cancer. I don't know how true it is, but
4: na ye ifi ni pim na bebi a se wo fanko no mo fanko.
6: The World Health Organization and the International Commission on Non-Ionizing Radiation Protection have over a period of 30 years undertaken a research to ascertain whether or not exposure to the RF radiations from these telecom towers pose a threat to we as humans. Do they cause cancer? Do they cause any other harmful health effects? The results of research have indicated that exposure to the RF radiations from these towers are not harmful. There's no evidence of the said harmful effects as far as radiations are concerned, as far as exposure to these telecom towers are concerned. Radio frequency radiations are low powered and non-ionizing. That is to mean that they do not have the potency to cause any damage to the human tissue. The same technology is deployed in the use of microwave ovens in our various homes. We all use microwaves. It is interesting to note that even the devices that we use, our mobile phones, our tablets, our routers, they all have some form of radiations which are RF and do not pose a threat. So if the devices that we use that are close to us, we do not even see the potency of them causing harm, how much more they do the towers that are far apart from our localities. This is to let us know that research over the period, like I said, have indicated that there is no proof that there are any harmful effects or cancerous effects as far as our exposure to RF radiations that come from the telecom towers are concerned.

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Sintes Tank. Air Strong. Air Tough. Lost in the Ray Ginger Bitters. 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

0: Jerry Justice near what Jenna Pakai, which has seven or do be caught Jojo. Ah, babe,
1: Ophia Quansu, Ophia Quansu, with me and Jerry Justice on Adum.

Debbie drank a car. Me, I didn't say do Friday, sir. And I said, feeling that's a sub bean, you know. I said, do Friday. I said, Uncle Kana, yes, room could be just said, what it is about Fridays? Because I do Monday, I said, hey, Debbie, Friday feeling, yeah. Soon could be so. Me, name said, dear me, can you say, oh, we are quite drinking more. Is it just because weekend then you pay according to Tiana? I say, do sack Friday, sana. Say, Sika won't who, Sika new won't say. I say, just say, you know, when your classroom could be. Hey. But Monday, dear Drusa, I say, be a table, bizarro. Oh. You know, we say, hey, be a weekend, no? And you might be a kukumu, a man fire, and you might be near the idea. But, you know, there are some people, weekend, no? Normal days, yeah, you know what I mean? And shut down, yes, something extraordinary, be as how. Yet, when it's Monday and they are coming to work, nothing, I have some way. And the same people on weekends, almost shut down, koye bibi extra, be a how. Say be as some weekend getaway be as some party be, you know, just a no event. Obviously nothing. Oh, yet I do Friday now. Nah, yet the week neighbor to your close no kwa excitement be a strong. I don't know. It's been a long time. I mean, I'm not casting our humanos. We need to come crowd phone lines. No, what did I say? What it is about Fridays? Okay, when you're personalizing, you know, what about framing? Dear, not catching. And you'll be there. And I, dear, me, marking. DNT, the ma, a do Friday. I said, well, okay, can I, a strong con from the other days? Or they just tell me.

0: be phone lines no for Simaka Cray, we na yin gumakra. What dear na catch him? I wanna know about you. I mean yours. What goes into the weekend or probably Friday, no? Yeah, nuntina say Friday dua. Na as a BBIS from con at the amount. Share yours with me. 0302216561 0302216562. Let's do that real quick. While we're at the Echo Bank, the Pan African Bank. Adaroma, on that anyone yet tiny na the adanda or the abreying. Yes, your friend of the Echo Bank Music Sweep on Ufie Kwanso. Echo Bank say and can show say. And they open convenient banking. Said the bear. Obehin han won na stress bia mo akwan mu ba obetimi de opeso ye bia de a ene na download the Echo Bank mobile app no from the Google Play Store or App Store utimi jina so di tua bills ahodo wo ye transfers ahodo wo create virtual card auto data utimi to airtime in fact de opeso ye bia obetimi ani nyina e wo app no so wa brown ha ho enko banking ho na very simple the amount. Timpachoko Google Play Store and App Store is here. Ne download the Echo Bank mobile app no. Ne sha say so di djuma. Echo Bank, the Pan African Bank. That's what it is. 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Up to 19,170 Ghana cedis for yourself and a free cover for one family member. It could be your biological mother or father, any of your siblings, any of your children, or your spouse. Now we try not to na ayetiawa ediama. Nemum asimtiwani na ne say senye my way ya kase no way. You know what I'm saying? Kofa problem biya mefi. Agromonti and then they work off Kelly potassium fertilizers there by waiting to that fertilizers now a wood grass would have there be we know there it deliver pure highly concentrated potassium directly to your crops. Nitrogen same BNM, interference same BNM. We are talking about pure growth. It boosts to plants and resistance to drought and of a disease or bra and making sure so benya uniform ripening and a longer shelf life for your farm produce. And when Tibomo the answer do any better. Agrochemical show be a Ben will be our quite also share Kelic potassium fertilizers a fee Agro Monty. Yes, sir. Free Agro Monty. Now, on Sir Abeka, the Dudu be a here be a 0243 462 023. I take that again 0243 462 023 and 0244 298 913 Agro Monty. Also, we understand Agric. Now, MTN and 30 promo so go so I run it and then make sure say odo ho ebe jimu bi na onso etimi enya sika ye dey ma over eye 10 million Ghana cedis and afi 9 brand new Toyota Land Cruiser Prados e bi enyo mo de dia ka no onso betimi enya bi but mo dia every call, every test, every browse, every mobile transaction, every connection to home fiber, every activity on my MTN app no and 2 points are 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You need me, stay connected everywhere you go. MTN 30 promo, or say make every move count. Terms and conditions can crab a town. It's your channel. So maybe I'll share for our course. This is here 0302-216-561. Question on me, bizarre, and pretty simple. Dey enti na me do Friday a na as a feeling na se san man obi sa share wo experience with us enye de obi de enye de nkofo kanka me ye personalize no it wo abefre me wo de na aka to you dey enti na do Friday a say wa ho keka ye sonko bi sa ne ade ade a so let's hit the phone lines na fi ye nsha ase from there 0302-216-561-0302-216-562 obetimi afrem sisi a na fe yentie wonso so de den na ma weekend 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
1: Efemidora,
0: Tata Sia Shama New Town. Okay. It's today, now Friday, mwa, edu anayse, wahonke kaya ayesron kwenye.
1: Oh, emame nijipa. 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
0: Ah, oh, weekend, no, activities, we remo sa anamti no wawo. Ayo, eh, or more things. It's not saying personalizing or no. Oh, baby, or no, they are there. It is we do Fridays and I say, and the home was sorry because we be to me and your dad, you and me and any young way, dear man, and one by no. Hello, if you are seeing some of those, hello,
2: yeah,
0: boss, you are from say,
2: Gideon. Yeah.
0: All right. Also, then our Friday went Friday do and I say we feeling biasa now. The Friday do our final normal.
2: Oh, maybe final normal.
0: Ah, oh Friday.
2: Yeah, tomorrow, sorry,
0: yeah,
2: we come in here. Don't shoot to check up.
0: I don't miss camp. It is here, yeah, just a war fry to me, share camp.
2: Oh, no, just say, maybe
0: try design, maybe design. Oh, so we try design, then design.
2: Let me a designer
0: to design. There be designers from Omoyen. Say, oh, we design our design.
2: Oh, okay,
0: and that's
2: over
0: said to me. Oh, T, Nyabote. The person of Wow, Bound Person of Wow. We a designer, our design a day.
2: Oh, me like me, I'm tired.
0: Hey, we a fashion designer because Obua are a designer, our design. A dying white suit, then we'll be to me on. We'll be so graphics now the other day. It's years a designer, sir. What I read, my main advert, I come on. Me on my pump, Tadia, my mom, those will be Diana. What I found number two, Diana, will be person who will be Diana style, be crowded, maybe a free advert amount for number two.
2: Okay, 0244 0244 053 64 73 401.
0: Okay,
2: me around a year after.
0: Okay, you. Be there very fine. Why?
2: Okay, that's it.
0: Kofa pempa mata dia mamia obi kura pamba kwa mamina mi hu baby atade na fa na wo bi sa me wo phone so ase be kwoshe ene te sen mi di money feedback because atade kura mi hu eh asemo hello
3: oh brother
0: yes sir
3: na why what you saying
0: obi ayeku
3: why so pamba dia nti why so person why dey won na matibia.
0: Ah, Jama, man, your committee level is one way in Indiana.
3: Mefi committee level, da. Shana wa mumidi.
0: Ah, what for you?
3: Mefi committee level. Say, what? Committee 25.
0: Sir.
3: Ah, when you go cross, when you cross the sound, when you draw,
0: you wear your mouth, go anyway.
3: And see, but when you are, and I went, but when you did.
0: Now, such a way it will be a say,
3: and yet they agree to have a casano.
0: Also, Friday, the Druzana, I had the NMO.
3: TGIF, thank God it's Friday. They do Friday, say, yeah. Minya quite a family who yam in your match, I said, dear, my penal me to me. Now, Monday, Juma Pa. Eh, he said, you are about one and easy.
0: Hey, bruh. I said, well, okay, do you want to tell how they?
3: Oh, there is something, Bobby, and I.
0: Hey, actually, I better ask you.
3: Uh huh, and you know, Friday, dear, and I'm here on Friday, and you say, I'm not a crada. And then I'm a real rim prequel, be not
0: yet. Hello.
4: Hello, Mr. Jerry. Good afternoon.
0: Yes, madam. Patcha Frost saying.
4: Patcha for my message, what I'm going to
0: do. Okay. Patcha, you're in the way.
4: I'm Patcha. Hey, brother, still be on. What's the name of the city of Buona Benito? What's the name of the pa?
0: What's it? Why?
4: Jingle
0: boy, never been in the job. There be one year, brother, you. Oh, you're nipa crossing you. Yes, yes, nipa crossing.
4: Yo, didn't have a job.
0: Jagger
4: boy. Jingle boy, never been in the job.
0: Need I or Waku food in the eye.
4: Yo, that's it.
0: Yeah, for me. Wasn't that some two people we are on the end of the day? But any papa coupe, some man or special, Jagger Boaz, Benin Jum. I don't know, Jum, no can why you see Benin Jum. Hello.
5: Hello, my name.
0: Yes, sir. Good afternoon.
5: Good afternoon, man.
0: Patrick Frost. Oh, yeah. You're Frost.
5: It's me, Bernard, because I see a palm.
0: Right, Ben, you're here.
5: Okay, one thing I'm out, many Friday is that you're a football person. Fridays now, your book games, no, so don't matter. Cause activity. And also, I'm in Japan when I get to Friday.
0: Okay.
5: All right.
0: That's nice. That's nice. I tell you. You have last two calls near fancy. And for Fribia Beam. And for me, you know, Francois, so now for your DSC. Boko. Hello.
6: Hello.
0: Hello.
6: Yes.
0: Ah, I don't want to tell you now. Nana.
6: Good afternoon.
0: Hey, Debbie. Try, Kaka. Hello.
6: Hello.
0: Hey, you're frozen.
6: But I'm Mama Sarah.
0: Mama Sarah.
6: You.
0: Mama Sarah, said the Jama who frefi, a crappy one, baby, Anna.
6: Oh, my wife,
0: yes. Oh, boy, yes, and I'm boy, yes, now you. To say the old who frefi, you grab me.
6: Kasani
0: ya me den Tunisia. Ayo, and also ye. Okay, me patro ye ntie we.
6: Meso. Ya wo kana mama dia, me experience bi da by and na mom na me nya sa enije
0: no.
6: E do idea.
0: Da bi o tumu ase. 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
6: Wo fa Jerry. 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
0: sister. And when you general source no free me.
6: As
0: eh. Eh fana when you general free by.
6: Okay,
0: unim. Unim, miss one. 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
6: Mm-hmm.
0: 500 cedis. 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We, e di bende wa hei. We, dindi. Alexander, who do you want to Prophet Alex Chum. And I send him 500 cedis. It is weekend, I'm going to run 500 cedis, but me person me no che. It is the number of money. Now I'm going to 500. Why? Why?
6: I'm
0: going to say, I'm going to say, I'm going to say, I'm going to say, I'm going to say, from nowhere, me hung here, say, say, me cross, me hung here, me done a simple, my kind, my main channel, I mean, sending message, say, because I'm fine. Since Tiana, me hung, say, wa prep 500 bi dia tumo ma meeting wo de ma me no nche sa 500 ma me wo number why
6: 0546
0: mo amuti amo so kakra mo no amo fa kakra nka o ma sister ma mo why
6: 0546
0: eh 0546
6: 54
0: mhm
6: 649545
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6: 45.
0: Okay, so 0546
6: 34.
0: To what sister Tobuna is can hold money? 0546 54.
6: There be 0546 64.
0: 64. 6 near 2 would the man can say 64 the born and back back with 054
6: 9545.
0: Okay, so 054
6: success.
0: Uh-huh, yeah, that's what I was talking about. So 054 to what is it?
6: 054 6 6 4 9 5 9 5 9 5 4 5.
0: TO number ni BMU TO wow number no.
6: 05
0: oh, T nyabo tre sister nyabo tre.
6: Me credit ni ya sen ya.
0: T 054 66 49
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0: Okay, there's 95
6: 45
0: 1 2 4 5 6 7 8 9 W 0546 69. Hey, sister, you did do a cheaper idea. Because, I mean, the number, Rasta, number. I tell you for with him, one way. What do you mean, number? I wanted to share the 500 with her, but 054 66 9545. I can't one a digit, I can't one. Because, 1 2 3 4 5 up to 9 1 2 3 4 5 6 7 8 9 9 aminya emanya ayo.

0: was talking to greet you. If you also your number, not correct into the or the best send me. All right. So as soon as I get it, may measure na my 6 4 day. So 0546 64 64. So there's a 4 beam that I mixed. It's a friend on the engine. Oh, there, Benjamin friend, Benjamin phone, a friend. 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At least, oh, there, now, oh, yeah, my number. They almost say, see, to the friend, never say, oh, no. When you park on the same one, no, guys, they're on one, they are, master, I must swear to you. I ain't say, hey, they're over when you're on the company. All right, so you didn't come out, now. Yen twaso. Fridays the show no yeah na form the BNU BBA Timisi. So at ya say aha anti the BC Biano near the Aconis and the idea. Opani Akwaba.
1: Cheyaja.
0: Na apom to say.
1: Yanko Pandom.
0: I say ye shia ya chibisa near the idea. In fact, it didn't na me will free dino kaka.
1: Yes, Sechi.
0: Yes, Mr. Sechi. Yeah. Good. Nanwa dana producer na me kasa na okanam so yeah. Oh, boy, ding. Adwuma wo ye no e dey boy because ye na da che be bon kokra. So at as na e be do na fe unkoma na e isa na waso be shipa.
1: Enti
0: de edi kan ya mo akwa ba wie no. Chiren adwuma die kwotea. Wudie na amamfonte as na fe. And waka crowd be here near the night in Ningomo.
1: And Pachio,
0: my dear Mobidino.
1: Pachio, what I remember that say, Michia, a Adam FM at TFO.
0: Great.
1: And you know, well, a Tia would see Adam Abribia, me Eduma Dinsua, Adam FM, and so a year, oh, my name.
0: Sure.
1: And Senior Medicano, Medindi, Augustine. As in Pasechi, Minimia, Eba, and Abba.
0: Okay.
1: Na Yejume Dino, send your beside, no. 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
0: Abuaum,
1: and he started 6 years in the year, and Yamiadum, ye dimoa, Edi Abedu Sampen Pensimo. 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
1: 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soon so more a bit me and bow a radis where shira summer of way say a date now you best start in the 26th of this month and I do media neighbor cosso you're inviting you to name the king sammy bar and a year I am rough way a best sorry a rade now a fee ya bomb pie a dear ma sound crawfording in a na Awurade nso enkosi afese se yebesen aye biem no adanse bebre a ebeba no ebeburu adwene na enti ase 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
1: eye 26
0: yes September
1: September
0: 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It is sana dwumadie ne besi akwafa obetumi atwamfoni kakra kire.
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0: saying
1: it is an city.
0: Okay. Inti what the number number to be?
1: Yes.
0: Na said the old canoe. A month for non so and per se a was a situation no et me afraid. Now fee almost so cry na almost some will be on bit me.
1: Yes.
0: A you can cry at their support is you may deno.
1: Yes.
0: On why because yeah penny for no more do some or more age no. Se wo yo mo adoye aye nhyira wo mu pa. And there are people a omutie mi a obu ho a onya sa feeling no say anka obeye adoye. Yes. And so sometimes they don't even know where to go.
1: Yes.
0: And do that.
1: Yes.
0: We know. And you know se wo tie na wo ye sa phone bia.
1: Yes.
0: O pick number na obetimi a contact you.
1: Yes.
0: Na ka crowd so do be support you. No mo so so e dey boa the aged in the community no. Aboa na che say omo so wan help kakra na wonso no. And penifu come go to dream no more saying yame eho in shida. Ibia so soon departure share contact details no.
1: Yo, team Bessere at year 4 and a Ghana 4 at a brea ID and number senior. Me brother Jerry, they are 2 journal. Ye hiamo moa. And they say, Jimedi and Mono, Untimin Fremer of one and Makwa. Now make us a mum pie. Ye be momo bibi edi na ya ye bibi so as envelope mo dia momo. Na nuanomo wa manoni. Any idea, any Ghana for a Yamian two woman, seven or say, Opera so sponsored you may dear and now partnered you may dear, but you'll be to me afraid after 055 735 6300. But you may say to Mobium 055 735 6300. Your best stress number we are here to J. And yet,
0: see, I don't know, Fred.
1: And yet,
0: yes, I'm by Fred. I come,
1: yes,
0: support to
1: yes, yes, sometime no, your bar, fair enough, Freno, Befre, but a more na ye here, no,
0: yeah, yeah, support to him, support to him, Kitwe Bianca, maybe I'll be to media support to him, Biano,
1: yes,
0: Beboa,
1: yes, yes,
0: and for how long near my yes, I do a day,
1: but just 6 years. As this is
0: wow,
1: so there,
0: wow,
1: and yeah, easy. A binimum with the hospital, as I said, to me, cop one could soon as it be a honorable sit cinema. The air catcher can afford it, say, Utmina, Adriane, Nessie, free Jimmy Cry, when the Okotuago, Utmina, be a honorable, I'm yes, sir, Emma, Unia, there's a kit to a bianca.
0: Yeah,
1: they are with me, they are boabia, but we'll be fray and say,
0: and more bag about could be a bit me at Tom Mokra, and what. Galon ba kubia oh ebi kura bet me at j a friend saying a cutting of a friend saying milk be
1: sir
0: you, I mean those things
1: sir
0: ba ku your friend saying sardines near there then a mackerel e be on
1: sir
0: ni na kura no the basa na no so you be accept na
1: sir
0: ye dey support it eye emirwafo ne enkokrafo yi ya mi sha pa ansa na ye be so so no okay me sign for number no to dwa bi mu
1: okay number no eye 055 735 6300 0557356300. Where there be a yes, me could man keep it now. Mini advance,
0: yeah. Okay, okay. Oh, there, I could be at the best source one. I am sorry,
2: the best are gonna force it. A mum, why not? Intimate one, me were for an ambition.
0: Good, good, good. All right, that was in tear bumpire. Now, yes, yes, you have a come on for a command. No more support to me now. She be answered to me across the come on, come on.
1: Right, you meet ya, mammy, or I chimped up for honestly aged back on Emma Sabia.
0: Okay,
1: Michianapa and Amitiam is off on so a cocoa beach soft for pasta back here. Kufinoche.
0: All right,
1: Yabua Fuina, Yadamasi.
0: Yeah, so yeah, that was it. Okay. Right, looks to tier 106.3 at the FM. Fridays, they are showing the formula BR now. What I say, BBA, Timisi, it's me wrong. I said they're going to be a tier, quite a bit of a shim, maybe a shim, maybe a sabu, and that's a time now. So, new coffee. Now, Pharma Trust Limited, and I did baby vite drops, yeah, and a shop account, somewhere, and we support healthy growth in infants. Is I say, crap, all the essential vitamins and minerals. And penny for the a bioglobin shop. The capsules were, and I just said, ne you saw your friends, you know. They is really any way. Right, it says suspension, suspension, and he started in a aqua and collade near there. But to him, iron, vitamin B12, and folic acid womb, very, very, very important. And across some bois, it reduces anemia. We conveniently, once a day, fire, and I just say, we are sorted, okay, baby. So, tete wa, a duo tatashino, your friend Trazo 400, ye won a suspension, and a won a tablet, and so ewo, we know a broad spectrum family dewema, a kumuson son types ni enina, pains, and a woni pedu en mudia, ube nya, neurodol hot gel, yane ice gel, a kahon, and no ebwa, na, a ye pains ni nef, ni pediano, part babya, na widi mu etimi ajo form, se malaria dia. 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Now the do bia unye bia so no onsa etimi aka e dia man pacho ene Friday na ene Friday yen security tip ya ye de enante e o se check user access na o to aso se esese wutimi e review omo a ewo access to your email accounts, cloud storage, financial systems, and customer databases. Now, Faye, most importantly, SSL would to me AE access for former employees. Now, Faye would disable unused accounts. And PP, Krofumi, where Edwuman will resign. And so, because you're not still our access to company no database be announced, cloud storage announced, email account near the idea. South phone in your film pair, and so with me share now. We you a moon now, free moon. Say by a bit me, I protect it a year, monso more information and answer more data. Say the canon we a year virtual security Africa. And then the cyber security tip of the day, no, or the MIA, and with the Nayan Share, Nayan Share, so Sana Iniso, now I come, Eddie Amai. Yami had more church here Sunday from 2 to 3 p.m. Moka said you may be in Baba Kwemu, hosted by Pukria 101 and Mike 2 Baby. Conconsa would work room when Nan is a queen in there, while no Baba Bedino, today ain't Minka no more, but no more becoming nerve, if come on. Yeah, Tia, not with TB. Now, guest our Bashoon is near or Dotima. Sponsors no a Joy Industries, Arimbora Spicy Kebab, and a Fee Pokes Kele. Mokasa is powered by Pukuya 101 Concept. Tiano Ashen Swamay. Eduano Pasa Nase Milo all in one setia. Use a Mofrano, a filia, no Mosano, a Motafrita from Manoa. A koye. It looks as if they can't have enough of it. But there's more to Milo all in one than just that rich, milky, chocolatey taste. It's who the onsaka be ayakin can oneshe. Boom said, so much goodness. Important nutrients, papa, combined with malt for that support energy release, you know, cocoa for that rich taste, and milk for calcium. Yeah, no, and support your as they grow. So keep choosing Milo all in one, not just for that special taste, but also for the nourishing goodness. Yeah, or the and now Milo energy to go further. Now, if you go on so say more money, say Nino auto fuela. Now, one make sure say a yeah, Goil Super XP is and say we know it's of premium quality. It gives you the correct choice when buying regular fuel. Now, it is fortified with a special additive that gives longevity to your engine and more engine performing to the max. Wabra you soup fuel ka crabby and so kwa equintin bebre. Goil Super XP was say ofelia ube filia. Goil good energy and also a home amanaboka crown. Yamia dumwa. Ochinechi Sunday and now Pro Ride 2026 Elite Race no Basso. It is Shannon Song. This Sunday, the 6th of September 2026, it happened live at War Aye Bottoman Highway. No, so by 12 midday, now race no Ashas here. Now we know a 112 kilometer competitive race, open to cyclists with a UCI license or through cycling clubs under the Ghana Cycling Federation. Banebe witnesses some of the, you know, continent's finest cyclists who are brought battling out for glory in this prestigious race. And there's more. 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Now fi yamuwa kwenye ania cheke cheke mumpum ni adi adi ashe si BBS si sin honsu pepepe. Now fi ye the exciting fun games pi na so no ashe sheswe no so mwe techi no e Decathlon 4 and e shama eno so etimi akosu ye kama pa enti no ubiya e make sure so betimi and then home ashe mubi na nyame ya adumwa Pro Ride Elite Race no this Sunday the 6th of September ye the ashe so Bottoman Highway no so by 12 midday. Pro Ride 2026 is brought to you by Prudential Life Ghana in partnership with the Ghana Cycling Federation, with support from the Ministry of Sports and Recreation, MTTD of the Ghana Police Service, National Road Safety Authority, University of Ghana Sports and Wellness Directorate, Ghana Tourism Authority, and Ghana Olympic Committee. 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Puma Cola. Hey, anonye de de de. If you need free move, no. When the pan kwa, I am talking about Casa Preco PLC. I'm no more trombo. I say any kama. Yeah, just say we no second be out and pa. Imu de. Eko ye. It's a whole new vibe. Unmi say when the vibe is right, refreshment matters. The bold taste, chilled moments, good times with friends. Puma Cola. And no, and a different number to every moment. So make sure you grab a chilled bottle and also with me at the vibe. Nasi yipa. And available at a shop near you. FDA, I said, ready in crowd to move. Now I just say a year. I feel the idea to a china. Yede and come on so I trust for a Ghana Horticulture Expo. Me pacho, Jumedia, a chassis and ra. And ne a coso. Ochina and a baby ye. Na koso den ya make say no amount for vendors ahod word your mwa shishimu upim e wo the Palm Convention Center yeah wo e La Palm Royal Beach Hotel e won kan ha undu the koso pa na expo we know it's under the theme From Soil to Sovereignty, Building Ghana's Agricultural Self-Reliance Through Innovation. Here, share name can say fresh fruits and vegetables, BPMU, exciting food exhibitions, you know, modern farm technologies, business networking opportunities, live demonstrations, and then, you know, talk leadership discussions. 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The Ghana Horticulture Expo 2026 is brought to you by the Federation of Associations of Ghanaian Exporters, the Ghana Export Promotion Authority, and the Ghana Exim Bank, with support from Fidelity Bank, Ellis Ghana, Golden Exotics Limited, Agromonte, the Ghana Exporters Cooperative Credit Union, Horticulture Business Forum, and Joy Business. 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I feel the baby Edu Edie. Edu Manesi. Timenimua Nese Mekwa. Na, my mommy near Bay Yakwa Banache say. Yere de Aka Twa Twa So. Na, then you back we are nice, Walker French be me. Bisindi my dream was ah. It is a little on what the French and Nazi and no being a shed that show one man or can't say it was a Nazi saying. Selina Guaba.
2: Let's
0: say.
2: Randia do now swing.
0: No, so my way, pa. It is I honor. Messy
2: say,
0: Messi singer.
2: Daddy's on Messi singer. Messi singer.
0: I don't know about Jesse.
2: We are saying thank you, Jesus.
0: Ah, no, I'm not the call.
2: Thank you, my Lord.
0: Ah, now I'm not trust. I don't know.
2: In fact, me call Belgium. Now was semi minister. Now, we na auntie. Bro, for papa, French no more, no more. Thing. Inti, papa boating. Papa boating, yeah, what do you mean? And I said, no, then we have to learn this French anymore. Ni muya. Inti, made the, I think, say 30 minutes now. So, say, I was a home minister, made the 10 minutes in the swing, you know.
0: Anyway, sharp.
2: Me a French was school, inti. Naza, me were near, near, no.
0: French, the miss me of your school, me the end, just say. A car classroom,
2: so
0: my conference was
2: quite shot.
0: My program of France, I do be a young per se a crowd. No, when you are young per se, come the French
2: for
0: me. I'm a guy.
2: Yeah, yeah, it's but an interesting language.
0: Yeah, yeah,
2: so
0: yeah.
2: What's it now? Can't edit, yeah, edit.
0: That's nice. Now, and then, my cousin.
2: In fact, in Yamia Dum BBA course fine.
0: Great.
2: This year, Throne Room Experience 2026. A annual program as a Lina Boati Ministries. A DSC was every year BIA Bay. Normally, a folly on September BIA. Until this September 20th year, die in me a bus live and colored. It was Painters. Inkum Hospital in Chenwa. Sorry, I Church of Pentecost. Oh, dear. Jerry. Oh, my name is Oya Odao.
0: I'm going to go to the hospital.
2: Bruni time and yeah, before time, yeah, dear time. So last year, Sapa Pepeni here, no, now it was massive last year, and I bet you, Yame, is as all you had for fro abbreviate. This year, as all they had for fro,
0: nice,
2: and now you are going to forbid to say, or worry, Junior.
0: Okay.
2: Nana was sorry.
0: Madame Fopa.
2: Supreme Lady, maybe Sasanti, or Henneba Clement, and the host herself, Selina Boating.
0: Oh, no, to ask her, can I may your host herself this year? I'm going to end that way, you know. Who described that too?
2: Yeah, who say, Obiti Sen and I are sorry. Ning most of the songs, or a legend.
0: Most
2: of the songs in calling
0: you hits, baby.
2: Very, very, very hit songs. Most of them, no, or I won't tell who on most of them be. Ain't he a yanny per se, a yenzino, you feeling one more kakra. This time round, last year, artist no was mega, but this time, Yashada ne apo humpa epa ne chusu like old timers na omo wa system ni mwa cheno. But Owari Junior say, you tell me say, Owo Jina ne naso tunyo ma, wa simbe gu, nana ya wa sarin so wa that kind of way no power no.
0: Yeah.
2: And na maybe sa santi, ya ye, ye, ye, ase da nyum kwa na meto.
3: of a bad jumedi na say and he was surprise guest artist and so ho. And this time around enye osori enkwa is going to be worship, praise and encounter with God. And my papa Bishop Nana Erika Free of the Creator South Chapel abba abba so my kim na odifo nyame wa man ho kwa ma urade ebie nani amaye akwantre atay kwa ya yemfa so na some few months ada yeni mami 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omega the Genesis and Revelation of Selena Boati the journey of faith worship and grace yes.
0: Any of me packing can.
3: In fact, also me bro be now kind. Yeah. You're very interested to impact your life.
0: So we journey no minimum can create a day.
3: But you need na na wouldn't papa.
0: Said now because I say minya book in
3: the camera. I was saying now we say ah as a wedding day minimum wedding day. We was selling a what thing be selling a what. Jerry is part of it. And the papa bills. Mo ya part of it. But if you are who I'm minimum.
0: If you are minimum. If
3: I share a drag him. See this time round the you be need na so you dear babu. It's all about what 20th, not a year this month, yeah, you know. Baba, what say about Benjamin Bukini be at all?
0: Wow,
3: not well, who the kind of person that they be out here in your home. Maybe our question be, oh, no, quite me ever first.
0: Yeah,
3: who will be safe? I book will answer all your questions.
0: And also, be crana, oh, Fabi, bim,
3: yes, there, you say, and none can maybe see,
0: and so no crana from where Pierre,
3: and none can maybe see, it will impart your life. A mamma will know crystal, some no eye smooth, because a young baby brain, I had you for your femoire, your bemu boo. Ewo hun but yen no bi no matimi afema firi mu ya fage ma firi mu enti ye wo experience enti ye ka ye nim ni aye ka
0: sure
3: enti you need to have this copy
0: sure.
3: of
0: sure.
3: the book
0: sure. Sure.
3: Eye Alpha and Omega Selena Boati Matro na that night no 20th September yeah you know Jerry Esawani that's why I want people to come and witness what God can do to your life work programs are kwa but this
0: that's
3: one
0: me experience we
3: this one is a different one. Experience altogether intimate nephew the amazing part
0: 20th September
3: yes
0: or Church of Pentecost
3: Spinters
0: Costa Hona
3: Hona
0: opposite Nkum Hospital
3: Nkum Hospital
0: and our time no yeah
3: 4 p.m.
0: 4 p.m. sharp
3: that's right
0: okay
3: 4 p.m. sharp okay. Na the any come said the next day a holiday. Nje be ma yakwanya na ma yetimi asori awade pa. Wo se se anya holiday a ho pre so wo be ko.
0: O pentama kwale. I got it. I got it.
3: In fact obia mra. You have to be an expectant.
0: Yes.
3: So wo be expect bi bi afre awade ho.
0: Sure.
3: Because the nyame be ya that night no. I bet you. I need not to say it. You have to come and witness it with your own eye.
0: Definitely.
3: Now I can say you, Mama Selena Boatinkai.
0: Right, Selena, yeah, man, yet inti. Inti, if there's any number bia, wait me there to just say bia ubi per se on mudin komoka craft medino na yeah.
3: Okay, so nyamia dum yenya sponsors kakra but a kwine that was se won't so
0: yeah
3: wait to me ababa soya na sine ye.
0: And yeah beso so kwa so memo akwenya na those people no at least what
3: the down must say. Okay, and ti number wait to me a friend case say upa se boa jumedi 0244-638452 0244-638452 Oh, fresh number. I mean, so purposely for program ye. And yeah, fair now, me mammy tipper. No, oh, he asked Kako talk, me patcho, and yeah, noopy.
0: I almost want to be
3: a more high and papa, me beck, me and someone. I have me quasso. It's Miss Row 0244-638452 Oh, I saw Sawyer and I seen it. Oh, I saw program. No, now why you're acquiring your old friend number, yeah. You bet direct so pepper.
0: Great. Saying I better ask into one so for more as well as Serena Edom.
3: Me patcho, Yammy Shra Juice Vina Juice Company, no. Or maso a yet thrown room experience 2026 as say. Ma emway ye dukakra. We to say Glory Foods, Yamin Shramo. Anne's boutique. Sakama, Yamin Shrao. Obi to say Joyce Ahonfe Obi wo a personal but omaye amana ye fedodo, so we need to acknowledge them. Obi to say Aseda clothing pacho Aseda fie clothing nyame shraw ohene ba stitches nyame shraw na wa also ba on board nyame shraw so won so ba nyame shraw nyina
0: amen o shraw so Selina and ye bomb pa yase nyame say the bias will cause a fair come.
3: Sir Jerry Oba, me refi, yes, it's Uncle Fayenchi. Bishop Nana Eric Free of the Greater South Chapel. Papa, God bless you for your support, prayers, and umpire Obo Marcelina Bati Ministries. Mabel Kwajing, I mean, Shra. Papa Bills, my bills, my bills, Papa, I mean, Shra.
0: Amen.
3: And an announcer.
0: No, say yeah, oh my answer shine like crazy. Say no money, Joe.
3: And Mr. Jerry, Elder Jerry, Nyami Strong.
0: We shall also. Selina, and I'm so
3: Mr. Mendamasi,
0: all right.

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It is our fried toss bottom to be sifina a car crana sankra. Uko crumna or to air sashi in Mienua. 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We yesterday I told you about saying ye and pie in you and yes, and one day set tortoise at you there. A sure say, come no sign to waste you. It's when we are born said there and papa does it here, does it here. And you say, be can't send us a bush, you know. My brother, any chain agents, I don't need a chain walk or joe there. And yes, I'm afraid 0244-335-168. And I'll beat me so I follow you. It was social media, not so platforms. I don't need at Centers Ghana. 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Centers time. I say, a strong, a tough. Kofi Scott at Nasi na yeah they are around the world in 5 minutes, bro. But Mr. Kill, I said, oh, can ABC now do kill? No, Gina. Mr. Kill, a bro, we, Anna, wa, we a bema, and so I can't create, you know, Daniel Obano, a bit me as I'm why bema beam. You know what I'm saying? A correct brutal. Minimum bro, we, for years. Ubisa. Papa, your bachelor. Oh, minimum office wall. Oh. Is legal honey at their dinner. Time one more day, bro, a back room. Me, I am proud to say, meet me, I say, me, among the first people who advertised on this product. Me, the man who to be born, the room, no more, because I'm so sure, and soon we say,

bachelor oh minimum office wo East Lagos honi ade ade na time omo dey say draw we ba kru mu ano me I am proud to say metimi aka say me among the first people who advertised on this product me de manu tumu bi bon daru no omo koso hwe yenso no ehun say man chrom ade fun eti Mr. Mwani on fami ni agro kra e wo ha na me ho nye da otimi frem na say na say de we nani am me ono o ho a me nye ne hwe bu anu afremi Jerry is saying I am your phone so me hwe na o de atum say queen oh because me boy adwuma man na ade ade ba na say de say we yi nani a say Mr. Mwani I don't mean to unkin o de mi chi e dro no so de ye good oh Mr. Q now listen Mr. Q we are making a product yet designed to enhance men's sexual health and a fe overall well-being a bois increase sexual energy a improve o libido be ma bua ni libido asanti one ile da okra che say e mani tim gura say e so ofro no da bi o libido na achiasa we no be improve ni kama e support longer lasting performance. Mr. K also signed a boy a promo to quick and firm erection. Say Barry. Now I sign a boy a manage premature ejaculation. Okay? A strengthen usisi. A mom we had dinner to do more day. Or be maybe what only problem when you call Kunihon. But one can some pump then in Koyentino. Obuko tuge ekwa isi ye ni mka krebi ya na ni koto tuge muhumunu se si ya na wadano wangwa bebebi ya da. 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Sebe obe timi ya overcome stress, any fatigue. Oh, asai kwa bwa. 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Pomia de generally it's a dear being a require one thing to do. Biano, you can do it with ease. Cry it will be a sure Mr. Q. Echia coin now. A babuano pa if he Kunlun Ghana Limited is legal no more. Oko pharmacy BM was open. Mr. Q. On the more biato now. Bema. Fire near ma. Why? Mr. Kion, fire near ma. I say fire near ma. And trans arm near ma. Fire near ma. Ah, I think. I try trans arm as someone for us, sir. Debbie.

0: 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Sir Scott.
1: Ghana's afternoon voice.
0: Sir Scott.
1: The imitable Jerry Justice.
0: Akwaba minia.
1: Yeah, you're rapping.
0: I want to say.
1: You're ready home, my bona on the
0: Adum ninti me hoye pa.
1: Ye da twedi ampo nyankopon be sey adomase. Ye da na se pa.
0: Ami.
1: Mr. Mensa.
0: Ye.
1: For the first time in my life.
0: Mhm.
1: Me ntia die bi ase.
0: Ade na won tia se.
1: O se she doesn't like tomatoes. But
0: she doesn't like what?
1: Tomatoes.
0: O se
1: tomatoes.
0: O bani bra bi na man ti mi yiti na no mi bisa won ye se.
1: That is African, and then I had.
0: Oh, of any owner, new dinkomo.
1: And then I'm the man here, a computer.
0: Oh, I'm a new dinkomo. And why now can I say me?
1: Or see, she doesn't like tomatoes.
0: Okay, okay.
1: What do you say? You're close to learn English now.
0: Okay, there we go.

0: She doesn't like tomatoes.
1: Okay, good. What is this word? The macho, how do you pronounce this word?
0: Tomatoes.
1: Eh?
0: Tomatoes.
1: Is there any N in this word?
0: Not a mechanism.
1: Ah! What is it, tomatoes? Tomatoes. Consistently, what are tomatoes? And a natural amount, say,
0: tomatoes.
1: Yes, this tomatoes. Is the yes. Say, this is the actual
0: name. Say, make a tomato.
1: Say, I'm saying, spelling, I'm spelling.
0: This is a higher dry effort.
1: I'm bending a womb.
0: This is a higher dry effort.
1: And being him, what's why you don't tomatoes? And so there's
0: tomatoes. Tomatoes. Only a matter. Mama, I'm fat. I'm not mad. I'm not young. Who say? Say, I'm not here.
1: Okay, so she said she doesn't like tomatoes. Yeah.
0: Iti asoma yaka yaka tomato. Iti dia dia mu amu ye.
1: Debi na tomatoes is that saying?
0: Meka ye ye na
1: friend tomatoes. Minimum adi friend tomatoes.
0: Iti na meka tomatoes.
1: Yeah, tomatoes.
0: Tomatoes.
1: Yes.
0: Wait. Bra me bre. Tomatoes. Yeah. Okay. Hey, daddy. Hey, whoa, whoa. Na join. Any bread ye ye.
1: She said she doesn't like tomatoes, so yes.
0: Okay, so she said she doesn't like tomatoes.
1: Yes.
0: But she likes ketchup. But what I'm saying, if nobody believes in you, if nobody believes in you, it means you are unbelievable.
1: I got you.
0: That is how it is. So if nobody believes in you,
1: we are unbelievable. Not true.
0: We'll be best here, clap for Jesus. If you think sir Emma Piska, Mr. Anya Warunyaba, why? No. Nadia Wuyi. So if you think Emma Episka, Warunyaba.
1: Okay.
0: Warunyaba, why? Nah, some of them. For the sake of your future, get a bestie who has a provision shop. Mpacho.
1: Hey! And that's why I come back for you.
0: I come back for
1: you. Why should
0: you be rich? Why not? Brother, you didn't hear them. Why not? Well, you are there, but I come out of the question. It's for the sake of your future. Pe Adam Fua. Or provision shop. They are better than catch a man. And I was sorry, yeah. Me a bad bitch. Me a bad bitch. And I made me a bad bitch. Boss lady that dead. The SO mattress that form.
1: Mattress me that form.
0: SO mattress. And that form.
1: Yeah. Me. I miss those days. And I'm a mattress that form.
0: That is
1: patch. Yeah. Now me they are two form or corner say. And they are corner or a dino.
0: Yo. And I could not be him.
1: Time wana me wo mete single room mu no. Na me da bed so. The mattress da bed so. What I say? But Mrs. Samu a afi me kotna two bedroom apartment mu no. Me decide here say me type as I no. Me fa hwe yesan ko. So what I say?
0: Oh, in the old, my mother didn't know how to do
1: it. Furniture, Bibi Afofo, oh, living room one here. Two bedroom one here there, but bedroom no. Number two, me the me near my machine go on the room. Then me go on the room. And number two, and me dem. It's the number dem no. The how the number the mattress have to form.
0: Okay.
1: Oh, corner. It's me the share corner. How you say?
0: And I'll be good.
1: It's no. Oh, na a great
0: great.
1: But who's a ultimate maintenance fine? And on Sano, who say, would be anafe, would be baby, I could
0: be a baby,
1: Okoha, what's the boy?
0: What, I don't know, your friend, cross market. Oh, why? What, Jana could I hear
1: you? You as a whom you call me.
0: Oh, David.
1: I come go.
0: Oh, many congratulations.
1: I come go.
0: This is the idea.
1: Is it who's there?
0: No, oh, who needs that? You know, play a idea.
1: Oh, Sean Colley, precious.
0: I'm going to go.
1: Yeah,
0: and then Friday. Now, Mr. In case it's all by now, all by best down. No one shut down your far. In Kujina Kwan Hong Channel.
1: I'll be dying.
0: Sending location on Wamla. Why? Sending location on Wamfulu Embra. Sani Yeno.
1: To be one will
0: remove everyone will rip.
1: But now himself own feelings and a few of fans.
0: Debbie, but I'll say it's Sufimia Dumja.
1: Oh, Debbie.
0: Na what do you say? When you are expecting, now what say? Kokokwa, I say, enijebi.
1: We go try na akwana e ota before ball ano. Ona wabo babies I say.
0: Okay, who experienced too much? No. And then who experienced too much? Dia who ye chese
1: who? What's afe? Where go home? So then I saw ball ano mani before coach.
0: Say one our friend no so obeba. Binti afe na waba. Afe na waba. Once wa woho ni etu. Once wa woho ni etu.
1: Be fine. Why?
0: Bradley.
1: Yeah.
0: Mr. O. Oba or kanensa different colors. Me pa chopi. Only Tibet, Mama.
1: Oba or cannons at the five colors. Way. No.
0: Oh, baby, me patch on patch on my own. Me patch
1: on. I am a yes, sir.
0: Tea. Aha, no. This, you know. Why, no? Why, maybe a black? Asamaka. No, I bear hands of red and now blue. Omana Asamna Miki.
1: And I'm just a man, be brave, bizarre, but a fashion.
0: It is a research, not an argument. It is a research, not an argument.
1: Research in you are ya young kaka.
0: Of any of us, such as in me, my tobe was ya quiet research in me.
1: You are ya, because
0: there be as some the senate
1: affecting of women.
0: As some the senate, you know,
1: there are some corporate women been one, you know, or persuasive some keke, or just you know, I'm saying,
0: you see, there's no problem. There's no problem in you changing it, you know, but research that by actually say when you have no. Blue no when your hand different color, blue different na. When sa ano. Majority. Say nye wen yina, ebani say nye wen yina, but kakrana wen eye, you know, sanity. Sanity. Me pa chopi.
1: All right.
0: It is okay to have a low-key relationship. But don't deny it when people ask you.
1: It is okay.
0: Yes. To have a low key relationship, if you are bragging, you will be able to be able.
1: Yeah.
0: No, Mr. Nimpano, it's be able to do baby. I say, ah, bragging, are you in a relationship with this person? Don't deny it.
1: Baby, you still now, we are
0: going to deny yes.
1: Ojan Chan crossroad,
0: Wait, there's just what to test it there.
1: When bet you?
0: When chance wa?
1: When bet you mopa?
0: Mr. Mensa, Macrow.
1: Yeah, first was done. Emma Puma Cola, papa. Yeah, no dear. We be say when the vibe is right, refreshment there, it matters. Quite be also. Bold taste, chilled moments, good times with friends. Prima Cola, and now, or day, a year, and you know, every ubibia. So enjoy Prima Cola. It's a say, no, any a whole new vibe. It's available at a shop near you, and it is proudly produced by Casa Precon PLC. Now, FDA, I said, ready in Kratumu, and a wajia tumu. Say a year, papa. Are you Rastafa? I dear to Soma. I hope Rasa Mounts also say, Ibiaba. It would ye did it this way. Emma Mupre Conafi, Infio, Yenfa, lawyer, Dinja says, a lawyer says, and Bepan, a chona, and Pancho today. Yenfa, we are a celebration of life in loving memory of Mrs. Grace A. Sapon, aka Nana. Na Jumedie E. Basu Yamia Duma. Yeah, Ochina Saturday, yeah, the 5th of September 2026. Now, when the number two and PM 4:30 a.m. to 8 a.m. Now, the burial service not taking place from 8:30 a.m. Now, Nyame, yeah, Domoa, yeah, Thanksgiving service and so be also. Venue no for Ochina Dieno Danwell Methodist Church. Yeah, what Jumapo Kofuridia. Na Wakwako Krano, ewo Jumapo Public Cemetery. Immediately after the burial service. Na afi funeral rites no at waso Saturday na no the 5th of September, that's tomorrow. Ewo Hackman Owusu Community Center, a war Jumapo, from 1 p.m. to 6 p.m. Now, fe Adiachi Sunday, na Thanksgiving service, no Akoso, Sunday, the 6th of September, a war Danwell Methodist Church, a war Jumapo, 8:30 a.m. Now, fe ye we are sorry, na a reamu from 1 to 6, no, and one bear celebration of life, a war Hackman Owusu Community Center and also Jumapo. Now, one child dress code no Saturday, no, black or red, and a fee a Sunday, no, a black and white. And the late Mrs. Grace A. Sapon, aka Nana Abusia Funina Tron Safremo, say, oh, my come home, na you know, it's me, Raso. This weekend, a war a Jumapo Kofuridia. And I must be brave. Na afi yemfa the rasta so de bayi ento aso. I say happy birthday to Evelyn Nana Ajua Entwa. May the Almighty God bless you immensely and cause you to excel in your endeavors. And may all that concerns you also concern the Most God. That's the Most High God. You are appreciated from African and all your friends. Omo of you can so WhatsApp group no emu. And yeah, trust kwe ni mubi muswa. We a 1 week observation for the late Betty Efua Amo. And we amwa. AKA Sister Efua. Inti date near 19th September 2026. Ewo St. Paul's Takwa Naboso. 8 a.m. And I be costing tea a ton of fraud of 4 years and 4 years. You do a make a 1 week observation or so. No, it's me and Russell. And then a happy 63rd birthday going out to our sweet mom, Comfort Nunu, from your children, Helena and Theo Ampa, and all your grandchildren. And also from the Women Fellowship of the Glory House Assemblies of God Church. More years to your life. Enjoy your day. Oye. 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
3: 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A perfect program, perfect engagement, and perfect on our spread. Irrigated Sports. Hey, papa. So listen to I get this stop. You grow old and you die old. Thank you.
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4: 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I'm listening and I'm here. God bless you.
1: Bless you too.
5: Langabel. Ladies and gentlemen, my name is Joseph Langabel, King of the Jews, the chief general for the national team. I irrigated soap at Doom FM, number one, the old Ghana. If you jealousy go quench, observers are worried, believers are enjoying. I irrigated sports, no sympathy for the cripple after the criminal war. Take it to the dancers, over war.
1: Allah. Sisi.
6: Order for me, didn't this Sisi Chum? Na debi amiti irrigated sports. There's no day a minti irrigated because miti a manage na me stress a.
1: Yaman. Pastor.
7: Roger.
1: Akwaba.
7: Yaonia.
1: Na what to say? And they don't pong once in bia. Simple and good.
7: Yaonia. That's so.
1: So we be a cool year.
7: Radiadom.
1: Nice.
7: Wangabe on a kind. If you jealous, you quench.
1: Could be a kwaba.
8: Yeah, bro. Yeah.
1: Nah, be a cool year.
7: Good. Yeah,
1: bro. Say. Sano go quay and ano.
8: Na open it up, Obo Langabe. Eh,
1: no, and it's many cobo, a bizarre, but I need any problem more on my jama. I won't tell you, maybe as you. That Tamana, where you can't mattress, no one, someone make us say, me to corner, Mamfa, Bianca, or so, person, chess, me, German, no, sorry. I don't know anyone who decides to leave everything behind and go start afresh when moving. Men of them,
7: anyone,
1: just anyone.
8: No,
1: at least. One fashion and cockra and paddy
7: and paddy
1: must go with you. Men are made them even sir and no cry now. Later, I'm sitting inside a toy. Would him say, after I got married, now me decided, I say, me move into my own house and not rent it. No, I said to myself, say. And Pabia Madasone Ubia a Ibiano. So that one too, I did new. Men have them home. Now, would you chance who moves and then leave everything?
8: But anyway, who's a black BTS? When you say everything, I'll force it. Hey, Twitter TV.
7: You can now quadro the inab.
8: I mean, I'm a man.
1: Quadro young Bible.
8: But Mr. Mensah, when you say be a Nyamia Adomna, who sends you from Nabia, who to a free? Baby, I wear.
1: And Fabi, hide it and can't be any
7: more. Has an unwire no
8: And you are missing my point too.
1: Ah, you mean
8: CCA? CCA, where CCA? No, why
1: But can't you think of it too? Why was Bra Kwame so excited when Langabel was we are recording, so you should do it live. So Kwame knew that thing was being recorded.
4: Ladies and gentlemen, my name is Joseph Langabe, King of the Jews, the chief general for the national team. I irrigated soap. Adum FM, number one, the old Ghana. If you jealousy go quench, observers are worried, believers are enjoyed. I irrigated sports. No sympathy for the cripple. After the criminal war, take it to the dancers. Over war.
7: No sympathy for the cripple.
8: Yeah! I said, oh, who did
7: that? It's true, it's true.
1: It's true.
8: Meza meza. 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
7: Uncle,
8: and man, to on your interested. And that is any man who's any one year, dear. Eja, Majin.
7: And says in a sisso, meaning me, but meaning say be an alleged.
8: No much, I mean, or much, I mean, but
7: then I send them all white, sir.
8: I'm so Sunday's new yard on
1: Sunday. Or see any pair buying so far.
8: So far, I said that the class of crying
7: Sunday, your betel, all white.
8: I don't know. back of Uncle Cotting could demand
7: David. David, why are they?
1: Oh, but new name, no, I said, open it to me, penish.
7: Oh, but open it to penish. Same legal wife, no,
1: no, tea,
7: almost sorting. No.
1: Oh, there be there, no,
8: sorting it.
1: Say, a me, and a papa na.
7: I saw
1: what you said, I'm all we know, crown. Me, I'm a self fetch,
7: yeah.
1: A crack or catch and so, would they enyashi, ABA, see, so now. Oh, they are preparing, but could you trust us or so on your shin tunes? What to add to my
7: Roger is
8: out of money. I'm the sun point. I went just open it, cast on the end of my view. Now, see, now, Obano says, I'm say,
1: oh, the can't cast on money.
8: Yes, the sun opening in ruin, but many shows say, base as I'm call a woman. Tim, now, 20 US, Eddie, we have been to our opening while Cayenne. So, oh, come Panasem into our Bosona. Oh, come on in, be
1: oh. Oh, not my lady also. Send it
8: to me. Tony, what was it?
7: I was in there. Accra Kumasi Express Road, no.
1: Na say no there, eno there said man there yan kwan san.
7: Oh, there be o say.
1: Eno no ubiebie mu ansa na main construction anga za be take place.
7: Rajeri,
1: won say say. Eno no ba bia enuia wo mu bunua no na ya ha, say be ya.
7: In just 5 months, say nyan kasa nkasa energy no. Na no amene offer. Eh.
8: Obri
7: nana. E kasa e kan kaso akwan. On se nankro for to buy e mo e be ye se politics no
1: yeah.
7: Anka sa energy na e to aso
1: but honestly speaking
7: anka nye bad
1: military for e ye discipline
7: yes
1: e na wo de ade she ne sa na wo ma no timeline
8: when run
7: e full straight
1: and you see the other day na man be can say be say till now on tears here say yeah equip om ye na ka most of the contract be o cry yan
7: fam
1: o sa say 48 engineering regiment. So do omo boy
7: do lead.
1: Omo yi kwan ya wa yi kwan ya. But contract here they say channel for in kwan ya dia dia ni ade ade asa.
7: Yeah, well.
1: O kan be brain so a enye.
7: They say omo dey omo ye. Info ni bebre ho be pii ho a. No match also. E yi kwan be fa o ha. Enti no aban here obetimi agina at any time say na be a compensate na omo dane omo ho. Then yes, sir. Munt Muji, who you did the Muny. There's a because of Munay and Intino. Oh, ye video now. Info is on my job than an om German chain. Miss Juma Mo Bono, and Yasam Ketua. I buy
1: a moment. Mamma, Mamma,
8: say, I see your penibia. And you'll take care when I bladder. You can't air corner police in a checkpoint. And oh, ye, you know, can't you trim well? Or de? Eh? And you took on cram on my young. And I will no pesca no na driver me boa no pesca so kasa kasa ti order ni check catch ni the next person not in jisa na me boa say o hwe na police ni ti o hwe o say ana me bodam
7: that's all
8: open ni ho ya
1: chi o benya bodam
8: o hwe no hu university ana me bodam eja dia ye die but say na work na
7: omo yade say na brother can anka most of the contracts any admit me on bit me am a chrome.
1: Oh yeah.
7: Om bit nyama kwa ye neat.
1: Se soja fone ka se omo de omo gym discipline bebe e koso okwe mu
8: nze. Oh enkebe ye.
1: Ni akọ de omo gym a.
7: Ni akọ de time it me see ye ma krom.
1: Obia se. Ni ba kwa ya ye me ya wo mo hone se. E to da omo ya ahyen kakra na omo ato omo bi. Wo yusu 37 road na.
7: Yeah.
1: Ufi Lancaster Canin Golden Tulip.
7: Yeah.
1: E bana no. There's a traffic light.
7: Yes.
1: Open one, another traffic light. And Santa Fe, Ufi, and also Pena. Now, Baby, do 37 military hospital.
7: Yeah.
1: Now, I'm saying, Honor, Quino, Ebayemi, and Sa. Now, Baco, eh, dear, and no, Odea Zitiakura hospital.
7: Hospital, yeah.
1: Now, traffic, Bapa, two near one. Both a driver, see, be trusty for no tires, Apa. Now, on our far last one, it said, they all call hospital, me, uncle, it's a con anymore, and what could be a shame, one more con anymore. So your phone team major no more din amunya hwe obu kan pe ni gra no obu atuo no ja o din
7: o brother na so ja ni ke na epe
1: o de trust ki ni fa ho a udu apa na oba begina kwa nu na wada to say course ko tunum say hospital ni kwa so na oba fa enti o kwaja ya hwe ko mi wa so o kwa kra o na de o ye be ma me mu ko hospital na gi on
8: e hwe pa
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1: 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Ba nonsense omo ma biem.
9: Omo ma.
1: Oh, ji we do na.
9: So ya na yom say.
8: Ya na yom say so. Omo say say ne de omo ho.
1: Me say. So omo ka so omo ho ji mu okroi mu ah.
8: Enye ma bebre.
1: Indiscipline be be okro mu na to be
9: ka.
1: Indiscipline be be ni na anke to be ka.
9: Me say COVID time. Say na discipline ye adwuma say nipa nhye de na nipa hye de.
1: 37 odi American. Enye tu onye agan yo. Me say okura king. Kekin wo jina
8: o. Omo be pe.
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9: o video bia
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8: baby inyanya memo a wewu
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9: so bia hwe na fe de de bia man fa da ba radio dance radio dance
8: because adia no ba finance minister ka se bi menti e ikwe
1: message bia bana
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1: se ya ka se de nti o mo fa contract ni masuja fona o mi am da ko ma ma channel fona ya no wo si wo Bradley, they can't get their 10% yeah, percentage from them. Mm. Who will you ask your percentage from?
8: I'm not going to be able to do it. By the end of the year, no man, on my without some more bubble sand.
1: Or say, if you do no more to me, I'm Mickey cash, no, while brown monko buru,
8: sir. Ah, okay, now, or just say, you're quite no, see no more, right?
1: Debbie, you're quite no more. No when you see, come back and answer, quite no, oh, while brown monko bobble to do it.
8: Okay, and you can say, dear nature's open HD,
1: yeah,
8: why, dear, almost, yeah, she says, Annie, be see. Mm. Just a one day when I come, but yes, so yeah, how many can you see any tea?
9: Roger, you are sent back or her, sir. Ope Diana, na yes, the agent, no a bum, na a coacher, what you agent fee,
1: yeah,
9: no coacher, dine moving fee. Now, Jim moving fee, new year, coacher, dine, sir, agent, nine trouble, be a dine, or a bit me a chin, we are holding a womb. Na for coacher, we are. Oh, now open dine now. What you and the castle on trouble be a dine one. Oh, yeah, if you do our day rent a dino or no, I'm be charge you agent fee. A bit me dine be no come echo a serious issue. Pa say, oh, hi, dine for 2 years, sir. Now say 2 years never cost 20,000 or then 10% for 2 years or then 10%. Na and no, I'm a person me be sir because now saying crop for complaining pa. Eye bibi emrebi o wa ti makwan sa ana se eya de bi aya ji atun because utimi e drew point utimi e kose wo pedan no wa hu e fiwura no utimi che se ko agent ana oni agent
1: e fiwura fo no di dia na ko basa an se omo no aya na the means se obe advertise se obi imagine dan no eye den ma o. So they give it to the agents, no? Because omo de omo ni mi say omo ni mi say agents in the omo adwuma no. So they can get someone to rent their properties for them
9: easily
1: as soon as possible. Uh-huh. So o ko say wa e betimi adi be afi na unyo bi mo be je dan no. So what I say. And yes e bi a radio so no be say obi a na say we dey feel a wo be frame ya. Aha. Jo the agents in the anan asumu adwuno.
9: Say nka brother o no na say agent na pe obi amawo o no nen as o sort agent
1: e unim truth of the matter is that the if you have people no sort the agents no yet almost sign Joe a certain percentage of I now kwa current which I agree say it is not good because the if you run no e be a 2 year period now me be rent a dine no or the mummy 20,000 na me me to year 20,000 na man pepe which if you run be sort of agent no, for bringing for bringing a customer
9: cause agent in my fear
1: yet now we agent no what's answer I charge me a certain percentage of that 20,000 now I could tell me if you run to be paid to you the agent ni beam meanwhile many won kono so no bitua
8: moving fee your friend moving fee
9: so no
1: o bet me what you eh onim ospe what che no the type of a dan up onim say when any anubia and so do be ko no wa gise fee no another time o be send wa ko
8: maybe o kura moving
1: need a hobo
8: agent so most am for car one as
9: you know what you know one etia agent be the me rubber be masala chi bia o ma 7
8: I say
9: as a pay two
8: better. As a for what's up, Bopanet.
1: Ebi abro.
9: O drew all catchems, all sign three chims, who bit man would be a noah. O bit me, who bit. That's it. But when the sign I'm saying, ain't not me a bay.
8: Yeah, sadly no more, yenny dear. But, Bradley, Asembia bana afena madwena baso. Minim say,
9: me bow, me trawa, international say, no. Any mre bia muse, as a sergeant. Eje otenant niska
8: menyeshio menyeshio menyeshio
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1: amam se se commissioner no oguso eh ye ne man kakra kakra ti ye
9: se e wo rent for the year e bia
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8: ni yi an
9: na pressure dey to na obekọ na agent
8: say you what marify da marify
9: yeah
8: o what it okay ba unti
1: na eden
8: that's say ene gana na omo say say ni aye amanfo koko amanfo tv station ni yidi omo yi
1: me dey mini heavy o dey o ko wasa
8: Let's
1: go. Come on, come on, Sam.
8: Sam,
1: come on, Sam.
9: I have brother cancer. Come on, Sam.
8: Yes, I mean, so when chira, and no, I base ebia. 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
9: Mampeka kramra ni enka ho asem. Yeni mni bebia.
1: Anyway,
9: yeni mni bebia.
8: Why top? Why yeah yeah?
9: Just say mengua.
8: Not just a mengua.
1: Ejiro
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8: Mami mimi mimi mna.
1: Yeah.
8: Mami ni eji na. Eji.
1: Ready. Eni mo ukrum na dosu.
8: Pa
1: na na chese.
8: Why inti mika.
1: Share you need more.
8: Abani,
1: yeah.
8: Anyo, you don't wear jeans here, dodo. You don't wear jeans here. No, you don't wear jeans here, dodo.
9: I'm crying, I'm crying. I'm crying. I'm
8: crying. I'm crying. I'm crying. I'm crying. I'm
9: crying. I'm
8: crying. I'm crying.
1: I'm crying. I'm crying.
8: I'm crying. Opening only more, but maybe those.
9: I'm happy I'm not now, boy.
1: What are you doing? Shit. Not too wet, you.
9: I don't want to win you, my dear. Win you.
1: Yeah, if you know, Obe Cheche, services I render me at. Govi, govi. Hey, you did a bear fight.
8: Because I'm going to hear you, and I'm going to say, I told you, they are waiting to me.
1: They'll be said. Adeno unyawu se bebi a ekika kwi eh yana ye yana ja mm ogyna yi prekuna ogyna bi
8: mobia fa message ba sem assembly min kenzi mpacho
1: min kenzi so bi anso wa no
8: bi anso wa no
1: bi anso wa no
8: media si
1: media si
8: so bi mu
9: assembly tin
8: wa so se ma assembly man but as e omo hu se meji omo si mvinvi
9: o di miame no
8: wa wa sire su
9: se na bi se ya ma wa se na obi sa
8: open
9: se wa ti do si on ti da
8: na me so
9: na fe on ti da na
8: wa ti ni se e wa na
9: what me di ko di se o di amon ka ma se
8: a few moments
9: later. All hands on the table.
8: Say on. How can I say that? You know, now one I'm in a sign away. Yeah, I say, Buffy. Changing.
9: So what? Yeah, they also the monkey. Buffy.
1: Anna, Obidia Bay, Jolu Shop, near Israel. I want to
8: know. Israel. Yes.
1: I say, KJB. Wow, KJB. You can't know where KJB.
8: Ready? Me da say, Jolu Shop. Asam no sabo ti ajo se man
1: pese. There was Kenya
8: me ka.
1: We can ready go. You be
8: here as I am. Sami am attempt no di abado.
1: Di am oboko.
8: Enje opani. Kwai why na we no kura se me be so jama me hwen kwem.
9: Wa wa e dey am kwen wenye hu. Wenye hu ni
8: o. O send here.
1: Di abe fine. Di abe fine is ready. Right.
9: E futu kaka na me dem amam for say azigi no egusu APPA. Mm. Enti no.
1: Ba minimum of joke now dey my but me susu dey kakra bit me akan say me nka ase koye bi
9: mhm
1: ba be ya ye me honte
9: but
1: na mo dey ai sa dey na say
9: omo nyaa so ba omo se nyen ne wo
1: ebu me dey tie
8: na nya ade no ka ba je me dey
9: bi an na o dey okay nte bi an na be your dey ne be ma this year
1: ai o dey so no ye me honte because ebi o ha ah, we can't name cry.
8: And same grain.
1: Yes, and you're fine. I do. That's
9: a Maria Uniaco. I call by him.
1: I know you're Unia there.
9: Say this week, this
1: week. UK dear.
9: UK dear.
1: I don't know. I'm making
8: air time.
1: Why are you crying?
9: You mean who not the mind about
1: that? Be
9: commentary.
1: Let me a why phone support. I'm saying, I wanna or the chair. I'm here. I'm not. I didn't.
8: Sister, you open your
1: day. Oh, and you're fine.
9: A man is so comfortable.
1: Obeya, no,
8: what, pipe was then the Marco Smoky.
9: And a man, your manches answer.
1: Come bend.
8: Now, Ubi, I heard it, Edia, and you provide the Bikura with you. Not what hurt.
9: Breadwinner.
8: Hey, I am not in TSE. In TA, KKK, Ubi, Shrin and Quansana, Makako, peace. Nanya Martin, now with the camera is sooner than the bind.
1: I'm
8: say asasu you na uma kosi em say police station bi was na here we say we mu dia we say we mu dia na chese akwa ye
9: na
8: na ninti we na nka member of parliament for me no matter me atrans oh minua see ye nka sani ama ye nde ya asumbia be na nka mo ye ne dadada nka nipa train nko mewa
9: na
8: go mewa na
9: be wa nsa
8: open your heart you
9: know be wa nsa
1: this year next year no
8: I had you
9: we dey menfa we entwem na ECG
8: mhm
9: best stress and penny for ni tia minim se platform we dey eye kese pa na se nkrofo wiwi meter pa
8: ah o masate
9: yes.
1: meter
8: dia be abia
1: meter e wo wufi na wo dey light afa mu ye wiya dem na wiya
8: e ba wiya koton
1: wait
9: sir
1: mhm there be we
9: ba e in two ways.
1: Who we are meter now? How are you going to use it? When then?
8: Okotom.
9: Okotom ma wan cables no.
1: There be tete mo mo meter me wan see tete. Okotom meter no. Oni pa kono to the head then. Because every meter bia no. E won a number o. E na e bia wo. Like is it geographical location a wo?
8: Yeah, Juma.
1: I don't know how, because the thing I my confused and say me apply for meter no. When a year ready no. Omo ba fi o
7: no. Roger no kra ho asem kra me be kan.
1: Omo be check e ehwe di meter numbering no. Nti omo hwe e bia e fi e toato aso no. Sa because ye number de ni na no mo ye. Omo o so we kra ase omo anya we no mo atimi de ye na ayi we na ba me some satellite based. So how come say wo betimi abefa me fi meter to be wiya. Now they are coming. Will be not on the bed.
7: No, yeah. And no, yeah. Light up for current one. Be on. Out me to phone.
1: Yeah, meet me to phone. So
7: into sa old one. I no kwa no koya ansana current one ne ban.
1: Yeah.
7: And no na a yomo target na.
1: Old one. Now same man sukrani.
7: Old one no more.
8: And because still a old one a man for that one.
7: Yes.
8: Set new one in Obi ane
7: nyenye. Oh, wow. Obe kono na umita ne do. Enye kuma in ready.
1: No biya be wia.
7: Ebi owa e mi wia.
1: Me Ghana waterfall omo meter no na me nyim se na nkrofo wi wia.
7: When they say
1: crowd don't shut down. Omo say because of that it no omo asesem. Ama omo the more plastic e bi because ba kuno omo say some metal e dey wo na nkrofo wi wia. But me nim say electricity meter so e wia
7: because me nim e kwan a e fie bi wo me area. Meter se boho e mo 3 sans so say ne me ansan nyina.
8: Omo tutu ni yakọ.
7: E call off.
1: But I pastor,
7: and the call off sana in ready.
1: Mincha one, sa a dear now, omo de buy no. Minim and penny 4 coin tenas here. Omo be yes, sa project no.
7: Yes.
1: I for one make drinks, I didn't want them. Now go for how do they reason? It means say make kind say, me miss our time now, omo yes, I don't know.
7: Yeah.
1: Now be baby and I'm it. No, no, say omo be yes, and I make kind say, maybe do one more. I will never, if you're not going to meet him, I will never open the gate for anybody to come and change meter. Yes, or the kobabo. How come, say,
7: yes.
1: Meter, men are used to, I will fear meet him in a particular community. Most ye change, ye de bebo abonte. Na ye de meters number bebo, electric pole mu abonte. And ye anadu amada. Na se, me light na sa. Na anadu de su, ma walking outside of my house. To go
8: po no one.
1: But what is the nyansa pay what's out there now? My dream won't be seen there. She said, almost shut up a chim pans. Because mean tia say na a real boy a bono and so to a bono na beat an bo. Ebu ha if you be uko baby a compound that you are one separate meters. Po bakono meters be 15. Never bong baby say ah na we de omo de asa pe no we. Flash
7: like new tenant. New tenant. I just was checking in.
1: And son, one who would,
7: yeah. Oh, yeah.
1: What is the meaning of this?
7: Light number.
1: Yes, current idea. Yes, yes, sir. Yes, sir. Yes, sir. Yes, sir. Yes, sir. Yes, sir. Yes, sir. Yes, sir. Yes, sir. Yes, sir. Yes, sir. Yes, sir. Yes, sir. Yes, sir. Yes, sir. Yes, sir. Yes,
7: sir. Yes, sir. Yes, sir. Yes, sir. Yes, sir. Yes, sir.
1: Yes,
7: sir. Yes, sir. Yes, a longer period.
8: Ah, sa na omo de na. Na
7: ye kwa na jua kutuetua sa
8: ye bo bo bra. Ese brother in patch o. 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Se wusi wo dan fofra. 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Me pese bi ho.
1: Aka kitu e bi.
8: 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E se utua na.
1: Me pese. Omo wo betua.
8: E se utua.
1: Wo betua.
8: Job
1: be bonu. Obetua
10: obetua ba nya him bia
1: yeah
8: be inti range ni e be say
1: me dey me kai ahia me tua e me dey me kai ahia me tua but I paid all right
10: we no
1: me receipt ni na but we fi me kai
8: ana ba meter no dey inti na say utua me pese me tia
1: say say e can service omo charge ni na aka Adia na yede ma no. So what could apply for it? So you have to pay for it.
10: A non-refundable application fee of 100 cedis.
8: Eh.
10: Oh, ECG office.
1: Apa ni mitu ya more than that?
10: Meba.
8: 100 cedis pen abi.
1: Oh, tobo mitu ya more than that.
10: Tobo.
8: Enye no correct.
10: Tobo. Eno echi no, obetu ya.
1: You see them tia be 1000 something
10: something. 1000 cedis for Energy Commission. Energy Commission for
8: I bet you
10: 1,000. Yeah.
8: Now 11.
10: Nah. Okay. 1,001 and 11.
8: Say 1,001. Okay.
10: I think a new initial.
1: America, they beat me at 1,100.
10: Okay. Initial pages, you know, yeah.
1: Maybe two years more than 1,500. Me.
8: Because opening back we are, or woman area, you also two years. on put your day marriage. Was it room be out here 2,500?
1: Likely. Because me dey search any and you are more than 1,500 that those days.
9: And I and an inam so near express and your normal pay.
8: And just open it
9: on my Simon Becatcher.
8: Tin and any opening. I had been a baby. What about the SU Dynasty? Who needs SK?
10: I'll be saying, I'll be some movie.
8: What's it?
10: I know how I agree.
8: They've been empty.
10: I'm going to be away with you. Oh, yeah, you know.
8: When they say, I'm going to be a baby opening.
10: And you're going to focus on. Say, I know, yeah, or call sister. No, it's a one a yard.
1: No, what do you have there?
10: I'll call catcher, doctor. No, I did. Great insurance. No, they're over, not their bro.
8: Nobody.
1: I know I care.
8: They decide the end.
1: Yeah, and open it. I better not ask why we're waiting. Lawyer, for your idea. No, shall be sure now. Why am I not pre corner?
10: Now, some year for your say.
1: Sir, or say, you know, said they would say, Sikabi will be in a court to them or near to you.
8: Or say,
1: oh, there be hundred men in the camera.
10: Yeah.
1: Costle ogu so resen kole.
10: Enti me ni abrize.
1: Enti no.
10: Oko di lawyer me ni agize sika be fie. En na o de ka pim obi to. Ade e tia de ka obi to. O de pim so o de yi sei. Nipa no so de sei.
8: Na utua hatua.
10: Na ye go kan ya o sisi e mo chem so. Ye lawyer ni de mo chem so. Ei.
8: Enti o tie o enti no.
10: En se onya na na wo da o ka kwa mu no. Risa ka no de so ntwa. And a 20 besides, who could be lawyer, what to lunch back or cram yeddy. Oh, yeah, Anna or Asazia, medical will become more.
8: Penny, that's a woman too much to the movie.
1: Asumia, you come to
8: the dream attraction.
1: I'm afraid I was a crowd where too much.
10: My catch was
1: a Ossian retracts,
10: none of Crane Kumi.
1: Ossian,
10: then I'm a kind of crave and I'm a very tracty. Also, on farm will be a game or buy a car
1: or just a yet. He continues his answer.
10: I said,
8: you are
1: walking.
10: I said, I want you to be on the book. I mean, but besides, he can't say no, dear boom.
1: And then I watch you.
10: I'm going to say,
1: me to dey dia bia e wa pe no so oh ono kra no o gura ka una o da ko bona so o ka sa le kara e na so ado bi bo kele sa ro so dey bi o na me da
10: ne for the escape no oh okay mimi hu we o ka sa nye sa o koko ya ne ashi kola ya o to ye bae no a
1: mi
10: sa ne for the escape wa chenyi kola se
8: Obeni,
10: me say
8: as am na say wutu mun.
10: Ada, ye be fa ayi, de na ya om de wa wa ka ho.
1: Some people.
10: Why he been yakales bese?
9: Car of many colors.
8: Obeni. Obeni as open him by what say say. Why ready?
10: Un ka na how many colors o?
8: What you say? Yeah, we dey.
1: But that's some
10: me dey. Oh, na nti be yan no no o say colors sa.
1: Real covenant. Type body wears we.
10: Mr. Collins is also a church. Mr. Collins is also a church. Mr. Collins is also a church. Mr. Collins is also a church. Mr. Collins is also a church. Mr. Collins is also a church. Mr. Collins is also a church. Mr. Collins is also a church. Mr. Collins is also a church. Mr. Collins is also a church. Mr. Collins is also a church. Mr. Collins is also a church. Mr. Collins is also a church. Mr. Collins is also a church. Mr. Collins is also a church. Mr. Collins is also a church. Mr. Collins is also a church. Mr. Collins is also a church. Mr. Collins is also a church. Mr. Collins is also a church. Mr. Collins is also a church. Mr. Collins is also a church. Mr. Collins is also a church. Mr. Collins is also a church. Mr. Collins is also a church. Mr. Collins is also a church. Mr. Collins is also a church. Mr. Collins is also a church. Mr. Collins is also a church. Mr. Collins is also a church. Mr. Collins is also a church. Mr. Collins
1: more evidence.
8: More evidence. Mr. Mensa, yeah, we are Minchia, Miss Dalio.
9: We are not Dalia.
8: Yeah, Miss Dalia.
1: Now,
8: Dalia, I'm making. Meten and catch up. Now, and they will send you message, no delay. I'm say no person watches it, or you always say, weekend. Yeah, cool weekend.
10: Or send you message, no delay.
8: No, no, I send deleting. Tell me, be sent a message in your day. But one kind, you know. Oh no, yeah, we say weekend, no, I'm say no person. You say, and there Friday. Oh no, no, what time come about? Say, and Miss Mr. Collins.
10: Yes, I'm here now. I'm ready now.
8: Oh, Debbie.
9: Okay, no.
8: Debbie.

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2: Obi asmo.
1: Yesmo. 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
0: e ba ge mi hu ba me je se
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0: oh no mommy dey 14 days ko me
1: 14 days ko manya appearance been eze
0: emum emum
1: e dey me ya bo no nsia sa nsia mi enu kra na me say ma 100,000 awu so ma me kwai
0: kwai Sir, only I was signing now. Come and I'm not signing now.
1: Signing. Not a yes, media grow.
0: No. Opening, but with more caliber, they would deserve it.
1: Who said it was super for 7 days? What caliber is this? A woman, a woman,
0: I'm sure.
2: As that be my okay, so what can we
3: be? With that, but that my me chair me penny. Happy birthday, Kesie Enkoma, Mr. Matthew Ansa, me brother.
2: Yeah,
3: me brother pa na Mr. Matthew Ansa boy Juma, pa o my bra boom. Okay. And I'm so and me makwento ametu ni na and I'm ono ane so me school I'm a koye na Matthew Ansa and I hold me down. So I be see some rain, Matthew. If it's a mammy jay or wana, while holding me down, riding shrubby brain, na babia, watch the woman who be an or riding show and name or my way, and you don't throw shim, and my pa, who knew facey, and ye insura, and mow. Anna and Chia Cassian so bako, happy birthday back on Coma Dixon, a busy hour countermantle fashion, a busy Dixon, riding shrubby brain, now also birthday, and fa. New opportunities emerald and for sure I can see emerald me that's a bit brave right Jerry
2: right yes we're that's patrol yeah we ma two dima Gina man why so first one was a kindly wish Andrew Yankee popularly known as DJ Nero of Tema and the finest DJ in Tema wish him a happy birthday for me from Gina and Sylvia and also from all your Marshall friends. And then the second one, was it please a happy birthday wish going out to Kobina Eniji Nyameche of First Baptist Church School, Tema Community 5. And this one's coming from the mom, Hannah, of Tema Community 10, wishing you well on your birthday. After your first Dama proud sponsors, no quick Duffy's Health and Beauty, and my Ohima Feminine Mixture, and on a Oba Eboa, now when your regular menstrual flow, now menstrual pains, no snow to a say the amount. 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

0: 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Say at aroma. Omo can home. Emma itini. Eddie I get a sports. Ebro. I feel Telecel Cash. Or see you see cano. It deserves the safest home. And with Telecel Cash, you are protected every step of the way. No risk. No long stories. Bia. No worries. Bia. Just peace of mind. It's where you phone one dial *110#. And I'll be downloading the Telecel Play app. No. Now we don't want to be CCR and wait to me in your safe. Secure transactions, Telecel Cash, or say the safer choice, send the keke. Now, why free? And also, make a crack. Get the air to a tree. I'm out now. Before we trim our sharp nafi, your bar, be share. Now, you did their canoe. And I did grab me, see the man. Now, I'm saying, my fire is not going to feel that though. Which me yesterday, I said, okay, auntie. On that note, no, your bus is here. Your bar, Elephant Vision Fan Club, Ablekuma, and now, Omo, your new bedding come right after this one.
1: 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Then you have one more. Emma won't tell you we him. Then need the whole suffer from. We see the MFIA for comfort friends. Yeah, what is some from your menu? And son of Wahata. I feel see a one thing. Nema won't tell you in Casamau. Quatu comfort sachet. What provision shop? And now market a bear war. Won't tell you will be him. And then be free. Comfort at Jibbia. FDIJ, the Incratriatum.
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5: Oh, what ye? 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
4: What then?
5: Menya, ya, my wife.
4: What? 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
5: Wakunya, defis, wahima, feminine, mixa, num, and need defis, feminine cleanse. 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
4: Duffy's on him family mixture and a Duffy's family cleanse enye me ko new girl ni ho no ni bisis ni table ni so
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0: FDI ahwehwe saa eje di nkrato emu agye atomu se eye.
1: There are many reasons to connect, and it's all to put smiles on the faces of those you love.
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1: That's my daughter, Angela.
3: Meba Kojo.
4: Yami sure why?
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0: 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Me wo Elephant Vision Fan Club for Ewaha from Ablikuma. 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Nah, more to say. Nice. And me who didn't, I'm saying, Debina Elephanti, saying, Eti, Ebane saying, and I'm to Mukwe D. Elephant Vision Fan Club.
2: Yo. 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
3: na dole anya ado queen mother of latte bi okoshi
0: oh nice one
4: organizer Albert Hammond,
0: also your organizer. And
5: the idiom of the firm is Apese.
0: Apese?
5: Yeah, I want on my bar.
0: Great. Apese also here today.
4: Yeah. Our gym.
0: Sir, you train your money at the idea.
5: Fit man.
0: Okay, I'm in your room, in the Elephant Vision Fan Club. Mobo Tae Simon Super, any day. Now, DNA, and I'm here.
2: Yo. 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
2: it. 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
5: the great man
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0: all right ya da mo ase abusua ye so so ye de nwe no nsia kase bo ato am so I adom 106.3 fm na Kasiabo ne ba ne ye ka wo se Telcel Cash wo se usika no e deserve the safest home and about Telcel Cash so there you are protected every step of the way no risk no worries no long stories be are just peace of mind it you phone about *110# and now download the Telcel Play app no na wetime anya safe secure transactions abusua asamu ya ba ko pass always say the dia ka no wo share nua na wa chia no na wa sre atre no is as we ask mu nipa ense hwee thanks so much for time with us do have a great evening and a great weekend as well. We out of here.

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1: 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So the ministry has written to all the regions and all the districts that this is to be treated as a national emergency. So every district should surrender the equipment that is sitting in the districts with a driver and an operator, and they must all assemble here in Accra. With that level of mobilization, it means that we as a government on our own have at least 200 dump trucks. The contractors, I believe, for those of you who they are your church members, if you pray over them, I'm sure between them, they can also give us an additional 200 dump trucks.
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1: The responsibility to change this narrative that I have just presented does not rest solely on the shoulders of government or local assemblies. It rests squarely in our hands. Every piece of trash on our streets represents a moment when we forgot who we are.
0: Eti onumonyamfo mahama yarega ena otini kanu.
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4: Chapra don wan no see so I tank. I am where you soon dada. And to you soon, I didn't swap betem means the time be uncle for sa away in you soon. And to about what so soon be uncle that tank no get in all a way on the tram or dank on my head, almost so we are no more to add an atom. And the answer, Abufano, or Lutumo or no far way tank and do. Sister Bina or bad also, I'm robber so soon be. And the time one more shabble frano. No one them for walk with that in Sunima. Now cross with that and to catch a woman wash the idea. So we soon ma. Into one woman who now Abufan Papa Nangas who there, Nabana for one wedding, or that we all know. Into what walk what bones in our answer who there. Abufan Dinsun. I watch you in 5 seconds of what you see.
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7: 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I'll press or genetic friend in Sema.
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13: 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You know, no one says this and I'm coming, mammy. 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And would you two know? And I'm blind, a son in the enter. You move a bar, barricade, police station. To the man, no more jail to know. And I'm a dim mammy a day about it. Come on, madam, mammy, about hospital. No, mammy, I am blessed. Imagine that to how we didn't do no man and didn't feel serious.
14: Now, if you are in so come, mammy, I'm so not possible.
13: But your name is so, Musso Mumbra. Mumra police station. The from Musano. Obano quiet do much of Obana.
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4: I'm always on the move almost every day
5: me mom de ma check bi da bare 4 times and at times so me train ya problem answer me non prostate do said there and have me
6: well me check bi da but I'm always conscious say me ye name abema me nya prostate as a paramedic and I know that continual releases helps to make sure that you don't get prostate enlargement. Even if it's masturbation, a meat pie.
7: Me guy, he say, "Madjo, but me check it. Me need reason be. He say, me excuse be. Me check it.
8: Me check it. Me dead that. Nemo no. Me who no say. Anka woman ako check it ana ye but. I don't know say say kano huwa. Madjo he say, "Uni problem."
3: Hey, and you are gonna maybe I didn't turn out here. We will have a checking power and checking the sun. Say, well, yeah, you may deny ENT. Now, send me doctor, I do watching that you say, sir, walk out chalk up, no, yapa, many wagon, sir, and the more now, all two panel, and the chess, won't mean ye be.
9: Mono research be bleacher, say, a brennace, if you say, exercise for the prostitute, no, a ye intercourse, a dear boapa. Nemo mono me and my Asia only Asiano. Ubet mi kwa kunya infection because through a nemuno, ubet mi kwa kunya infection ama prostate no, aede how abem aye beka nze prostate so ho and intino is not an antidote. The antidote to it and say wo partner na woni ni hia and toto aso dia and the wild partner e okay. Nemu me no kura chi no, you need to do regular medical check. Say the sex and onko ano e ma hunu the status of the prostate and then no kure. So obem wo hunu. And obi wo kura no so a na prostate ne kwane de no cancer na bomu dada ne prostate ne nya problem dada e ju prostate ne wo problem wa na wo no oba kwa ehia you are watching the condition
3: entino adia no enkoye dada afi na asa di bu pa jenjenje wo chire wo se case ne kura ne busa doctor say adia na mema yenya prostate cancer yenya bi
9: the leading cause of kokramo a pa mema wo pa no a e bibi e beka nse prostate nsa ya kase ubi prostate no cancer abemwa let us a prostate no the cells making up the prostate no e multiply at uncontrollable rate it is a cells no I what prostate no e ma prostate no e multiply na se cancer abemwa so dia let us a say surrounding tissues surrounding organs surrounding bones and let us kidney and ne o blood ni nyina na chese e na o moja kwa sha chese e se no worldwide prostate cancer cases arising. 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

Yo, ladies and gentlemen, I officially welcome you. A wedding Kenya welcome, Nedada, from Papa Bills. And I think so. The youngest in the band is the IMAX DJ. What are you talking about, Ghana? Thanks for choosing Adom 106.3.

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Hey, Miss School Pops, no, no, see, I'm not say, oh, yeah, Juma, our Bank of Ghana, or your external director, our Bank of Ghana. The big man himself, not make up, I be, see, I said so. Juma Fair!

ahano ahana na me de ka semino. Hey, Adum 106.3. It's a Friday, the 4th of September 2026. 41 minutes on top of the hour 9. It's Yakesepan Komaye Major Davison Mensakabu. On an air, the external director of the Bank of Ghana's Interpayment and Settlement Systems, GHIPSS. My school father, no. I'm so proud of this gentleman. Very humble, very, very, extremely humble. Aha, humble Pro Max. My main gun is a humble Pro Max. Big man, baby, I will an adjubian in Chiakasin come out. Name on the entire maker said, you'll be an itty maker, or Barbie, I said, but me can't meet you, and I'm in Chomo. Eva, I don't want to 6.3. Aye, Achi Papa. Eva, Achi Papa. Ajay, Achi Papa. Yeah, I'm quite an Achi. I said, Major, I'm going to say, I'm vibe. Randomly, I'm going to make us hold on challenging. I'm sure, thank you. I don't know, I'm sure any day, feel free, any day. You can always count on me. Come true for me. Because Major Okai, I'm a former member, I say, oh, Betty, Betty, Befako. Okay, thank you, I say, any day. Sure, when I'm going to say, any day, Nika. Because you are any day, can any day. Obi bele me na me di two mu any day or just say man 2000 me say oh any day me or just say oh thank you don me say oh no any day share any day I dey chin on sign per 1000 na me say oh jjj any day anya he Wednesday on sign per 2000 na me say massa massa when any day na me ka no say anya nkwala akasa o any obi a na timi bia na no ka any day feel free I always welcome ness abro for don. Yeah, I'm on your trail system name. Who's your bro for us? You are simple ones. Because you are not there. It makes me a quiet here. But in all honesty, big shout outs going out to Major Davison Mensa Kabu. You may quad hold will be brave Ghana Hano or your young man on the Dano. And also, I see the external director of the Bank of Ghana's Interbank Payment and Settlement Systems. I mean, sure, baby, I will be here. I face a big shout out going out to Joseph Pencil, Ghana Black Stars player, born in Bo, Los Angeles Galaxy. Let me cheer my papa

That's right. Energy, talk to me. He's a Avodegado. Ario, Cario. Ladies and gentlemen, currently, Last Minute is part of my top three Ghanaian musicians. Trust me, top three. Currently, me in my top three. I mean to me, in my top three without Last Minute, no way. I admire this talent not because maybe I'm a can who be an answer, chassis or bag, me show so near. You know, I love this gentleman so much. Such a humble gentleman. Last Minute. Hey, tomorrow I'm going to share my live on TikTok. Akwaba. Hey, very simple. DSM, just tap on the live nen ko baby na obi otifi an raho no so ntimi hwe bi na ne ninje wati ase. Just tap on the like, just like what you are watching. To see an ameba ntimu ama join and all. Your friend me don ichi keteke da dia and I'm da dia so. And you log down to Adom 106.3. This is Ifeada Moswo. Trust me, it's about to go down. Hey, Sandy Wood, welcome to the party. Hey, near my mienza, and I'm Mr. Fumo Homo. I'm going to share my live on TikTok. You either like the live, if you are in the capacity to gift, and then follow. Sandy, you don't miss me because I'm full of good energy and good vibes. Nothing but positive energy on the side. Let me play you some back-to-back Last Minute. I did that last week, but these are songs that are banging. The IMAX DJ, if you're ready, let's go with what you're playing already.

and gentlemen, let me know what song you like to listen to. In the meantime, in between time, of course, you have been pumice in the building. Yeah, Nima, see, I like your energy. I like yours too. Ooh, cheer me up, so join the party in the live on TikTok. Listen up. Hey, I don't eat you. DONITCHIKTB. And I said the biggest itchy on TikTok. Join the party. Let me know what song you like to listen to. Nana Pretty would like to listen to Baby I'm Jealous. Who is making Nana Pretty jealous? Hey, I'm a mommy, I'm a day.

na pretty then am I requesting you mean we am dead do. Let's take it from the TOP. Grace Cerebral and Nana Pretty. Now called the United States of America. She's putting Ghana on the map. Watch out. She's our eminent a gold medal winner. Ebe Basso, it shall come to pass. Nana Pretty bet the gold medal ama Ghana. Any of the games, like Olympic Games in particular, watch out. World Athletics Championship, Ghana, yeah, the end of no. Grace Cerebral, watch out. They all yell America.

Hey, big shout outs going out to Q Beach. Hey, welcome to the party, Cindy Baby. Ladies and gentlemen, it's party time and we lock down on a Doom 106.3. This is your number one warm-up party show. Let me know where you watching or listening to me from. Your friend me don't ichikitiki that dia and I'm that dia so. Hype TV God, welcome to the party. Quam Simport, Wagwan, Akosua Bimpoma. Hey, stay wicked, welcome to the party. What I want you to do for me, Emien Sape, either say we'll tap it on the like and all. Owa Hankwan, the power tap, just tap on your screens, just like what you are watching. Nenkwan Nam for Fonia Busunya Fuoho. You can choose to share as well. If you are in the capacity to give, to why not? Energy. Hey, switch it up for me, the IMAX DJ. Let go.

Ladies and gentlemen, yes, it's Trotra who do a walk room had you. Ubi a tia Dumuaro 6.3. 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We are taxi driver, energy going out to you. 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Energy going out to all of you. Baby, I want to make a live on a 206.3. Median, yeah, you busy a case, what you say? It's Yakasin, come on more, Mutia or Pops, filling station, the lounge, a hood work room. Thanks for choosing Ghana's number one. Masama, make a bring ya, bring you now a simple. You say it, I ain't say that. Would you say what say the kind? I aim for this side, you would you say, oh, what a moon do 10 minutes cry. It's a yammy pabby, be a bit to me at Danny. People that go to bed poor today and tomorrow, they are the biggest men and women in the building. It was just a dream until we eventually came true. It is sad I may catch you, say, memo, bimumu, bibi, I will be a. Taking your life should never be an option. Sasa usi o ma brem yi kume honi a de hair by this time. The whole Ghana nyo na ubre wo. 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Energy going out to each and every one of you. The IMAX DJ, take me somewhere else. Let go.

0: Hey, Nasty, what's up? 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
0: Ramwell Zane.
1: Today.
0: Family, welcome, my brother.
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0: Mami, a queer, I'm Puma, I'll say hi.
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0: blessings, my brother, Nasty Blinks is in the building. 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Isaac Treme, welcome to the party. 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

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Cristiano 714, just let me know what song you like to listen to the MX DJ.

0: Hey, Ghana, 2nd of October, I will lapam doom. A bit crazy, trust me. 26 years ago, hip life songs and I would de bangi. And you kaba. Hey, listen up, Yeshim Ewa. I am lapam doom. I want La Palm Royal Beach Hotel. Ladies and gentlemen, at 8 p.m. Single year 150, a double year 250. No pay. You hear us all, but dial *725*3404#. *725*3404# to buy your ticket for your Y2K jump. Oh my days. Matisse eya jamme, matisse tickets and I send them for two gusun eya jamme. Gonna be crazy. Let me know how prepared you are for the Y2K jump. Watching from inside M. Telford, UK. That's your Bema Camboy song, eh? Bema Camboy, I said. Okay. If you'd like to listen to On God by Shatawale, call me on 0302216561. 0302216562. Y2K jam and me patrol hip life song band. I hope you would see the IMAX DJs in the building. A hip fan, I would see me live on Adom 106.3 from tonight. A hip fan, our energy in the world. Energy you can't join my party. Simple. So I'm joining this party. I has to be big energy. Big energy. Hello?
1: Thunder.
0: Yes, sir. I said, I mean, you have a call.
1: Thunder each.
0: Oh, a brat here. Ah.
1: Thunder.
0: Oh. Your energy is different. What
1: is that? This
0: is my only problem. Big Joe, Big Joe, man, kasa. Me do. Oh, what do you bet you two man? Me am a four. Ochina, ochina, one ya mama me.
1: Tale, only problem.
0: Big Joe.
1: Tale, what's your
0: baby? Thank you, my brother. Thank you. Energy, hello.
2: Hello, Don, the Don.
0: Mom, the mom.
2: What's that, baby?
0: Oh, Mr. Jack, I'm person, I say, baby. I'm person, I'm Jack, I'm crying. Hey.
2: Hey, serious.
0: I'm Patrick Frost, eh?
2: FM Naomi.
0: Oh, Naomi, no radio, I'm person, I didn't come, I'm
2: crying.
0: Naomi, I'm Patrick, I'm so free, eh?
2: I'm so free, Mom Proby.
0: Mom Proby, hey, yeah.
2: Eh.
0: Oh, and you said me a program and come a story, bitch. Yeah, one of my son betters.
2: Don't the door.
0: Naomi.
2: Why two K jam? There was no mommy ticket in
0: the view. Oh, Ope, Ope be free. What? Naomi. Come on, see you in the background. Yes, Obi, I'll be a ticket though.
2: You.
0: Yes, sir, you have a buckle.
2: I
0: mean, Jao, but I'll take it and everyone who said they have a hand. I won't need problem.
2: That's for you.
0: All right, thank you so much.
2: Naomi.
0: Hey, it's Friday. How's your energy? Hey, Jumbo. Wagwan Kobe Jumbo. Wasted on Ichi, I miss you. Wasted, when are you coming to UK, bro? Oh, anytime. It's me pull you up anytime. But also what Telford. Hello?
3: Hello.
0: Yes, sir, boss. Bibi Abako.
3: Obadi Adaoro.
0: How is it? Obadi Nsen Nimanka, Miss Anna Waiminia.
3: Yeah, Obadi has
0: it. Very important. But you're first and I'll cast a free.
3: We, yeah. Father, Equiapem.
0: Father from Equiapem. Hey, Father also Casana. I said breaking Skakra Womniade.
3: Father, Tering.
0: Peace, Ape Pepe Netting. Me Pachon say, and your man up a souti.
3: Oh, Brebredi. New man, Bessemiti in here. A bravo nyum bia over good yard.
0: Bravo nyum bia, the best in bia, we okay.
3: Father,
0: only problem. Yeah, papa, I say.
3: I'm a legend, papa.
0: Only problem. Me pen your mama, Aminia.
3: I'm a nurse.
0: I'm sure Aminia, baby. Father, I'm a tin and cano. Ow! A bravo tune. A bravo tune. Yeah, go, hello. Hello. Hello, editing back on for Chemi. Don't is where they too. Hello, yes, sir. But you have a call.
4: Okay,
0: hello. Yes, sir, boss. Bibi Aboko.
2: Don't
0: eat. I ain't said. I mean, you are my first saying.
2: When you pan.
0: Pacho mini pan and mundi.
2: Don't eat.
0: Pacho wine, I can say.
2: Bossu, a call you.
0: A call. Na a call, Jim, more energy.
2: Oh, me,
0: New Town. New Town is in the book. A call, Uni, and I'm your main pan, a old day.
4: Oh, yeah, 9,000. I am the old primary. I mean, shit. 2,000 honum be video and I am say or crashing so they say.
0: I said I knew money before I assumed the end and paper.
4: Yeah, the win area that so a execution entertainment.
0: Ah, wait.
4: And your mama is back to back.
0: Oh, well, call. I mean, sure. You be sure why you can't get your problem in your bema. Now, Mr. 2nd October. Ah. Material, my dear Pamadi, and hello. So, I see you and share baggy, and me on a normal crab baggy womb. Hello. Hey, Mega Rankin, welcome to the party. Hello. Hello.
5: Hello.
0: Pacho Bibi Aboko.
5: Pacho Boko, I
0: say. Hey, Nyamia Dumona, Pacho, you're frozen now because you're free.
5: Pacho, come on, Namu, because I'm not a good day.
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5: da se ye bebo ama na Castro ni
0: Castro. Okay, I'm for last caller. It's Friday, more music. Hello,
6: good evening.
0: Hello, good evening. How are you?
6: I'm good, and you?
0: Nyamiadu me hoye. Pacho, na wana eka say?
6: Marigold.
0: Mm-hmm. Ubiti mi ama voice so kakra. Voice na eme depa. Marigold.
6: Yes.
0: Mepa, oh, Marigold, voice na wafo. Can you speak up a bit?
6: Hello.
0: Uka safri hii?
6: Winiba. Yes.
0: Voice na eno ano no ana waya de tika kakra.
6: Oh, that's my voice.
0: Hey, that's your voice. I'm shy. I'm laughing.
6: Okay.
0: You have a nice voice. Who is student, Anna?
6: Yes, please.
0: Oko school were here for?
6: Zion Girls.
0: That's what I'm hearing. Also, like, you sound a little far from the phone, no?
6: Hello?
0: I saw voice in a way, trick a cry.
6: So sorry.
0: Hey, where DB on? Ah, Sunny also said, then, this other person's voice, and where that about?
6: DB.
0: Yama, I'm not Pasika, near Yasika, near New Mexico, and I'll Jenny Weekly. Hey, Marigold. But what course are you pursuing in senior high school?
6: Liquor store by last week.
0: What's
6: okay.
0: Course being at OYO school.
6: Hello?
0: Hey, what's that to bro for? Say pardon. Hey. Me say course band at OYO school.
6: Please let me hear you.
0: Oh, say.
6: I'm getting to hear you, please.
0: Hey. Wait, is this how you talk? Because I can barely hear you.
6: Hello?
0: Yeah, me hello ni de me ti aka di aka.
6: Hello?
0: Yes, Marigold, me boy.
6: Hello?
0: Hello, Marigold.
6: Can you hear me?
0: Yeah, I can hear you. Can you hear me too?
6: Yes, please.
0: Uh-huh. What course are you pursuing at senior high school?
6: Home economics.
0: Economics. Because the other time, na economics. But I said, what are economics?
6: Okay.
0: The other time, na home economics.
6: Okay.
0: Do you need me to know?
6: Yes.
0: Wow, that's good to know. Now, who are form being? Form being now? What form are you currently? What level at school?
6: I'll be going to form 2.
0: Okay, form 3?
6: 2.
0: Okay. And your man, how is he? Lake
6: Hostel.
0: Oh, see. But what do you mean by Uti Chi?
6: Debut.
0: Uti Chi, not debut. On said, I'm not here, so I'll tell you about Uti Minka.
6: No, I speak fancy, not
0: Chi. Oh, Etten Vanja?
6: Mm hmm.
0: And I'm a my brand, I'm a pet that make a bro phone, I'm a day one wine, I'm a cassa.
6: Oh, for sure, my
0: oh, fancy mood the hot chain, oh, bro phone, I am let you do.
6: Hey,
0: oh, bro phone, the goo and women, eh, mama.
6: Hey, Don.
0: Oh, very good. And you men a petty?
6: Little so.
0: Oh, fancy is a more deal. Ever said the end?
6: Little.
0: Oh, liquor! Last minute liquor!
6: Mm-hmm.
0: Hey, very good. I'm paying for you, I will choose to know.
6: Oh, okay.
0: The lyrics of the song gonna we pay attention. Okay. Nampacho, who are how many years? How old are you, please?
6: 19.
0: 17?
6: Mm-hmm.
0: Okay. And Chibi, I'll be with school. No, I'm a big woman. I'm a patrol concentrate. Why? Yes, sure with you. The person who is a big woman, not Thai, Freya, Dome FM, now, you need to come say, what is it?
6: Okay.
0: God bless you so much. I'm going to go to my wife. And then I'm going to say, oh, back to my
6: oh.
0: Oh. Hey. Hey. Hey. Went to win a Gen Z, and I don't know. Hey, on God, welcome to the party. Ladies and gentlemen, media mix it madam on the swag. The song is a good one. Yembe hype alone you moha. This is music from Nathaniel Last Midi Liquor Store. And you know, my partner chose last week beer one on your casa chirem and I'm tiny oka. Let the spirit talk. No, see, it's where they'll be tolego. Last minute with Liquor Store. I said, Don, this is the new one. Talk about it. And I'm seeing more there. Intimate Chenny, we are singing it, TV. And I'm very good, so I'm very requesting now. One, two, three, let's go.

0: Lastmate, can we talk about Artist of the Year with Lastmate? Look at the bangers the gentleman put together from January till now. On my interior, you see some. On my interior, you see some. And I was not called Tamoya, but I call IMAX DJ.
1: Nobody mind you.
0: Aibo.
1: Nobody mind you.
0: Aish.
1: Nobody mind you. I got you.
0: 1, 2, 3, let's go, Nana.

Abrantia no churanyu mu. Too much talent in one body. Last me 25 years ko nyae. Won yo ye. Ghana, watch out for this gentleman. He's taking Ghana to the world. It's not funny. Last me do Nigeria on Tennessee can to ade ba akukra. Oyika cray free. Oyi dan cray free. Last me in Nigeria, it's a big deal. I am very close to the team. Big shout outs going out to manager Paul. An amazing guy, super guy. Making sure say last minute farmer, why a big? Ghana is talking about you, but we're making sure say last minute moves accordingly. That's what a manager is supposed to do. So big shout outs going out to the team. Go check this one out and run the numbers. Liquor store on all streaming platforms by Last Midi. A very bad boy. The IMAX DJ, take me away this morning. Let go.

0: ladies and gentlemen, guess who just walked in? Super talents coming true.
1: And mama!
0: We do classics only, and I like visits like this. This is the chair last minute sat on the day he came true. Not here, Kunyawi. So, hey, I'm an Indian. Dean. Come on, I'm saying last minute, four, five years ago. I'm saying last minute, the time is coming. Watch out, Ghana can't contain you, and it's happening. And I'm your D for what I mean. Mio Diana. Also. Zim.
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3: Sympathy down to a zero.
0: That's right.
3: Nobody won't let go.
0: Energy.
3: Politics, there's politics.
2: Ow!
3: Your body go tell you.
0: Hey.
3: Say I'm ready.
0: Wasted on each is mad.
3: Body go tell you.
0: Champion IMAX.
3: Your body go tell you.
0: Wasted in peace. Where are you? Nah. Francois won.

Okay, my more chance next Sunday text messages or messages to 0549-096587. Let me know what song you like to listen to. Udo Mobi and Nene birthday and Nana so China and birthday. Let me know what you'd like to tell them as well. Send a message through. Say hello to that amazing friend, that amazing family member. Whatever you'd like to tell them, I'm giving you a chance. 0549-096587. We're in the building till 12 a.m. Oh my days, it's 37 minutes on top of the hour 10. You don't see anything. Hey, then they'll cost you. Come over and they'll cost you alive, you see. Okay, people would want to join. Okay, send an invite. If you want to join, just send an invite. Make her put you on. Those watching live on TikTok, but ladies and gentlemen, a superstar just walked into the studios of Adom 106.3. Team AFG is in the building. What are you talking about? Team AFG just walked in. Let me do some back-to-back music. I'll ask them the purpose of the visit tonight. I'm Max DJ. Take me away. Let go.

Let's go. Yes, this is music from Olive the Boy. And it has MDK on it. Hey, I have lots of messages already. Master, please. Good evening. I want you to play me MD Signature by Lastmid and Kitty to my dearest mom.

0549-096587. IMAX DJ, the requests are coming through. Let me know what you have ready. Ladies and gentlemen, let go.

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1: Don, just get me a song from your heart. 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But currently, the song on my heart, the team know they won't release the song. Messiah, Messiah. Oh, Messiah, Messiah. Bani Obayelemio, Messiah. I'll leak the song. And if I leak it on Adum FM, they are global. But in the meantime, I'll enjoy JSS.

to Marvis. Energy going out to Ellie Kem. The AFG boss is in the building. I make it do, I make it see. Nanaya is in the building. What are you talking about? And the superstar himself. The gentleman people are touting, and as I have touted, to be the next, or your fans almost a one caught on song artist of the year. He should be part of the new artist of the year. I'm a Baba Shrami, and it's an honor to have them in the building. Sakodia Dope Nation. Nene Tech is the gentleman everybody's talking about. After Tiny Ali Chakankwe, a few people have tried doing it with the parlance, which is the Ga language. Most people try, most people do. No two ways, no disrespect to anybody's talent. But currently, the face of the community, Nene Tech. During the festival, Nansei Omoye Omo Festival, there was no show in Ghana. During the Grand Festival, the celebration, that Nene Tech wasn't on stage. N-E-N-E-T-E-K is the name. Welcome to the studios of Adom 106.3. Yo, Don Amakomapa from Winneba, low cost. Please, I want you to play me... come again, I didn't get a song you'd like to listen to. Wasted Dawn. My girlfriend is cheating, but because of you, I'm forgiving her. Ah, is she cheating with me? I don't understand this English. Oh. 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

Trem, so would you deserve a walker protection? 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Did you gabble sap? Hey, man, saying what's a sauna? I said, we can't throw a woyaza. And draw on the razak and a coffee bar. 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Huh? Huh? Man, saying what's a sauna? I said, we can't throw a woyaza. Energy. We never. Hey, another text message. Lots of text messages coming through right now. Like how? Makem, wow. Hey, where's the good evening, Dawn? I beg, play me a song from Juvie Dawn featuring Top Dog. If IMAX has it, no problem. It goes spoil there for you. I am Emmanuel from Kokoro Bite. Can you please play me the song Alampine by Pricky? Hey, and you're not going to be a good one. You're not going to be a good one. So, back out to you. Governor for me, breathe. Please play me Holy Ghost by Kwaku Smoke. Lots of songs coming through. The IMAX DJ is the controller. What you have for me? Let go.

0: can adoma for every song top. It is a spiritual tune. It is a big bang. Oh my days. The gentleman, he be strategic. He no go the school way he dey Kumasi, but he say make them call him tech. You know there is a school in Kumasi called tech? And it's because of the technique he used on the beat. This is Nene Technique, for short, Nene Tech, Suka Billy. I love this jam. It's part of the songs we are celebrating this Christmas with. So if you're coming to Ghana for Dirty December or Clean December, whichever December you're coming to enjoy, this is the banger. Let's go! And I personally created the dance challenge for this song. Watch out, let's go! It's a part, everybody for the studio song for Sing Song. Yanko, Yanko, hey! Yanko, energy!
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0: You dey carry my matter for your head, bang bang, bang bang, bang bang. 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
1: No, no. 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

0: Now, Y2K Jam, yeah, celebrating hip life. Now, this is pure hip life, and I personally would want to see Nene Tech on stage. When I'm coming on stage, I'm coming with Nene Tech. 2nd October, inside La Palm Royal Beach Hotel, 8 p.m. Single, 150 Ghana cedis, double, 250 Ghana cedis, star 725 star 3404 hash. 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Now, if you are coming, come in your baggy jeans, bandana, crop top. Yo. 26 years ago, music be what we come celebrate from 2000 Edeba. Keep listening and watching at Doom TV, at Doom FM, and all multimedia brands. Say yeah, Joy Prime, Joy News, as empower my joy online. 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Wenum and Tivalex Lease Equip Limited, Copier Leasing, Renting and Maintenance Services, Door Master, the best indoors, Lawson DeVray Ginger Beaters, Ginger Womb, Fruitelli, all natural juice, and our friends to Syntex Tank, a year tough, a year strong, and I say a strong, a year tough, the attinger, and I say empire, and Mumbohon say to say other tanks now. Nene Tech, 2nd October, where would you be? I didn't talk to you.
1: A good day.
0: Today, no go talk. Because I didn't talk to you just to watch my face.
1: No, 2nd October, I did the Y2K program.
0: You go day Ghana?
1: Yeah, I go day Ghana.
0: You go day town?
1: Yeah, I go day.
0: You go day town?
1: I go day town.
0: He says he don't want to talk. Make I talk to you. Obewo Kromha, is he going to be in town? Second, because Y2K jam, the energy near the corner, you lose.
1: No.
0: You day, because that's
1: day. I day. That day, we carry Mama Ta for your head. Then when they will carry Mama Ta for them, my head, punk.
0: Yo, Batman, VIP, Akitechi, or Konfo Kwade, Book Back, or Brafwa, Lord Kenya.
2: Ujinem
0: Pampe. Ujinem, that's the kind of energy I'm talking about. Immigration for Nesu Ujinem. No, that's now. 1, 2, 3. We go carry your matter. We go carry your matter, relax. Ladies and gentlemen, make a talk about Mega Unitech Industries. In Ghana, every celebration brings togetherness and bonding amongst friends. Say ye enigye nkwa dia ayonkofo abusuafo mama ye nhiehie me ye nchele ye nhiehie me na ye chele nso a wonim ne ye chele okrom hadada o say ni so ye yi kakra na ade ba ko e ma Mega Unitech Industries e dance so ne say omo no premium nkwa na omo di hudwa e okrom ha say ye premium afa kwa chire ho fa kwa se ho. And sa papa alcoholic beverages you can serve guests and loved ones. Papa panguan. When you said they make sure say enye nsa e bi wie na toa bi apaya ko tom na obi nom na ni liver ni kidney ni kwame yuji ni ho ni amana ko fanse mbebraba okroma. Enye nubi. Products ni bi a blast red wine flavored drink, Kingmaker cane spirit, heat wave real ginger alcoholic drink, and aha vodka lemon flavored alcoholic drink. Niedi hua dance here, not just a koye mu yenim said it here. All carefully crafted and taste nice. Emo de to friendship, to greatness. 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Me pacho open order a place here and pacho for number way celebration be ya. Can you say all your pin for and I say undo 18 years I won't be numbi. Nah, the way FDA aware, or when you say a muda ho, or when you say problem be in sana ho. So you must see a mohundi rona mun TV. 0240065464. 0240065464. FDA approved. MTN will message Mamo. I'll come back to Nene Tech in a bit and I'll speak about clothing fashion. Me and Kasama repping Nene Tech brand. And then see, I tell you who will be brain. I've received lots of clothes, gifts from people. But now, same way I'm starting to say, you know, unconfortable my size, no queen, and I say, yeah, I need to achieve me. Wish I'm on the mood. When you're 5S, I'm a mea, so be it. And then the bush of what's an assia, and I'm up at 5 back. I'm a IMAX DJ, take me away with something nice. Let's go.

Now what you green pepper? 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Me ka carry them attack come the tree inside you. Listen. The MTN kind is simple. What's all your driver and that's up a soldier, so you're big man or your big woman. So you're trot driver. Open say we try say we a driver papa and answer we a rider papa. This is what MTN has for you.

As soon as we be complete trip and omepa cho, o QR code and obe scan it. Oscani ya no di tuya uka. 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Now, make us a major Davidson Kabudan on a money MTN Akabum. And I'm making sure say baby, I won't be a transaction based mode. Ladies and gentlemen, it's Friday and you log down to Atom 106.3. 3 minutes on top of the hour 11. We are partying and chilling. What booze? And I said, what are you sipping? And sabbing a wonum. And sapapa party and wanna kasapreko London dry gin. Kasapreko London dry gin. Over 30 years. Say yeah no mun yanka, they won't serve us for 30 years because on pay us a masanku kunya dadada. Big boy, big man, Kasapreko, where Kasapreko sits in the class, ne decks and as in the chair isolated. Yeah, what's in the whole classroom? Kasapreko London dry gin. We're 18 years and above, nasa wonum alcohol. Na unyan so Kasapreko London dry gin in here. Then I'm sorry. Don't claim a big boy like you're trying to claim. Cause label no any branding no, with some golden sleeve logo around the neck and non-glossy label at the front and back of the bottle. The way ya style bottle nankasa ni si hono. 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

Ladies and gentlemen, a big shout out is going out to my broski in the building, the one and only Bessa GH. Worked with almost every artist in Ghana, every show, every stage the gentleman is on. If Ketcher Day Nigeria, I did it. If Ketcher Day US, he did it. Then they Ghana, he did it. Then they Kumasi, he did it. Then they did it. Now he can't face me for here. Big shout outs going out to you. Bessa, you talk for Radio Top before. You always they hide behind the camera. Today I'll question you. Yo, check out Bessa GH with a total of almost 3 million followers across all platforms. An amazing gentleman. Check him out on all the socials. He gives you nothing but exclusives. So about Besrami last week, this week as well, this gentleman is in the studios of Adom 106.3. As someone that is closer to talent, I would ask Bessa what he genuinely thinks about Nenetech's brand, his talent, the merch, everything at Nenetech Ipushibiano. What does he, Bessa GH, think about it? Nenetech is in the building. In the meantime, music at the background, Slick from Victoni. Let's enjoy it. Let go.

0: Okay, so Bessa GH, this is the song everybody's talking about. I met this gentleman during the festive period. We're during the Ghana people, them are celebration and things. We are some meet them for Kiddy in album launch. And I decided that talents like these, they need some push and some support. And he told me, say, get some banger. And Bessa, me and you will be closer to medical. You say you won't feature medical on the song. A bad thing there. But I bet try it, and I bet ain't no possible. Medical, but yes,
1: medical, but says so. But says so because this song, yeah, like Osha, international song.
0: Yeah,
1: beat in a cry, classic, you know.
0: Yanko, fatum, Yanko, best at you, Yanko. But also, would you have a masum? You're young fun to have, but what you know, he's not bloggers, more technical, sir. Yanko.

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0: you, you the carry my matter for your head, conk. You the carry my matter for your head, conk.
1: Young one, you know, 2, 3.
0: AFG music.
1: AFG music to the world.
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1: 1, 2, young boy.
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1: aye.
0: Ese wobo.
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3: If they give me some shoulder, Joni, aye, yo, make a create dance challenge for this song for you.
4: Sure.
3: Eshamebo, you dey carry my matter for your head.
4: Bongbo, aye, bongbo, ah.
3: That's right.
5: To play yes sir.
3: Honest opinion. And yes, our hand too. Honest opinion. How you see the song?
6: The song be freaky, fry, funky, fantastic, fabulous.
3: Freaky, fry, fry, fry. What's
6: your enjoyment now? I think Medica is the right person. Onyan was so best say so. Because Senyana will rhyme it with intro, no?
3: Yeah.
6: Ebefa.
3: Kais.
6: And rhyme be na wait, you know. Bompo.
3: Aye. Bompo.
6: Ah. 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

0: pussy, ese es mi hijo, ese es Hugo. 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
2: Allí.
1: Pong,
2: allí.
1: Pong, pong. Mire, carry my matter for your head. Pong, pong.
0: Me see.
3: Yeah, big shout outs going out to you. I'm enjoying the song, no two ways about that. Briefly, because Friday, we will pass you through. What's up? How's this song doing on the streaming platform?
4: Crazy, crazy.
3: Mad love.
4: Yeah, mad love.
3: Genuine.
4: Yeah, genuine love.
3: Right now, every show for the Ghana communities, you dey play some. How do you get to know that there is a show in the Ghana community?
4: Most of the time, I go talk to Miracle. We just did and.
3: Then we'll link you up.
4: Yeah, then link we up then. It just goes for it.
3: Are you the next Aliche? Or bigger than Aliche? What's the vision? How is it looking like?
4: Oh,
3: say Neko. What should I say Neko?
4: Me, I be Ghana as a whole. I represent Ghana and the Krobo heritage. You get me? The Krobo lineage, not be only the Krobo. The Krobo consists of the Ghana Dangwe. The Krobo day part of the Ghana Dangwe. So all the Ghana Dangwe are...
3: Okay, so with a total of close to 2 million streams, total.
4: Yeah.
3: YouTube, Instagram, everywhere. Your total, last you put out the numbers, you had close to 2 million. How does it make you feel? You're a budding talent. You're a young man. You are trending on TikTok. Everybody, how does it make you feel?
4: It's great. Like, sometimes you wake up in the morning, people text you, once I was sorry on a partner, first people in Gofo and Shadam Frel, sir, say, oh, but in Gofo to me, Frel, oh, my. Me tie wunyum sisi awo radio so. Me wunyum sisi awo hanum si.
3: As a star and, boy.
4: Yeah, and big ups to Reggie Rockstone.
3: Oh, really?
4: He really post them. Yeah, oh. He post them. So.
3: Reggie Rockstone to yeah, post you, Reggie put you Rockstone. Out there. No, that be a hip, this be a typical hip life song. That be what I say, me no wo call Y2K jam, you know. No, old trendy. You are the man of the moment.
4: Sure.
3: And I am happy to know that. Donish, kwa this side, na min shadi, and then the tech, ye be shrow. Nemo mukwana se simu ya mon kai machi.
4: Ebe kaichi.
3: Adom 106.3 yeah. Sako dear Chris Waddle, the Donzies, the just name a Kwakese, Shatawale, Strongman, Black Sheriff in recent time, Amrado. See, we put this platform out, Ghana's number one radio station. And then you get an opportunity to be celebrated as a big boy when you're an emerging big boy. Mudru House, talk to my manager. Ubora had the one yet talk to my manager. Now you get there, you speak to Mavis, speak to Nenaye, Abajios, Ajigbel, say one one. I speak to Elikem, 0302216561. Left for just a few calls. And they're Friday, yeah, party. But I'm a best friend and I will trend. And I'm proud of you. I am a soldier. I will look good. And it looks like Christmas. You will be to me. I'm an usher.
4: Crazy.
3: I want to know what people genuinely think about your song. Yeah, I want to be a your mom will fear and person. She said briefly,
4: sure.
3: Nipaka Krebi, me who I'm say, what do you think about this gentleman's song? Let's see. 0302216561 and a 0302216562. I'm okay, I'm Y2K jam. They have the say. It's here for me, powerful.
4: I'm a stampede.
3: Yeah, but okay. And a 0302216562. Just a few minutes to go. But I have a gentleman who is doing so good on the digital platforms, on social media, on traditional media, all over the place, and the tech and in the dean. And he's highly being celebrated as we speak to you, baby. Abe Fabian and the tech, and the tech, and the tech. You got a girlfriend now? Hello? Hello?
5: Yeah, biggest don.
3: Yes, sir, boss. Everything cool?
5: But I'm going to Kojo Ambo.
3: Oh, Kojo Ambo. Kojo, very short and brief. How you the scene and attack in new song?
5: Oh, don't. The guy with the baddest best.
3: Baddest best?
5: Baddest best.
3: Hey, this one, I don't hear baddest and best all before. But he be bad and the sign be best.
5: Yes, baddest best, BBB.
3: Hey Charlie, baddest best. Charlie, look for your BDB. Charlie Humble, thank you so much. Thank you so much. Thank you. We did together. 0302216561 and a 0302216562. Hello.
2: Biggest itchy.
3: Oh, chairman. Now you be the biggest for this side.
2: Chairman, you for the Charlie. The guy Charlie, you be too much. Be too much.
3: You they like him genuinely.
2: Charlie, Mark.
3: You sure?
2: Hey, Mark, they go on, bro.
3: The song they go on.
2: I swear, bro. This is my first time here. Try to go on, man.
3: Wow, I like that. So make a carry and go Y2K jam.
2: Oh, we go pull up.
3: It's me, Fanny Kwana.
2: Oh, Fanny Kwana. Ichi. Fanny Kwana.
3: Thank you, my brother. Hi. Hello.
6: Hello.
3: Hey, how are you?
6: I'm good.
3: Is it Marigold?
6: Yes, please.
3: Hey, very good voice, lady. Right here. Hey, Sissy, I don't fret. I'm going to say,
6: okay.
3: Okay, very good. Who's your show? Who's your own? Now, what's your brand here? Now, who's saying? Who's saying? Say, I said, I'm come from. And then you're going to say, who's saying?
6: Oh, I'm the one, sir.
3: I would sell Ankasa. Mm-hmm. I would sell Ankasa.
6: I am a dog.
3: Ankasa Shahana.
6: Mm-hmm. Ankasa.
3: Hey, and I would sell pie. A bit to me, dear, sir. A bit to me, the new me, sir.
6: Mm-hmm.
3: I'm a dance challenge. I must win an Obenya 2000 Ghana cities.
6: Oh, okay.
3: And you move back and what?
6: Hey,
3: any merry good mommy? Ah, how about Kwanza Akwa?
6: How you doing? Oh, okay.
3: Mommy, ah, how about Ako? Hello?
6: Hello.
3: Me say, anka me pede e mommy, ah, how about Ako?
6: Aww.
3: Hey, mante. Hey, very good. Nana Tech is in the building. Ellie Kem is in the building. People are liking the song. People are laughing. The entire time I say neutrals, friend, is because I don't want it to seem say, yeah, yes, so. That's why I really want people to share their opinion about your product. And you are an emerging talent. People feel say you are doing hip life and you are doing it well. Grandpapa's way, I'm so proud of you. Mm-hmm. But I'm just hoping that you get bigger than you are looking right now. Let's talk about AFG.
4: Sure.
3: What is it about?
4: AFG is my label now.
3: Oh, which,
4: yeah, my label.
3: Oh, so me are they wear your label? They no sign me. Charlie IMAX, give me top take and come out. So by wearing this, what does it mean?
4: It means you're a member of AFG.
3: By force, without membership card, anything?
4: Oh, no. As far as you get... So this be what we go to do. Like, every time when a tech drops a song, there will be a merchandise, but it will be limited.
3: Ah, so this be limited?
4: Yeah, be limited.
3: Oh,
4: so
3: limited.
4: If you finish, you finish.
3: Limited member. But Besan, you get some for Besan G's?
4: I go home. No, someday. But... You know they car inside, so
3: hey, Charlie, you be big boy, right? Now you get car inside. Now make us speak to your manager briefly.
4: Okay.
3: I know him, I know he's a businessman, I know he's a music A&R creator. Is it Nana Abaji or Ajiba?
7: Abaji.
3: Get closer to the microphone. Abaji. I'll ask you just two questions.
7: Sure.
3: You're a creator, you're an A&R. Yeah. And currently you're the CEO of AFG.
7: Music, yeah.
3: What should the world expect from AFG?
7: The world perspective.
3: Mm.
7: Well, we're trying to take over, simple as that. So we're trying to bring the Ghanaian sound, try and bring it to the Western sound, merge it with the Western sound, with the diaspora, and try and make him the next Drake of Ghana.
3: Next Drake of Ghana?
7: Easy.
3: Wow, that's big.
7: Easy.
3: Mm.
7: Easy. He's just created another banger this morning. You haven't even heard it yet.
3: Hey.
7: I'm telling you.
3: You people will kill us in this town.
7: He's my secret weapon, man. I'm telling you.
3: Wow.
7: We're taking over.
3: Well, I like the confidence you have in him. And you have a strong team. Who is in the corner? Chairman?
7: It's my brother.
3: What be your name?
8: Marvis.
3: Marvis?
8: Yeah.
3: What's your role in the team?
8: I'm in charge of media and content.
3: Media and content. And this gentleman?
8: Mm-hmm. Yeah, my name is Elikem.
3: Elikem.
8: Yeah, man.
3: In charge of
8: road management.
3: Hey, Charlie, that team said, you know what you're doing. I wish him all the best. I'm hoping that indeed everything you wish and pray for him to pass eventually.
7: Amen.
3: Me, I like him. Once he's a talent that has been on my show, Kasahari, and I've seen him do good, why not? And the song is good. Me, if it's good, I'll bring you in. I'll come after you because it's good. Not because of anything. Nothing exceeds. And I said, Bibi, anyway, pa, say, me, nya, me, I'm energy home. You understand? I'm Max DJ. Let's do some back to back. Thanks so much for coming through. Before you go, what would you like to say and who would you like to say thank you to? Elikem, real quick.
8: Oh, so firstly, we will thank God Almighty.
3: Very important.
8: Even though beyond, like, we know the year.
3: Very important.
8: Then secondly, the CEO himself.
3: Mm.
8: Yeah, man.
3: Who be that?
8: Nene Abaji.
3: Hey, Ajigba.
8: And you? But I'll not forget you.
3: We did together, come
8: Don Ichi.
3: If the talent's good media, why not?
8: Active. Yeah.
3: Mavis, you
9: get it? So AFG is just getting started.
3: Hey, started.
9: You should expect more.
3: After you, then I come to the artist himself. Because he is the face of everything you are pushing.
7: Yeah, shout out to the big guy upstairs, God Almighty.
3: Mm.
7: Shout out to the AFG family. Mm. Shout out to Uncle George. Shout out to MJ, Jojo, Jenea.
3: Mm.
7: Yeah, we're taking over.
3: Beautiful, I like that.
4: Yeah, okay, I will say shout out to everybody with the support and the tech, especially AFG and especially Techstars.
3: Techstars. Oh, that'd be awesome. Oh, wow.
4: Yeah.
3: Techstars.
4: Yeah, my followers be Techstars.
3: Oh, beautiful.
4: If you join, you're already a star.
3: Mm. Oh, so amazing.
4: Techstars.
3: Amazing. I wish you all the best. Your socials.
4: Yeah, Instagram, X, Twitter. X is the same as Twitter. So Instagram, X, Snapchat.
3: Mm.
4: It's real in the tech.
3: Real?
4: Yeah, real.
3: Mm.
4: Like R-E-A-L-N-E-N-E-T-E-K. It's a one word. No space.
3: Real in the tech.
4: No apostrophe. No nothing.
3: Relax for me. That Max DJ. Lego.

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My name is Don Ziggy from Emampehia. Please, I want you to play me Darkest Style by Last Mate. Diamax DJ go search you out, you know.

I see, I want to hear a song before I sleep. Something you do, they make me better. Ose ope JD Alampine. Ope JD Alampine. Hey, JD Alampine, a darker style from last minute. And also play me any song from Kwaku Small. My name is Emperor from Medina. Please give me funny form. Wakesy, listening to you live from Tema Community 5. Don, please, good evening. My name is Apia. Please, I want you to play me Streets Crown by SM. Yo, Don, I'm a kumak, perform Winnie Bar. Hi, please, my name is Ebenezer. Please play me Webkit by Shatawale. Please, good evening, Winifred Akron. I want you to play me Friday Night by Last Mate to my dearest father, Francis Kwabena Akon. And I want you to tell him that I love him so much. Thank you. Where's it? I'm LA from Shukura. Don't play me Kwade. Play me one from the one and only Kwade. And this one says, please, tomorrow is my mom's birthday. Wish her for me. Her name is Jacqueline Ahiadome. Ahiadome Jacqueline. Happy birthday going out. Messages in the door song. I am a boy seeker from Dome Pelatu and I really enjoy you. Your show. Please, can you play me Shelling by 28 Freaky? Wasted, good evening, Dawn. I am Jolali from Kaswa. I am requesting any song from Kwame Eugene to my hero, Bernard Osubediako. God bless you for me. Much love, and on the tattoo. Lots of messages. Hi, good evening. Please play me Do It Like Kensack. I'm Alvin inside East Legon. Thank you. The Dawn, no size. Oh, I see to my boyfriend. Good evening. Please play me Slick to my boyfriend. No problem. No one for our boyfriend, Nidian Kahon. Anke Bebo Amaududu. Fanny Dean Kahon, me Pachoa.

Ladies and gentlemen. Hey, so what am I bushing now? Then you know what I'm talking about. The gentleman last mate. Can we start talking about last mate for artist of the year already? Listen to me. Personally, last mate is my artist of the year. He has another big tune. Or the signature on the kiddie bang, you know, the biggest Nathaniel bang. Every song from last mate is a banger. And this one, the title is Liquor Store. And you bet mama wa bow and no one here and walk a while jaw. Or till about you need him put the man car and the can and go back at your soon. Hey, yeah, what are you talking about? Lego! Aye! One, two, three, Ghana! Hey, big tunes and classics only. I love this one from last bit. Number one. Oh, man, I don't make it.

No, last minute is a musician. Oh! And you mana all bono or you know I yes ah jiggy jay back in now oh yeah no. Now lyrics in this audio you size film or your mono soon size film ya ka size film me na quan person this shadow again.

Ladies and gentlemen, Last Mid is my artist of the year. Obi and Nuwa can be BMBT. Last Mid, this is the time. Listen, the gentleman is just amazing. And also, you hear you, I said, don't mess up more. Oh no, because I don't see ya. 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Oh, you see ya. I said, but don't mess up there. I'm poor more. Shit.

0: 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Domo AB has the song of the prodigal son EB. 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And you might hold on was about breadwinner no, or the Ayen Samuel Chroma. 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On a Rashid Meta Adadao. Afeku Bunny. Oh, the quack or drop a big nyas. Meko kind of say, don't, that's not what I'm talking about. That's not the type of big nyas. I'm telling the ladies that however they look, they should be confident in themselves. It might be big or small, but in their eyes, they should see that it's big. And that is it. Breadwinner from Domo AB of the Prodigal Son album, Lego.
1: Charlie, tell me.

0: Oh, yes, Kako Shifi, it's a big nasty ammo bedrop in September, and you want to me leak here. When you scabby shifty, I was a big nash. Hey, one dropping you, I'll be your problem. Lego.
1: Safa, come, boy, yes.
0: Say, ah, me

Ladies and gentlemen, go check out this one on all the streaming platforms from the gentleman Domo AB. He's doing amazing already. Thanks so much. Thanks for tuning into Adom 106.3. In Chiakesen Koma, Methodist University Director, Ata Daboni Chumisi. Ata Daboni. Now, so who's Yana? Da Papa Nkwa. Usia me boss atar daboni chime si a and I say da papa enye daboni. Hey, na Reverend Ankasa Ababi Pierre so na Reverend Raha na meti anointing na meti meti touch na meti feeling no. Me sorry so na Reverend Eddie Atwa so your friend don't need you kitiki that dear and I'm that dear so ata daboni chime si. Big shout outs going out to you. Yes say and I ain't say that. Thanks for listening to Ghana's number one. Yes indeed. I'm out of here.

0: iron, folic acid, and a B vitamin. And in drew who want a map wedding in you.
1: Wouldn't you want to know? It's yet iron when you get up.
2: Tell me that.
1: And yeah, Madame Amor capsules in that.
0: Oh, yeah. So, yeah, now we are down from the catcher. I will say, come up with iron when you could be a man. 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A biogrodin will be yet. Come up on my bedroom, come up the baby to iron. Hey, sign the fire.
3: 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I just give you a chance to get
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0: From life's first breath to its final, we always come together to support each other. 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
1: Nayo! Nayo!
0: Yeah. Our love for our culture,
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0: 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Throughout the...
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